Me pacho to say, I believe by the grace of God, you are doing well, and so as the family. By the mercies of God, we are also doing fantastic. Yami adom, yesu yehu ye ewa ha, yeni freedom asofo, yeni freedom, amebusu yeni na, we are all doing fantastic by the mercies of God. Yami adomwa, eye, my moment of laughter, jumedina yeno August, eni September, asani edruso, eye jumedia yeno August, yebeyeno September, Christo yadomwa, 22nd to 25th of September, yeshasye ebenada, ukuada, yawada, eni ifiada all night. 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Me, Siriam Reno, and in here. Many of us, since we started January to this time, you have been going through a lot of stuff. Wakoniema bebrebemo. 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Se the nan the book of John crying, say, I know my sheep, and my sheep also knows me. Nyakopon ye adomwa, aye on the 22nd of September, at the Babepim 25th of November, September, sorry. Aye sa, 4 days we, ye de Babe ye my moment of laughter from Tuesday to Friday. Tuesday, you know, aye numre, ye bene numre, na Wednesday, so ye ne numre, na Thursday, so ye no anopa. Na Friday, yayeno all night. Me pacho Tuesday no, ebe ye 22nd, and the first day of the program. And oh ba, oh anointing oil aya fabra. Isaiah 10:27. Or see, because of the anointing, the yoke shall be broken. Yame ya domwa, and oh ye Tuesday, and ye 22nd, no, and you and ye Wednesday no, and also so ye 23rd, and also oh ba me pacho, aya fa insu bra. Insu ye mkwa, water signify life. 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So yes, here could you me operation. Minis come the quack you operation. And I made the communion wine even yanka, a buyer, the bebo empire. Was a reverend, menum me communion wine. Or see, who can give you soon 7 days? 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Ya ya ba last year, 8 to 8, ewo UPS, you know, wouldn't be a make. Obia the year, the Shubia Shema, meno, the compono, aera, ama feed you, muse, nini pebiano crano, abubusi, ikun. So nyame pe anything yes and yema way. It drew program be as to say, especially my moment of laughter. I am naying a near G. Frise. I am ra when Yanko Pong Ube Yarre were free or now or this Syria a Babeshe and a Nemo. Meaning dear or bread. 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

0: 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Bye bye.
1: All roads lead to La Paz Race Course, the Rasta Park. It's your moment of laughter. Your season of weeping is over.
2: Freedom.
3: In prayer has made kings become beggars, and beggars are riding on horses. 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Therefore, be earnest and disciplined in prayer. 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
4: Everything in you that attract evil people,
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5: Amen.
3: Don't forget that the fervent prayer of a righteous man availeth much. Therefore, be part of this program. For any information, call 0244 115 618.
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0: media missi wo hini bi di yesu wanta wo hini bi di misaya wanta wo hini yesu yesu yesu and I won't come. And I Bible kind.
1: Or
0: see, in him is life.
1: Yes, Lord.
0: And the life is the light of men.
1: Amen.
0: And I treat them, they say, or see, Nimu.
1: And I'm
0: Kawa. And I'm Kawa. And so. Now, I high never seen it soon.
1: Amen.
0: Now, it's soon no intimidating.
1: Yes, Lord.
0: The Candabias will be to one who's who never ready and I'm in him.
1: My God.
0: If you say, Yamimu. And I'm Kwa. A war. Anaji, my name is Pastor Bernardo Swanson. I want to welcome you tonight to Freedom Time Prayer Partner. This is another night. And ne, aye Bernardo Kure di kain. 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

0: bien in Bible. And I'm yet kind scripture be about the book of James, chapter 5, verse number 16, 17, and 18. O jidi ni bi o kodi ani mpa ebo eno ni ade wo se wo hu o se confess your trespasses to one another and pray for one another that you may be healed. The effective fervent prayer of a righteous man avails much. Shadio afi the verse number 5 on o se Elijah was a man with a nature like us. Obi ano say, like us, right? Obi ano say, and he prayed earnestly that it would not rain, and it did not rain on the land for 3 years and 6 months. The verse number 18, I say, and he prayed again, and the heaven it rained, and the earth produce fruit. What's up, country in my radio?
1: Me kai ya kubu eti enum. 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
0: 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He has been specific.
2: Yes.
0: He has specified that a fervent prayer of a righteous man availeth much. 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
0: Na desre die a. 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Make up him. Mami Sanchi Mubim Wahane. And soon, so yeah, Ewo Ojidini, any Otinini inter, Nina Yamebakon Yasumo. But Otinini Ojidini Nanyepe. Obi Honoma or Yojidini, so no Tinini. And a Guanma or your Tinini, so no Jidini. So for Unim say, Yawa Encrophobia Honoma Ojidi. Se nyame wo ho sofo ene ebusum fie onko ho da woni se onko fo sa wo ho
2: yes
0: 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You need to understand this. I know. Second Kings chapter 4. Adebi si babu ni yemre ni timi mi enkan but wo fie na wunya tama ya kan. Second Kings chapter 4. Babu si and there cry a certain woman of the wives of the sons of the prophet. O kan we nyina wo ho. Wo de so for to mama Second Kings chapter 4 verse 1 coming. O si and there cry a certain woman of the house of the prophet. O so for let me kan ho. 2 Kings chapter 4 verse 1 or see and a certain woman of the wives of the sons of the prophet cried out to Elisha saying your servant so for more here there is revelation here or see your servant my husband is dead, and you know that your servant feareth the Lord. It is over here. Now, sir, what you move? Also for your children, ready, mommy. And then, beside me, change your mind. I did or say your servant, my husband, is dead, and you know that your servant feareth the Lord. Etihano, now also for now, we know. New Kuruna Wuno, now why are they? It's just why you're telling me what and so on your day. On your Jidini, or your Trinini, but no your Jidini was it for you know that my your servant feared the Lord. It's in Yamia Kuano, no Suro Yame, it's one Yabone, or Ninse Cruz, no Nijidi. It is off Obu Honoma was Suro Yame, and so on your Jidini. Oh, my Jamai, would your partner so your Bema, Uwama. 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
0: 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Give me the verse number 2. So Elisha said to her, what shall I do for you? Tell me, what do you have in the house? And she said, your maid servant has nothing. It will. It did not say in the soft of her. Or see, your maid servant, or soft of praise, you have read another kind. Or see, your maid servant has nothing. Your maid servant has nothing in the house but jar of oil. But a jar of oil. Give me 3. Or see, then he said, go borrow vessel from everywhere, from all your neighbors, empty vessel. Do not get that just a few. So for it, you know, I have said, no, when you meet for no ma, or so for my men, or the GDA, it is no, so for the man of God is graduating. When you say, so for sometimes, sir, we are Obi Ayem Pibo for I affect you, ma.
2: Yes,
0: me last born angel. Or 5 years. 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Uti musa so for way. O say yesi di odi echi no. Osofo talk to me. Osua de oyede.
2: Odikan.
0: Osofo de odie chini sua de odie nimu ntihwo. 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
2: Osura
0: be. Na yire so be dey.
2: Osura
0: be. 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Na wode ka. 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Ana otumi su nyo tini ni nko a. I was so your tin inside your jidini. Your mubebre, your tin, your yajidi for. And your mubebre, your jidi for, so yatin for obedient yamidi pansa miracle war, and so yatinini. A dinner where your Christo need to be kunechi. O to me pass or uncommalamo, or better is off will be to radio so kasa, was the Brahminia quanchama, would you be kukrame jama, or your jidini in wakoho. What did this wakoho no more, obe kukrana soften betting ya quanchere? Ekum ne yirin efriho. No, I didn't know the man. What kind of stupid faith is this? But yo, so for say, oh, you did now was Sajid your funwe. That's a thing in the Kahwa, thing in the catch that was said. Man, yes, I did know. It's a mekasa, you cannot do one thing. You need to have faith and you need to also have the righteous. It's a unye jidi, unye thing in the no, now was say, the eye jidi ni. Menim so bi atin komo na sia. Awurade mu an ye gidi ni yetin ni ni. This is of way. The verse number 3 no Bible say, odi fo ne ka kire obekunafo no, osema mi pie frifie na wom no. 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
0: on fan ka ho
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0: Sofo, ene teaching no, are you very sensitive.
3: Oh, are you very good. Are your questions are members need be sometimes and times without number. Tell me the passer.
0: Nyamedi sadie we yaba.
3: Yes.
5: I'm about to also confirm what you are saying. Once the Bible says a false balance is an abomination unto the Lord. It means you can't live in righteousness without believing God.
0: Of course.
5: You have to walk in the two.
0: Uh-huh.
5: You can't take one out.
0: You can't take one out. 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
3: ah
0: 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It was so be ye gidi ni yet in because what be ye gidi ni yet in India and by money more than no, a radia some kind of the book of James, chapter 5, verse number 17 and 18 was it, or say 16 year me they said, was it no training in pipe money more than a year near my baby. Men pipe on a set and a G when you're my own yet in India. Amen. Amen.
3: Amen.
0: Amen. Amen. Amen. Amen. Amen. Amen. Amen. Amen.
3: Amen.
0: Amen. Amen. Amen. Amen.
3: Amen.
0: Amen. Amen. Amen. Amen. Amen. Amen.
3: Amen. Amen.
0: Amen. Amen. Amen. Amen. Amen. Amen. Amen. Amen. Amen. Amen. Amen. Amen. Amen. Amen. Amen. Amen. Amen. Amen. Amen. Amen. Amen. Amen. Amen. Amen. Amen. Amen. Amen. Amen. Amen. Amen. Amen. Amen. Amen. Amen. Amen. Amen. Amen. Amen. That my moment of laughter program no. Yes, I said then they any demo but promo ni mama say promo no ha na for yen she abonasi nyame yadomo a eye next 3 weeks na my moment of laughter 4 days fasting and prayers ye be share 22nd 23rd 24th 25th eye 4 days fasting and prayers na said the nyame tumi be ye adwuma no enya sem kuma so for bacho bo promo ni mama na fi yes she pabonasi nyame shrawo.

0: apostles, the people of God, the elect, even the converts gather together to pray. The possession of the oppressed is reddishing. The yoke breaks, the devourer rebuked and tormented. Chains of affliction dismantled.
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4: Freedom, the Lord has done it. Freedom, the Lord has done it. Freedom, the Lord has done it. FTPP, Eradia Yewie. Me Pacho, to say, I believe by the grace of God, you are doing well, and so as the family. By the mercies of God, we are also doing fantastic. Nyamia Dom, Yesu, Yehu, Ye, Ewaha, Yeni Freedom, Asofo, Yeni Freedom, Amebusu, Yena, we are all doing fantastic by the mercies of God. Yami Adomwa, my moment of laughter. Jumedina Yeno August, any September. Asani Edroso. And you Jumedia Yeno Augusta, Yabayeno September. Christo Yadomwa, 22nd to 25th of September. Yeshasia Ebenada, Ukuada, Yawada, any Ifiada all night. Yami Adomwa, Bosumia Yeremye, 22nd to 25th. Na Yesani Eshe Asibim. My moment of laughter. Me Siriam Reno and in here. Many of us, since we started January to this time, you have been going through a lot of stuff. Wakoniema bebre bebu. E do tembi a minim se ubusa wose. 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Se the nan the book of John Kaino say, I know my sheep, and my sheep also knows me. Nyakupon ye Adomwa, a year on the 22nd of September, at the Babe Pim 25th of November, September, sorry. A year, sir, 4 days away, ye de Babe, ye my moment of laughter from Tuesday to Friday. Tuesday, you know, a year, numre, ye ben a numre, not Wednesday, so ye ne numre, not Thursday, so ye ye no anopa. Na Friday, yayeno all night. Me pacho Tuesday no, ebe ye 22nd, ene ye first day of the program. And oba, o anointing oil aya fabra, Isaiah 10:27. 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Bye-bye.
2: All roads lead to La Paz Racecourse, the Rasta Park. It's your moment of laughter. Your season of weeping is over.
4: Nyami Yadoma, like I said earlier on, on the 22nd of September, this month, and I hear my moment of laughter, no, baso, gidi pa, ewa La Paz, risk of sparking, and sumpacho, if you are your program, be that, if you swap, be that, this is a big opportunity for you to try and plan to be here, and I promise you, you are going to love it. Baby, nyami dance ye ye juma pa, ye freedom. Me ma mi bi oba ho se Reverend freedom ne damo so ne de eye adwuma pa because aha na me ma bi nya ho fa di a me ma fo omu nyina atukwan me ma fo so omu nyina atukwan and to God be the glory. Okay, let's listen to some few testimonies and then we will begin the prayer section for tonight.
5: Yeah. Papa
4: mami
5: papa ya mi shira watse
4: amen
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4: amen
5: 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That time, crab of an or say, and pan out, but not say, no money TV, so papa. No catch your manager. Or go be a sister also a crown and mimi walk mass. Or be a naming in an airborne car crasser. The papa may be a dance yet.
4: Hey,
5: the young couple, I am a minute, may be a dance yet, one at just a yarn with me, Munia, and your mini yam, mammy, beam. 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
4: Jesus
5: ye chusu mu ba ko
4: eh
5: se me bu se ko be se bu mi o so me se
4: bu nkola no
5: da ba fana do ta ba mu ba ni si I don see a midi ndi bi ta he did a dance your crown and family. I saw some make a crown and say, hey, I say, no, be bet ye may, my dance ye be. Papa and yammy ye. No one now wore the car, me. The crowd doctor seeming to me push it. He said, you're more fresh.
4: Jesus.
5: Papa, the children free mo. The children will be a bono de free mo. Or free mo no. As I mean, I say, yes, I'm part of them. Just a mean, I'm here, Bibia, the debacle, my mako, a year now, 1 or 2 years, I'm a cast of my operation. Papa, yeah, you're my operation, yeah, men, I'm free.
4: Hey,
5: Mina ebusiyeni yes, the moon seven meaning in panel. Papa Mina Marco Dom Ama ye seven kwalano ama mianka sano. Me let just say me nimin yes e wo me video mu ko me hu hwe me kanye party as for wo biem papa nansa na me be cooperation room le papa o yi wo shiro oil so o ya ne de ani nsie ne de wo shiro so me de wo ka se nsire oil so me shiro de me ni nyina so me fa oil na ma polish yo papa me no me nsie de bi ku me yem na me ka se freedom ya me
6: ah Jesus
5: so wo di nyame de ye juma mpa dia May I be mean to be any in this of be any? But freedom, Yamisa, what did Yamina yet? You man, Quadia. Oppression will be a milk shimmy. When Yamina, when you hear Juman on shimmy, let me get a bomb pan and a corporation. Son of pressure room, na me and almost answer for other doctor, and the same bed, Lammy check. Doctors, na more, you know, doctors near train.
6: Hey,
5: and a nurse is a form which now one more car doctors of one hospital. No, we are today. Papa,
6: Tini Papa, could you pass this?
5: Yes, see, the other dear, you just said, no, what's all men I hear catch him say? Yamia, Miss Summoner. Miss Summoner, ye pa, they have a bomb pile of soup, but Papa, you give me a see, ye.
6: Catch her,
5: Papa, tap, I mean, that one that's not a mako woman, I mean, you mean, yes, you know. Nay, see, and you man, me to a man, say, I can never be ungrateful, yes, so now what you are done for me, Papa. Listen to you, but yeah, why you ain't a dosso, but I'm paid, you was to die, you want ye, Samada was ya. Papa, they say, me too, I must say, Obia, me cocoma, no, and you man, I me too, man, and you are cocoma. See, be done. Not summer. They didn't change the same, so I'm more friends, or my day, so I pressure iron in this system, as soon as I say,
6: pressure iron
5: life from the no. As soon as I can understand, freedom, yammy, shimmy. Yes, me cast has some new way, and me didn't see me, didn't see me, and Papa. Sir, me and Uncle Coma. Sir, Papa, I then said, look, I be wooker.
6: Oh,
5: Linka, I think I'm a flow one, Cassa. Papa, me flow one, sir. Linka, I think I'm a flow one, Linka, me cast has some way. So, for a woman's doctor, Nair, or Jim, I want to see. You were first a prayer, so cool. I'm your corner. Meet me at the home call. So for cool, name for number and mother, Papa.
6: Wow,
5: I will go hospital. Number so back flow. And then the catcher and say every 2 o'clock it be a TV 3 a dry prime, the bubble station, sir. Your bomb pilot. Because the catcher and some in that name new sandwich or so in some way a day ever. Okay.
6: Amen.
5: Amen.
6: Amen. 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Or to aseda. And I'm so ungui. Ungui. I've been so for Musan, or so no Musan born and return back. So for, yep, the neighbor call near San return in the back. It's the one that catches you, Yanko Ponyho. The book of James, or say, or three in Pibony more ten on. It availed much. A year near Marcus here. A year near man more ten. The same enough for Empire and Yaibo. Freedom plan, a nyaibo.
7: What do you want to know? 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
8: Come on, you mean no auto no mono.
7: Was any come on?
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0: 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Any power that wants you also to become a candidate of many problems. That wants you also to suffer. The way the men are suffering. The way the women are suffering. I command that power to die. I command that power to die. I command that power to die. Somebody can say, by the fire of the Holy Ghost, my case will be different. My life will be different. One more time, by the anointing of the Holy Ghost, my case will be different. 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
0: But your sample will see a Erade, Maminya Sanchini Mamma Busia. 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

0: 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Only Kuno, or my Bonko Kransu, on by Oma 50,000,000 and so on. 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
0: 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Make me wonders to my family.
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0: 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And rather, ye me sent any mami mami mo. 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
0: I am a man of God. Patch of answer to three so. For GDA Panka, they make me declare. Say by the fire and the anointing of the Holy Ghost.
2: By the fire and the anointing of the Holy Ghost.
0: Myself and my children.
2: Myself and my children.
0: We will be wonders to our family.
2: We will be wonders to our family.
0: Yesterday, many my bushia.
2: Yesterday,
0: many my bushia.
2: Many my sifu.
0: Yebeye nsenchena my bushia.
2: Yebeye nsenchena my bushia.
0: Declare God of wonders.
2: God of wonders.
0: Do wonders in our life.
2: Do wonders.
0: In the name of Jesus Christ.
2: In the name of Jesus.
0: Afifajidia Kavi declare, say, this new month.
2: This new month.
0: Shall favor my life.
2: Shall favor my life.
0: There shall be no calamities.
2: There shall be no calamities.
0: There shall be no evil.
2: There shall be no evil.
0: I will have peace.
2: I will have peace.
0: I will enjoy God's blessing.
2: I will enjoy God's blessing.
0: In every area of my life.
2: In every area of my life.
0: My testimony is here.
2: My testimony is here.
0: And there is nothing.
2: And there is nothing.
0: The devil can do about it.
2: The devil can do about it.
0: Lord, I thank you.
2: Lord, I thank you
0: for my miracle.
2: For my miracle.
0: In Jesus' name.
2: In Jesus' name.
0: I want you to shout amen three times.
2: Amen. Amen.
0: Amen. Amen. So for your bumper, and this is the second time around the Casa Cemetery. Maybe so will be a seat of 26 Ghana City. Maninina Homa Afiwe, 26 Ghana City. Minim say you move be bit me a Yaman Ambroso, but Midina Midin's from Emanem Rosso. And there a day the can will busumi we mu. Now, when you mean him didn't to a person, yes, sir, you will suffer. America cra, aka, Nabusumi, Afiwe, sorry, Afiwe, Abanevi, you know. A celebrity award 20 Afimu. I was a 1 centimeter. Ah, a ketchia 1 sankaya. Adiana Yeben and Neno, a bebem. So for Mobekaya, Mobe Farm were airport no. ADBC were airport mekana soli last week Thursday. Ubi say Mimi free prem was see mekoye program be America. So for last week me free prem was see ya me my family back and me pee. Me pee ya pe no be dream mekani pa me no dream mekabisha. Minim some mo bompa be cry see ya. My me back was Pastor Bernard. My boy visa humpa ya che. No be catch him say me join him humpa boy. Me join him we enche. And then ya me dey me visa my me papa me so me call. And I'm a taste and then I want so back. And I'm saying, time me wami huwa. Mama don't say, come here, I'm going to play. And I'm saying, wow. Mama, congratulations. And I'm a bomb by man, we're put on. I want to wow. I'm saying, I'm a fan, I'm yo yi. This is about what I want to say, Papa. I'm saying, I'm going to start joining Pipe on. And I'm saying, I'm going to so dear amount. I'm going to so dear amount. My mini can see, what say? My bomb on pie wa fee mu pa. Fina finally. Nyamie tie. Me pa cho dientie nyameka se ye mosa 26 Ghana cedi for the way. O America pe $26. O Europe pe €26. O Canada pe $26. In fact, o London pe £26. For GDA ye de make eh. E shire bia e wosa fi mu a won senya wo die nyamaye no wo die hwe nyambe by December. Na wa dance about all this. You see, by December, who are Ghana? How do you pay 26 CD? But your fatua komaso, fatua komaso, found satua komaso, and afa for the end to a komaso. The Fajidi Academy can be Fajidi Kakazemi can be say, it will Yesu Christo Nazo in the day. Me should be a wafi mwa menu huye. Ewurade mi di gidie.
2: Ewurade mi di gidie.
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0: 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A dinner bebani freedom the beba. Freedom time praying partners. Me bon number ni bim 0595 No about 5 7 6 7 Nawasani about 5 7 0595 5 7 6 7 5 7 Edine bani freedom time praying partners. Freedom time praying partners. 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Me patro je second number we so. Number we so count. And also ye 0244. Now about 115. Me patro about 618. 0244 115. 0244 116 118. Me bobiem 0244 115 618. Me bodie chat was 0244 115 618. 0244 115 618. 0244 115 618. 11 56 18. Yami Shrapa. And also Bernard Uswan Sanebeba. What's your favorite last number? Where you vote phone cash? Where you vote phone cash? And also so a 0506. Mami Mobium 0506. I know about 35. 82 92. They said Bobium 0506. No abo 35 82 92. Me say Bobium 0506. No abo 35 82 92. Me Bobium 0506. No abo 35 82 92. And also Bernard Usman San Beba Nyami Shrao and you sit here what Nyami manager in Paye Bia Wabu Bia Sencheni ni Echirimao. You say Sencheni ni Echirimao. Sempio also, Mima only Denibi. Oh, you should demo. Amen. Pacho, Yamia Adomwa, a year 22nd of this month, a year next 3 weeks, and your best share a year 4 days fasting prayers. Nase, oh, Winiba, oh, Takra De, oh, Cape Coast, oh, Volta, oh, Tamale, oh, Sumyane, oh, Kumase, oh, Boase, oh, Takwa, Techimai, North. Mammy be friend me free, a bolly bam boy, a motaba program power, see Reverend, ye hunty ye boy, and why, but this time the bass in ever, and I'm see a shamu crime. 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

0: The people of God, the elect, even the converts, gather together to pray. The possession of the oppressed is redeemed. The yoke breaks, the devourer rebuked and tormented. 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
3: Freedom, the Lord has done it. 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Freedom, the Lord has done it. FTPP, Eradia Yewie. Me Pacho, to say, I believe by the grace of God, you are doing well, and so as the family. By the mercies of God, we are also doing

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Me Siriam Reno and in here. Many of us, since we started January to this time, you have been going through a lot of stuff. What koniema be brebemu? 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Said the name the book of John Kaino, say, I know my sheep and my sheep also knows me. Nyakopon ye adomwa, eye on the 22nd of September, ede babe pim 25th of November, September, sorry. Eye sa, 4 days away, ye de babe ye my moment of laughter from Tuesday to Friday. Tuesday no eye nyumre, ye be ne nyumre, na Wednesday so ye ne nyumre, na Thursday so ye ye no anopa. Na Friday, ya ye no all night. Me pacho Tuesday no, ebe ye 22nd, ene ye first day of the program. Eno oba, o anointing oil aya fabra, Isaiah 10:27. Also, because of the anointing, the yoke shall be broken. Nyame ya domwa, eno ye Tuesday, ene ye 22nd, eno enumre. 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
1: Road leads to La Paz Racecourse, the Rasta Park. It's your moment of laughter. Your season of weeping is over.
2: Freedom!
3: Weakness in prayer has made kings become beggars, and beggars are riding on horses. According to scripture, 1 Peter chapter 4 verse 7 says, the end of the world is coming soon. Therefore, be earnest and disciplined in prayer. For this reason, Freedom Time Praying Partner, FTPP, is inviting all to join this power-packed prayer program every Sunday, Monday, Tuesday, and Wednesday midnight, 12 p.m. on this power-packed program is being led by Reverend Bernard Owusu Ansah.
4: Everything in you that attract evil people,
5: Jesus,
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5: Amen.
3: Don't forget that the fervent prayer of a righteous man availeth much. Therefore, be part of this program. For any information, call 0244 115 618. Freedom.
2: The Lord has come.

And there was a so if you didn't know a da and why a crowd say, oh, train yes, so I never bought Empire. So. Bet me I join here on Facebook if you say. Chief producer DJ Promise and now I have. Now just watching any. Oh, we are brooding cat here.

0: Ejanadwe mene Reverend Omabo Sofo Mami Olivia Sojaman's wife ana yene Sofo Kenneth Appiah and so ewa ha Tebusa fo be mama akwa ba e de bedwen die so
1: ya eja
0: na mo hote sen die
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0: Ewurade adom na mo mpa e bo
1: Yeah,
0: the radio. 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

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San Francisco, our hobby. 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And you watch now, Anubaya Shi. All powerful and then so sir to us. Could you be so our living temple so I should me dear Asia Sempty Babusumibia Empire Bo the Kutube living temple could be police station at you living temple the Bishop Boachi Champo Accra East Yumrebia no sia ne fa ojuma no afa wansa no akofi kutuba bi September busimi nyine emu.

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2: amen
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2: amen
1: rambacho mse Psalm 107
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1: Psalm 107 verse number 1 and 2
0: anyom ne eto so wa ne enso enchemu ba ko ene mienu den kwere alate ni beka se oya
1: Psalm 107 107 verse 1 and 2 o say oh give thanks unto the Lord for he is good.
3: Here's what I found.
1: For his mercy endures forever. Verse 2. I said, let the redeemed of the Lord say so.
0: Let the redeemed of the Lord say so. The Lord has redeemed us.
1: Amen.
0: So from January to September.
2: To September.
0: In our travels. In our waking. In our eating.
2: Oh God.
0: Our going out and our coming in.
1: Yes, Lord.
0: The Lord has been good to us.
1: Yes, Lord.
0: The Lord has been good.
1: The Lord has been good.
0: He has been good to us. Amen. He has been our deliverer.
2: Amen.
0: He has redeemed us. And we say, we redeem here every year.
1: I said, let the redeemed of the Lord say so.
0: Mawana erade ajewon enkasa.
1: Whom he has redeemed from the hand of the enemy.
0: Wana wajewon every abone for ensem. 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
0: awadini njina waji efrim
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0: praise God
2: hallelujah
0: enti ya dana se Wajien.
1: Delivered us.
0: Wamaya nkwa.
1: From the hands of
0: Wamaya nwadien.
1: Yes, Lord.
0: Wajie fru wum.
1: Yes, Lord.
0: Maya nkwa eni ewe ye.
2: Oh, God.
0: After so nyangupo, wamaya hunemu nkwa siye tiasi. Wasama ye da nkwa. Awa yene uradi Yesu sumujidi. The eternal life that the Lord has given to us by believing in Jesus and by his grace. We are still standing on our feet.
1: Yes, Lord.
0: In our salvation.
1: Yes, Lord.
0: And as we journey now,
1: so we journey now.
0: Yenu nyina na ede urade ase fi se yenu mienu ene urade aboye ho ban
2: aboye ho
0: na wo a wo tie yen wo a wo follow yen e wo Facebook e wo online radio
1: yes Lord
0: e wo kase fidie so no wo wo no aka ho bi pa bedwede nso so ayen kun di
2: amen
0: ya da wase pi
2: oh God
0: se urade ekoso ekura wo mu
2: kura ye ne ye tie fo
0: ye ede urade ase And everybody has to thank you, Father
1: Jesus.
2: Oh God.
0: Thank you,
2: Father.
1: Thank you, Lord. We are grateful.
0: Hallelujah. Wasi, yeah, that was you.

0: you are not kind of many cassier.
1: You are not a
0: kind of doyer.
1: You are not a kind of yanimonyam. Oh, God. I radiate
0: on this way.
1: I radiate our
0: account for Randy.
1: I radiate our
0: account for
1: Randy. Yes, with the animonyam.
0: My own this way.
1: Yeah, with the cafe.
0: I come for Randy.
1: I was sibling.
0: I can't do my part.
1: If you want the
0: animonyam,
1: I radiate
0: our
1: home. I rather want to say, yeah, can you not say? Yeah,
0: dear,
1: I radiate our faith.
0: Yes,
1: I radiate our animonyam.
0: Yes, Lord.
1: I radiate our cafe.
0: Yes,
1: Lord. We
0: give you praise.
1: Within our Sudanka, within our Yenka, I ran the other one thing. Yes, sir, I fear
0: feet,
1: the brain, the
0: aquas,
1: the run over your hope by Wawa, you need a tear for. I ran the one giant of one for Fayana Anamwa. The Yankan Yana and the fair, I ran the other one thing. Yes, you know what Yenina, I show with the enemy.
0: You
1: have another Yamia, baby, I would
0: not see you, Danasi.
1: Yamini,
0: what for Tasia, Danasi,
1: I'm from,
0: I am
1: from,
0: I
1: ran.
0: Thank you, Jesus Christ.
1: Every now we are my year. We are my year.
2: Yeah,
1: that was it.
0: Yeah, that was it. Yes,
1: when we
0: are now a year, and I
2: oh,
0: and Solomon, I know a man to say, we are.

0: Emompaye, Radia Dawas, a show in my yam.
1: Yes, Lord.
0: Why you
1: Yes, Lord.
0: Mompaye, the Radia, thank you. Ibn Rafa Muslim, right? Thank you, Father Gola, Mankarabada, Enti ebie phone line no wo aseda bia wa dance bia de nyame ayama wo from January ebezi sabre no e 0302 216 561 0302 216 562 I Adum FM 106.3 obi abazo enti wo aseda bia wo na ase bia wo dance de bia
2: Bajo bi oso.
0: Okay.
1: Do bi have
0: Hello.
3: Hello.
0: Hello.
3: Yes. Hello.
0: Hello, yes you dey kwen.
3: Oh, sama share.
0: Bajo fro se nka te free here.
3: Bajo mi nana.
0: Nana.
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0: Nana ka se free here.
3: Bajo ka se free mi wa.
0: Wase da na se ana wa dance dey na se.
3: Nana mi an se.
0: A line wire of you, sir. Hello. Yes, I didn't quit him.
4: Oh, but some are slapping.
0: Of course, I like a free.
4: But I send you. Confuse your friend.
0: Okay, do you have to say?
4: Yeah, Madawima.
0: Yeah. Pass it down now, say, I had danced it.
4: I said that.
0: Okay.
4: Do that, me, Yalu. Then, soon, I come home. I yell, Madawima. Wam adepatin me ah me home me ne from my bie me danasi
0: danasi
4: me kanfunu me tuntum no
0: amen
4: on the by yes to di me de akin ya me se obeya ma me on the by yes to di amen
0: amen mama lucy tonto e was so mama lucy hello mama lucy
5: praise the lord
0: hallelujah
5: yeah god
0: Hallelujah.
5: Yes, so there can say free Jeremy. Then I'm going to say, Papa, Emma, Mongwa. The question we say, you must have been a mobile son, a Yanchi. Son say, yeah, Mosa, me, you know what she's not. I said, you know what she's not. But then I just said, we're young papa. Master, we say, we do what? If we see you, say, give us a drink. If we play in a name, why you're dear mine? But if you're no more, son, I ask him that.
0: Hello. Hello. Okay. Hello. Hello, what was so? Obi anyama so okay. Hello.
6: Hello, Mpacho. Good morning.
0: Good morning. Yes, you're doing Queenim. You are ready on the Krawai.
6: You
0: are ready on the Kofum.
6: Mpacho,
0: I'm one. Okay.
6: Hello.
0: I don't see the answer or not see
6: it. Mpacho, I'm in
0: Well, I was on the lower radio, why? Hello? Lower radio, no, I intimate, Casa.
7: Hello?
0: Yes, you didn't call him.
7: I want someone here.
0: But your friends are not as a friend.
7: That's a friend, I'm Antichrist.
0: Antichrist, my friend.
7: Oh, say, see, I'm not my phone, I'm in home, Miss Colo.
0: My friend, and I have your question. Do you phone? Let me be sad, say, Dabena. O lunch me pass unto da ba na beti me abey worship.
7: I told him me ko kuma se na me sister penin so year retirement Sunday. Last Sunday kin an opia number. Na me akwa na mpesa nka me for but any agent to the nyam plan next week.
0: Na me justice.
7: Yo.
0: Justice da na.
7: Me say radio se because according to mo bro mo na me te ma ye ko ye find ye buy.
0: Hello.
8: Hello.
0: Yes, you are doing with him.
8: I'm with someone.
0: I'm part of process and I work as a free.
8: But your phone, please. I'm going
0: to ask you. Ask for you now. You're there.
8: I'm watching you.
0: You are dancing there and answer on us.
8: I said that. For your company, but when she really need, but then I may ask you, Obama was on call or the one on the show.
0: Answer your way.
8: When Ancassa be there, man, or engineer. If then I hope on Ancassa or Wakasa, man.
0: Your palm, you didn't come away.
8: Push your mask.
0: Your palm, you didn't come
8: away. Push your mask.
0: A ready and come
8: home. Amen.
0: Hello. Yes, I didn't call him.
8: I'm going to come up here.
0: Thank you. Now,
8: what
0: do I do with your mom? I'm sorry. Yeah, I'm sorry. What do I say?
8: Yep.
0: Auntie, me.
8: And then,
0: or say, I
8: don't know
0: about a bomb fireman.
8: I rather bomb fireman on the 12th of September. We need your bank.
0: Hello. Odani ifatu suma ya waya odani abaya.
2: Bacho bi aba.
0: Hello.
9: Hello.
0: Yesu edi nkunim. Yesu edi nkunim. Jesus se obunsa ma hwe ase. Ofro se na ka se fe.
9: To me dinje da sungo bote.
0: Oda from pon.
9: English
0: amount from. Okay. What's what I said that is? Hello. Hello.
10: Hello.
0: Yesu edin kunim.
10: Hello.
0: Yesu edin kunim. Jesu ma yesa obon sama shi ase.
10: Obon sama shi ase.
0: No friends, na ka se fe. 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
10: ma me sa fu.
0: Eh na ho ye de.
10: Nta cho nya mi ado. Musu musu ke ti se.
0: Nya mi ado me so ye ho ye. Hello. Yes, you are dim queen.
9: I'm sure
0: there's no more to go down.
3: Yes,
0: Pacho. And some Otum Brodo.
3: Pacho, the midi
0: menu. When you need, what will die? What will die?

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0: 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Oh, was that Jumu? Hey, Junya, my dear,
1: was that Jumu?
0: Was I ye? Hey,

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0: anga mayira
1: Yeah, then you go on to one and just a pan and a bamboo. I want boy, young woman. You're different in your fear, but so you're done as you and I'm okay. It's Sean Kennedy. So when you're Miss Ramunina,
0: I'm Jan, that's what I find. I
1: know.
0: Why, if
1: I don't do
0: it, do an alcohol away.
1: We call Pentacles.
0: I mean, I'm Pentacles in Hawaii, and I'm sorry, be fair. That's it. Hello. Yes, I didn't call him.
2: I'm a son, I shall see. I'm a lady, I see. Oh, and the hour, yeah. Yes, me, Shane, and your coupon, yeah. Effa, and Dome FM. Should I wish to have Ghana? Any, I'm on a name for any man, and say, Strano, a door super. I do my friend for you. I'm Shamu. Papa.
0: I'm Shamu.
2: I'm a Joe. We're betting. Na, by bone, a costu, then be a. Emma, I'm saying your coupon was stra, I do my friend. And Daniel said, now I take a seer. Oh, dear, my. And Damasipa, and then Mr. Monso. And Mr. Monso. And Mr. Nedia Mustimunaso. Uba Rigiso. Any kind of member Bombay, any ammonia for you now.
0: Yamisham. Naso Kasafi.
2: Pacho Nikasafi. 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
0: Sikisia.
2: Sikisia. 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
0: Sikisia.
2: Ewo
0: Sakitia. And so Ewo Doma side ho baby. Woko Sampa Sikitia.
2: Baby, we a Sikisia. Sikisua.
0: Okay. Yeah, that was the same with
2: you. You must be the one who
0: is the one who is the one who
2: is
0: the one who is the one who is the Hello. Hello. Yes, you're doing Queen.
3: Oh, but someone who has said.
0: No, friends, I'm not going to say.
3: If I show me the idea where. If I show me the idea, I'm going to say, I'm going
0: to say, and Jay, what are we?
3: Papa mpacho Yesu adumpacho monswe.
0: Ya mi adumboko, na yukuru mwuti sani.
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3: Mi pacho, beti sabre kronu.
0: The baby then I am man.
3: Hey, Papa, me, yeah, Jollof Rice, man.
0: Jollof Rice. Now, I said, I'm going to cry also.
3: This is a bomb pie, man.
4: Amen.
3: Now, I'm not going to say, I'm going to say, I'm going to say,
0: I'm going to say,
3: I'm going to say, I'm going to say, I'm going to say, I'm going to say, I'm going to say, I'm going to say, I'm going to say, I'm going to say, I'm going to say, I'm going to say, I'm going to say, I'm going to say, I'm going to say, I'm going to say, I'm going to say, I'm going to say, I'm going to say, I'm going to say, I'm going to say, I'm going to say, I'm going to say, I'm going to say, I'm going to say, I'm going to say, I'm going to say, I'm going to say, I'm going to say, I'm going to say, I'm going to say, I'm going to say, I'm going to say, I'm going to say, I'm going to say, I'm going to say, I'm going to say, I'm going to say, I'm going to say, I'm going to say, I'm going to say, I'm going to say, I'm going to say, I'm going to say, I'm going to say, I'm going to say, I'm going to say, I'm going to say, I'm going to say, I'm going to say, I'm going to say, I'm going to say, I'm going to say, I'm going to say, I'm

0: Last, very last one. Hello. Very last one. Yeah, do chat to a why? Yes, I didn't quit him. Pacho, yes, I didn't quit him. No, Frozen. Pacho, Frozen.
1: That's
0: a Frank, Gladys. And the Gladys,
1: hey, I guess you send me a mopa.
0: I can say free.
1: I can say free, then, sir.
0: Okay.
1: Munti Nina.
0: As soon as you
1: I'm Yamu, the one is in the second way you say, Nayam.
0: And
1: you shall not get a
0: say. Also, sir.
1: You can send me who and impa.
0: No, friends, that's a good too.
1: Person who and when Munti ready, you know. And what for permit about rock or kitchen?
0: Dago no ajana abate ma best try.
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0: 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Ani epese ene ya listeners na yetimi interact se na ebe ma munso munya enigye the first Wednesday of the month no obi san osu biwa na
2: pacho
0: no way
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0: So, Mammy, you come.
1: I'm married, you come. The man, happy belated birthday. On your ready, and I'll pay away. I'm a dinner quacking Pisky.
0: But I know.
1: I'm a child partner quacking Pisky. It's just off where you come. So,
0: I'm with you. I'm with you.
1: I'm with you.
0: I'm with you. I'm with
1: you. I'm with you. I'm with you. I'm with you. I'm with you. I'm with you. I'm with you. I'm with you. I'm
0: with
1: you. I'm
0: with you. Some of my Facebook for one and a few young grandpa, which of my ready, you are not here.
2: Facebook, we are still live. Reverend Eja Owusu on Facebook. Reverend Eja Owusu on Facebook. Inti ubitimi ade wonasie aba. E pa to be brief and also o comment bitima ba o nasie bitima ba na o prayer request and so e bitima ba. Ni pa no do so. Irenjima say let God be God. Richard Cranton Duncan say let God be God. Amakunedu say let God be God. Amakunedu say hallelujah. Abena Jemango say good morning Reverend Jawusu.
0: Abena good morning
2: and your team. Let God be God. Prof. Daniel Ahifo Ochre, I say, what shall I render unto the Lord for his many benefits towards us, his love, mercy, and deliverances throughout this 9 months? Thank you, Lord Jesus. Irene Jima, I say, greetings to Reverend Eja and the team.
0: Thank happy, you very much.
2: Happy new month. Stay blessed.
0: Thank you.
2: Lucy Tuntu, I say, Reverend, good morning to you and your big team. I also thank God for the gift of life. His name be praised always.
0: Hallelujah.
2: Amen. Irene Jima Boateng, happy new month to my family, loved ones, and the globe. Thanks be to God Almighty for September. Grace Lati, good morning, let God be God. Insia Bempa Ahmed, good morning, Lord God. Good morning, precious Jesus. Good morning, Holy Spirit. We thank you for how far you have brought us from January through to September. For the food we eat, the water we drink, and the air we breathe. Freely without paying a peso. Let those who have breath praise your name. We also thank Reverend Eja Owusu and the team for always reminding us to let God be God.
0: Hallelujah.
2: Yvonne Ukran, I say thank you, Lord. Good morning, family. Fidelia Tete. Peace be unto you, Eja Owusu, and the entire crew.
0: Thank you.
2: I thank God for letting me see the month of September and that of my family and friends. I give God all the praise, honor, and adoration. God bless you all. Patience. I thank God for a successful wedding program last weekend of my daughter. God makes things beautiful at his own time. Elizabeth Young. I say good morning, Eja Owusu and the team. Let God be God. Benjamin Dazi, I say, let God be God. I thank God for his mercy and his love for my family and the nation Ghana. Grace Boache, I say, let God be God. I thank God for how far he has brought us glory. Glory be to his name. God bless you, Eja Owusu, and your team.
0: Thank
2: Grace,
0: you.
2: Watching from South Africa.
0: Grace, good morning.
2: Nanekia Achina, I said, I thank God for his mercies, protection, and everlasting love upon me and my family. Bernard Jobin, I say God bless you, Eja, and your dedicated
0: team. Bernard, good morning. Greetings to my sister, Benis.
2: I say God bless you, Eja, and your dedicated team. Our prayer is with you.
0: Thank you.
2: Francisca Ekia Boachewa, thanking God for the gift of life for me and my family. Bernard Jobin, say God bless your efforts in your warfare engagement.
0: Amen.
2: Francisca Ekia Boachewa, say God bless you, Reverend, and your team. Elizabeth Young say, Lord, I thank you for your protection and guidance over my family, my household, friends, and loved ones from January till now. We praise you for all that is past and trust you that all that is to come. Abinah Jemah say, good morning, Reverend Eja Owusu. And then Bernard Jobin say, your engagement is giving terrible blow and deterrence to the kingdom of darkness. Never give up, Eja and your team.
0: Amen.
2: Amen.
0: Amen.
2: But I told you to the way back.
0: I'm glad you can still good
2: keep
0: morning,
2: coming with your
0: Elizabeth
2: messages.
0: Ade, Na Akele, and others, Elizabeth Ade, Na Ekuye Champon, Sevi, Swift, Service Swift, na and Estina Quetia, and Estina Quetia, and Estina. I want to say, yeah, bra, I tell you, catch it. Victoria Osei Ama Kune do answer again Victoria Meli Ofori Yvonne Okane Meli Ofori Yvonne Okane say God is faithful. Benjamin Dazi, I thank God for you, Eja, and the team backing you, watching you live from Ablekuma. My here. Arinjima, Ebio. Okay, yeah, that must say, more mobile Facebook, you know, obetimi do request aba na betimi de wadansi de nso so aba ebio ya da mo sibibre.

yeah, that must say, Mom, which me about, on phone line, and I feel so, Mom, about Facebook, and I must say, Mokosu, any achi, na, Mumfa, mo comments, Mumfa, Masida, Emra, Mucha, Bibi, and Queen, so I na, much me, I draw your attention, then in your answer, a Gusuni, a Boboy home, Bibi, and Queen, there be a woman, Prezi, and Kua. 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

0: And you saw for Mabu, Bompire, and Edward, finally, now.
1: Father, we are grateful to you.
2: Amen.
1: We bless and magnify you. You Amen. Are great, you are awesome, and indeed, you are powerful.
2: Amen.
1: We thank you for bringing us into the ninth month.
2: Yes, Lord.
1: Of the year of our Lord 2026.
2: Amen.
1: This morning, we thank you that together with our listeners,
2: yes, Lord,
1: the kingdom of hell is being shaken
2: Amen.
1: By the power of prayer.
2: Yes,
1: we commit
2: Lord.
1: Everything we'll do from now to the end of the program into your hands.
2: Amen.
1: We ask that you reach out to your people as we lift your name above all other names. May the yokes in the lives of your people be broken. May burdens be lifted, and your name alone be praised forevermore. In Jesus' name. Amen.
2: Amen.
0: Amen.
2: Amen.
3: Amen.
2: Amen.
0: ICGC. Labone, eh?
1: Bajoy.
0: Labone, okay. So, why from where?
1: Bajoy.
0: Momani, I say.
1: I'm here three.
0: Three. Momu bin kan wa se three this one. Momu se na kan wa.
1: Oh, Devi.
0: Momu.
1: Yeah, Ache Kra.
0: The last one, was saying?
1: The last one, about 20 years.
0: Well, last boy, 20 years.
1: If I try.
0: Is that one Yefi?
4: When you
0: do. Hey, sir.
4: Hi.
0: Umfie ni ese. Betu aka ara uzu. Ozo mo radio so.
4: Ye be catch we nse.
0: Omo a. Radio so dia sami kwa na nko for come age. Obi ad ni dia si.
4: Eje we sa ni kwa ba chucha.
0: Me kwa na. 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I'm a superman people have become with the Menano. Rather than a better moon, what is that? Become a
1: bedroom, maybe I went to Runa started.
0: The Menano, I'm a disabled come. Lady Valcona was when you're 15, I'm so. A mumpy say, Rady Eddie handed Bacano. I was handed the old also. Okay. 1 Peter chapter 5 verse 8. Yemfa eni nye open e yina fi entu aso.
2: Okay.
0: 1 Peter chapter 5 from verse 8, you know. So from Pacho Yankwe.
3: So bad. 1 Peter
0: chapter 5. Or a food ye, Adum FM, didn't say, man yankupon, enye nyankupon.
2: Let God
0: be God. Promise.
2: Let God be God.
0: We're not called for. Be a, you know.
2: Heat, no crash.
0: Music, you know.
3: It's great.
0: First
3: Peter chapter 5 from verse number 8. First Peter 5 verse number 8. Be sober, be vigilant.
0: Be sober, no. Senka bro from Kobeka se bia yeboko ana se yebete ana. Then she said, no. Soba, go home, Anna.
3: Yeah.
0: Kago home. Yeah, better. But you say, Money now. Not money.
1: Be a late.
0: Money now, not money. Sanny Chini Cano. Not money. Now the reason I say, or say, Trasway.
3: Be sober, be vigilant.
0: I would say, and if I be brave, any daho. And anybody be brain so aye petri.
2: No cre.
0: Ebia o chano kwampano. Na or no crew redu any makai. 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Was it a jammy if I obey? And so, dear, one said more. Bible say it been a mushroom in free a gym. So I know it's a change of also. Moon or mobile. Na Montai attendi. Okay, Judo Mumanoa. And to say, Money now, Namone. I dare by coin, you pay here, we are supers of the money at Daho.
2: No crepa,
0: any Daho?
2: No crepa, papa.
0: So, money and Daho.
2: Hey!
0: Any daho. If you say to assume your query,
3: be sober, be vigilant.
0: Morning now, one day,
3: because your
0: money is empire crowds, your castle at this ammo, your bomb by and tank at any. because who can't any Uber we no be a fat bag in order.
4: No mobile phone.
0: So I saw them.
4: Yeah.
3: Watch and pray.
0: Watch and pray. What's the money now? And the entanka tea anyone. Say be suku to baby. Yeah, bomb pa ye mammy back on se walk so. Then sika woman dollars any pound selling in the cities.
4: Christ.
0: Sabre no achepao, sabre no crab as a 3,000 pounds. And dollars and so ye bears a 2,000. And a CDC de baby. Share boy be tam bag no sound.
4: Oh, wow, sorry.
0: What cockra? And you mammy tea and was me back. And woman so, and your boy be the cock way wafa. Woman didn't can do police station.
4: Hey,
0: and hey, watching woman quiet go so in him. And I want no major bag no madam my police for.
4: Wa for them.
0: Wa tamba gnasa nko ho de kokra. Says kind of woman asem kitoa.
4: Eh.
0: And this am no any da ho pa no
4: wo ne. Ah no cre.
0: Yeah bompa wa so dem cre and tanka che ni.
4: Wo
0: kata kakra no bi.
4: Wo bi na wo she de ekọ. Yes I would di agro. And am agro video. I got never pack a face the crown. I saw that kan yentum. But and yetum.
0: Wa
4: tum.
0: Wo ni mo say yeah sorry a wo. That's yes ya okra no bi abefa. Your mister, we be able to find Mister.
1: Really, Etasi.
0: We be able to find Mister. Kumase, I'm sorry, oh, Kuwait. We must say some amplified speakers in here.
1: Are you here?
0: You're going to Omar tomorrow.
1: Sorry.
0: Omar to answer the mum ko bu. I bugre fruit from where the baby. We must focus here. As a sack boy.
4: Sorry.
0: When you know, when you transfer
1: Presby, also Presby, several years ago, like the Omudi, Omujanso, Omujanchi, the kind Bible,
0: Omukazi, a gold. Ah, sir, you know, I said, Eagle,
1: no.
0: I want to say a gold.
1: Omukazi, several years ago, Omukotamu,
0: Omanyapa.
3: What of good?
0: I don't know. I said, Omai is Eagle.
4: Eagle,
0: Omai, I did.
4: Fat.
0: Omai, I did.
3: When you're good.
0: Patrick, you're okay.
4: No.
3: Be sober, be vigilant.
4: Sober, be vigilant.
3: Because.
0: If you say.
3: Your adversary, the devil.
0: Now, see, your order for Bible say, our time for you.
4: And look, crew.
0: Your time for no say, or your bonsam. More time for bonsam. More time for bonsam. Your adversary, the devil. And say, Adia, who ye be answer, yeah, what you say? Nipa, a bear warning, nipa, do a chin, nipa, a stitchono, will be up, what's my waiting?
4: No crow.
0: Sir, bon, some way, guy, I can answer, boy. Well, ye, Juma say, or fenipem, or fa emuum, or fam fenemum, or fa babya. A quail of fast ye, Jumano. Or fast ye, Jumano. One one can say beti mi adane ne hu bibi na wa be she ebre bi mi ka say ge ayi akwa bi a wo be crash mi ka I wa come 4 gtp run about mi wo say na bonsam no ankasa
4: yes man no
0: bonsam no ankasa yakobo mpa ye fi come 4 assembly support and eba sabra na me late drive anti comfort me ne nam na ono wote passenger side I wo front na me die ni du ho no o say opɛ as ko na bi speed odi free esro eba no. 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Di mi say e sha fa run about no. Ampa no wa to afa ho.
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0: 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Se me yesa me fa ho a che se nko crash. 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
4: Che se wa nje pa.
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4: I ready am a whole kind.
0: Empire ni ako bogo komtifa assembly of God no.
4: Say ni nyuma.
0: Enje etoda abonsam no ankasa obetime sane ama.
4: No kure.
0: Be o miss target.
4: O miss to demo.
0: O miss target.
4: O yes to demo.
1: Target miss.
0: Moni na ho na monwen.
4: Ni na ho na monwen.
0: Ye bo mpa ye.
4: Ye ni
0: sa September busumi ya yewura mu. Satan shey biara wo di tia wo no. Ewurade ma ne miss target.
4: Ewo Yesu din mu.
0: Ewurade ma Satan wo miss target.
4: Ewo Yesu din mu.
0: Se won nam nipa so.
4: Ah.
0: So won nam abo so. Se wo kwa traka mu.
4: Ah.
0: Se ewo dwumam.
4: Oh God.
0: Wo ka Lord kwam.
4: Oh God.
0: So bi a shed that say. Obi a shed that say Satan asuma.
4: Asuma no.
0: Se o medi wawu.
4: O medi wawu.
0: Wo me se wo biribi.
4: God.
0: Ewurade ma ne miss target.
4: Ewurade ma ne miss target.
0: Ewurade ma ne miss target.
4: Ewurade ma ne miss target.
0: Ewurade.
4: Ewurade.
0: Yeda wase.
4: Yeda wase.
0: Wo na wa do me.
4: Wo na wa do me.
0: From January.
4: With the Mewra.
0: This ninth month. A month of delivery.
4: Erade said the Ebeya.
0: And the Pa Menyinsen.
4: Empire Mabo.
0: What's the mammy? What's the mammy? Abrante bi ena papa bi ko ena wotete no na odimrika eje ni bag do eje ni bag na wo dan wo dwa no se electric pole bi si ho do dan wo na pine ni ti pimle ah no wo twa fe de wo ja bag ni to na eje se ne ni ti se pim electric pole no.
4: Next time
5: I saw that video.
0: You saw that video. Say it was very nice.
4: Wow.
0: Na mi chia ne ka
4: amen. Amen.
0: What was shoe bag and rapper? What done and what? Ah, then it is a cumulative pono. Pan what took that for my friend here? What that bag in the red year? I've been a woosu. What else is all very radi woosu?
4: Very radi.
0: Cause a radi.
4: A radi.
0: Sana is Satan.
4: Sana is Satan.
0: And then a pound for.
4: And then a pound for.
0: And then a two biara.
4: And then a two biara.
0: What you are farming?
4: Almost 12 fire.
0: And she say biara.
4: And she say biara.
0: What she said?
4: Almost a seven.
0: A radman is sensible.
4: A radman is sensible.
0: A radman is sensible.
4: A radman is sensible.
0: Any demonic prediction.
4: Any demonic agenda orchestrated against me.
6: Yes, Lord.
4: Yes, the dinner,

I'm not going to be a man.

0: yedi adwene da chi e be kwa kwohwe frau tell my be okay
1: yo yeah buku so e bom pa ye yenhwe psalm 25 verse number 15 psalm number 25 e fidie biara a obone fo ne esum nkwara ne bebi esu ne wasuma fa ye ma ho osu mu enye dwuma psalm 25
2: verse number 15 verse number 15 my eyes are ever towards the Lord. For he shall pluck my feet out of the net. Turn ye unto me and have mercy upon me.
0: 25, yes, sir.
1: 15. 15, 25, for one.
0: 25, 15, yes, sir.
2: That's right.
0: What's it? Many a share a radida.
1: Many a share radida.
0: Now, no, and obey ye me nigh every fidim.
1: Amen.
0: Many share a radida.
1: Many share a radida.
0: No, no, obey me nine every fidim.
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0: Yeah, bosom or no.
1: A radin obey you when I have fidim. 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
2: Many a share a
1: for he shall pluck my feet out of the net.
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0: 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Ye boy assemble empire. Ye

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and they are Bubu, and they are Bubu, and they are Bubu, and they are Bubu, and they are Bubu, and they are Sano, Onyamijanto, and they are Onyamijanto, Yabu, and they were Janto, Yabu, and they were Janto, Yabu, and they were Janto, Yabu, and they were Janto, and they were Janto, and they were Janto, and they were Janto, and they were Janto, and they were Janto, and they were Janto, and they were Janto, and they were Janto, and they were Janto, and they were Janto, and they were Janto, and they were Janto, and they were Janto, and they were Janto, and they were Janto, and they were Janto, and they were Janto, and they were Janto, and they were Janto, and they were Janto, and they were Janto, and they were Janto, and they were Janto, and they were Janto, and they were Janto, and they were Janto, and they were Janto, and they were Janto, and they were Janto, and they were Janto, and they were Janto, and they were Janto, and they were Janto, and they were Janto, and they were Janto, and they were Janto, and they were Janto, and they were Janto, and they were Janto, and they were Janto, and they were Janto, and they were Janto, and they were Janto, and they were Janto, and they were Janto, and they were Janto, and they were Janto, and they were Janto, and they were Janto, and they were Janto, and they were Janto, and they were Janto, and they were Janto, and they were Janto, and they were Janto, and they were Janto, and they were Janto, and they were Janto, and they were Janto

And then we have to do it.

0: near Washisho, and yet you know, Yabitan Tobo, as if you are, I was near Namon, Westman, and Nankala, that's the dear, and then you change to me, you change to me, and yet you know, that you are saying, that they are mania, and they're friendly time, and they are from life, and you cannot, why, but yes, you are from life, yes, yes, yes, yes, yes, yes, yes, yes, yes, yes, yes, yes, yes, yes, yes, yes, yes, yes, yes, yes, yes, yes, yes, yes, yes, yes, yes, yes, yes, yes, yes, yes, yes, yes, yes, yes, yes, yes, yes, yes, yes, yes, yes, yes, yes, yes, yes, yes, yes, yes, yes, yes, yes, yes, yes, yes, yes, yes, yes, yes, yes, yes, yes, yes, yes, yes, yes, yes, yes, yes, yes, yes, yes, yes, yes, yes, yes, yes, yes, yes, yes, yes, yes, yes, yes, yes, yes, yes, yes, yes, yes, yes, yes, yes, yes, yes, yes, yes, yes, yes, yes, yes, yes, yes, yes, yes, yes, yes, yes, yes, yes, yes, yes, yes, yes, yes, yes, yes, yes, yes, yes, yes, yes, yes, yes, yes, yes, yes, yes, yes, yes, yes, yes, yes, yes, yes, yes, yes, yes, yes, yes, yes, yes, yes, yes, yes, yes, yes, yes, yes, yes, yes, yes, yes, yes, yes, yes, yes, yes, yes, yes, yes, yes, yes, yes, yes, yes, yes, yes, yes, yes, yes, yes, yes, yes, yes, yes, yes, yes, yes, yes, yes, yes, yes, yes,
1: Luke chapter 13.
0: Luke chapter 13.
1: They come from verse 10.
0: Luke chapter 13, verse number 10.
1: They come from verse 10. Luke 13, 10. They come from verse 10. We are not teaching a Juma. Teaching a Brabo. Teaching a Bia. Do a Bia. And the Chibia do be answered.
2: Yes, Lord.
1: Give us some.
2: Amen.
1: Luke chapter 10.
2: Luke 13, verse number 10. And he was teaching in one of the synagogues.
1: Now, watch that chile. I will share them with a radio. Watch that chile. I will share them. Now, listen. Let's just say, Tiny Epa. Watch that chile. I saw them.
2: And behold.
1: Now, share.
2: There was a woman which had a spirit of infirmity.
1: The baby had no one
2: 18 years.
1: Fear too much you.
2: And was bowed.
1: And ya one mere woman. Obia wa ye mere. Set a bit mama wa ye mere ewan pa boom.
0: And okre.
1: Obemwa ye mere ewa abra boom. What the only part you say, well yes she wouldn't timin ne won mere ye. I will body found teacher. Now they call anyway.
2: And verse number
1: from 10, 11. Come from verse 10.
2: Luke 13, from verse number 10 down. And verse 11, and behold, there was a woman which had a spirit of infirmity. And was bowed together.
1: Not what?
2: And could in no wise
1: lift up himself. Never be home with Timmy, no more, baby, and son on the map. What Timmy and so befum,
0: the beau,
1: said your mamma, Timmy Fum,
0: the beau,
1: Sacrona, and Timmy and Fum,
0: the beau,
1: Sabuson, so and Timmy Fum,
0: the beau,
1: what said that to Chile
0: National Fidium?
1: What National Fidium? Send a walk, I have friend is saying, 2 Timothy 2:26. Second, was it said that it be much in a Fidium? So many on Wope, say Nippon Jeffidema, or let that person is loose.
0: Yeah.
1: Toss me a quay.
2: Verse number 12. And when Jesus saw her.
1: Now, what's in what church of fine? Said Yassi.
2: That's your debut.
1: Parkinson.
2: That's your debut.
1: And I party, I saw them move. Yeah, bomb, pay any public glass, so I didn't say that. That one so.
0: Papa, na when me who say no, we did ye were radimu.
1: Oh, did ye were radimu?
0: Say eradi beye.
1: Eradi beye.
0: Nimrebeso. Iti di na mama ni ye wa saw demu who ni na chere ye say. Na mama ni we did ye were radimu. Wa mana bemo emu. And so ene enche no jidi ni abemo bu. Mama na mana bemo.
1: Obi a yari a born fear do watch.
0: Ebi a watch a saw
1: demu.
0: Ah.
1: will be Etienne Yaka Cravia, Mammy Bakwan or Yare, a Mojatuano, was one shrin, I would yina. And so I am Yanishi. Okosia used to son attack him. Ebe Pawa Boka. Ebe Pawa Juma, I said. We are here. Utimin Kojuma.
3: No cray.
1: Wawa Juma. Say, wow, what's up? And now we are in a German coffer, so we are Bokonomogu. And our best sign, and my crack could be from no Nakoto container.
3: What is it?
1: And I am by a Juma. Now, Yare, a good 2 years here. Just what you would be ready. We are by a Juma. Now, Yare continues 2 years here. Yentimin on to us. And the Ebepo Juma said,
3: you can pay.
1: And the last one said, Ebepo Nipedia, 84 mono. We Nipedia. The Arabia Bowa, I say, Bia, and you watch your grand Bia Chiawano,
3: and Ukraine,
1: and Achiawapa, and I'm not calling that.
3: And Ukraine,
1: deformity,
3: a
1: bed deform,
3: be deform,
1: and the one, a bepoku, two, a bepe waboka, a bepoaboka, a bepo jumasem, a bepo nipede deform. This four taught Yanibia. Wo yare a wo anwura ebia benya hod na ka wa bo me don't about ko wo yare odi ka kwaye first surgery ena ai wo ma anya ni ye ye no fe doctor na doctor need did natem wo fe doctor na doctor need did natem wo sa e kwaye second surgery no ye je ne 550 million is 55,000
3: eh
1: second say 55,000. She said, what on the car? I've been in the war. 55,000.
4: Sickness is not good. In some cases, people sell everything.
1: Sell you sell everything. You're not going to throw aside
4: everything.
1: You're a vampire. Suffer.
4: Sucker.
1: You're a vampire.
4: Yes.
1: Mami, you're you. Hey. Now, so for the trust of me, you're there. Yadie, asante for two bedi say yadie ya. Yadie, unyare da ukoto sobi yare ya kase minu edwie.
3: Area ya.
4: That's why we don't have to take our lives for granted.
3: Yeah.
4: Our life, but you go to bed and wake up and it's like automatic.
3: Automatic.
4: When I go to bed, I must get up.
3: Yes.
4: So everybody who go to bed.
1: It is the Lord's doing.
3: Yeah, radiadom.
1: It is the grace you.
3: Yeah, radiadom.
1: And you will be sorry. What name you miyasi?
3: Debi.
1: What name you miyasi? So what name you?
3: I never forget. So I never forget. Yeah, the son, one the story. Debi. Obama phobi na ba ohu ban. Aye radiadom. Obi da the same and none one story.
1: One story. Who be that? I acquire way your friends say I do much. Was it maybe what the one and send me be miano? Was it and send it be miano? Was it any miakitu? Was it and send it be miano? I feel they know what you mean. I say what's a good number and send it be miano? Was it miano? Mirebe kuno.
3: Papa Juma, ye attack here by a swabini, a radiadom.
1: Adam, what's it? I'm sorry, baby. Okay, brother. Never know. Anybody, bro? Anybody can't even know them. So, for you, any uncle.
2: And when verse 12, and when Jesus saw her,
1: yes, who was a radia, who was
3: a radia, who was
1: a radia, memoir,
3: ah,
1: so radia, locate you
3: are. Oh, God,
1: and you told that I saw them, Ebia, your billy, the prayer, and I said, D for B, and you pardon also, dear, but I know radia, but I locate you,
3: yeah,
1: since I would jump on to cook on what book to Futano, since I bring me a mompemo,
3: no
1: radia locating. So Radia locate ma and the panel was sort of a radio locate him, Mamma.
3: Yes,
1: catch a radio locate.
3: A radio locate me.
1: A radio locate.
3: A radio locate me.
1: A radio locate.
3: A radio locate.
1: Your money for the IMB.
3: Your money for the IMB.
1: A radio locate.
3: A radio locate.
1: A radio locate.
3: A radio swimming.
1: Let him be free.
3: Let him be
1: money for the gym.
3: A money for the
1: radio locate me.
3: A radio locate.
1: You have been shown on Facebook. Lord, locate me.
3: Yes.
1: Lord, locate me.
3: Oh Lord, locate me.
1: Oh Lord, locate me.
3: Locate my
1: family. A radio locate me.
3: Locate my
1: business. Radi locate you are.
3: Yeah.
1: He will deliver you.
3: Well, yes, to demon.
1: Say, Radi, and locate you are.
3: Oh, God.
1: Obey him.
3: Well, yes, to demon.
1: Say, Radi, locate you are.
3: Oh, God.
1: Obey deliver.
3: Well, yes, to demon.
1: Say, Radi, locate you are.
3: Yes, Lord.
1: You become blessed.
3: Yes, Lord.
1: Radi, locate you are.
3: Oh, God.
1: Obey rescue.
3: Well, yes,
1: to demon. Obey rescue.
3: Well, yes, to
1: demon. Obey rescue.
3: Well, yes, to demon.
1: Radi, locate you are.
3: Yes, Lord.
1: Obey rescue.
3: Yes, Lord.
1: Radi, locate you.
3: Radi, locate you.
1: So for trust, eh?
2: And when Jesus saw her, he called her to him and said unto her,
1: Radi, who was your ba? Friend was
2: woman,
1: Waba,
2: thou art loose.
1: Was son of everyone
2: from thine infirmity.
1: Kase Rade,
3: Rade,
1: locate me,
3: locate me.
1: Nanchi Chilebiara,
3: Chilebiara,
1: Damaswa,
3: Damaswa,
1: Obuhan Masa, who ye free. Baby, I was sick as a man, Chiledaso.
3: Yeah,
1: and okay, and you Chiledaso.
3: And I will do it.

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1: And he laid his hands on her.
2: What did he say? Good, so.
1: And immediately.
2: And the apostle, what would say? And told I an empire bonum. So, Ubenya Kansaya, and ye in Yesia. And ye in Yesia, baby, I know who ya is a gusso. Baby, we had to drum pie. Baby, we had to drum pie. Mamma, not your son, I'm a bomb pie
0: down.
2: Not a bomb pie down. But I didn't say good, so.
0: Amen.
2: I thought I know yes, yes, I'm a gusso. I saw that as a CFO genimu, not to do umpire. Was it the idea, Chileno? Munya, Odima, and Kotusre, and Yasada. The toilet was a congregation, let Dimao. I thought I was a saw for the answer, Gusso. I thought I know, Uya, and was ra, a chair, Woodian.
0: Yeah.
2: I was that chair, Woodian,
0: and Ukra,
2: and the more there be a monk, ya monk, but I bet you a bumper won't be a yabra. Yeah, but I told that on Kyle, young Kyle, and try to turn on your cry, there be a near movie. Yes, no.
0: Yes, no. The Bruin and a dumb friend is on Kyle and Pibon was a shame.
2: Was it me?
0: I said, you who may hear it. We are going to hear it. I don't know. I mean, I mean, I mean, I mean, I mean, I mean, I mean, I mean, I mean, I
2: mean, I mean, I mean, I mean, I mean, I mean, I mean, I mean,
0: I mean, I mean, I was all prepared, but
2: I know I said, what about her then?
1: And he laid his hands on her, and immediately.
2: I said, under how?
0: Under how?
2: You hear? Immediate, a friend saying, miracle. Immediate healing.
0: Yeah.
2: Immediate. It is only Yarasa, Omani Maguasi.
0: Omani Maguasi.
2: I saw them open, you know. Said there be a mamma, a control, that's what says, and a yanifer. Will be Ariano. A will be a. Do be the disacrono. Will be a mania, a will be a.
0: Yeah.
2: Ken. But any of that one and a video, no, but go for both of them. You know,
0: Amen.
2: I saw them open in the
0: sense. Yes. I want control. I want control. I want control. I want control. I want control. I want control. I want control. I want control. I want control. I want control. I want control. I want control. I want control. I want control. I want control. I want control. I want control. I want control. I want control. I want control. I want control. I want control. I want control. I want control. I want control. I want control. I want control. I want control. I want control. I want control. I want control. I want control. I want control. I want control. I want control. I want control. I want control. I want control. I want control. I want control. I want control. I want control. I want control. I want control. I want control. I want control. I want control. I want control. I want control. I want control. I want control. I want control. I want control. I want control. I want control. I want control. I want control. I want control. I want control. I want control. I want control. I want control. I want control. I want control. I want control. I want control. I want control. I want control. I want control. I want control. I want control. I want control. I want control. I want control. I want control. I want control. I want control. I want control. I want control. I want control. I want control. I want control. I want control. I want control. I want control. I want control. I want control. I want control. I want control. I want control. I want control. I want control. I want control. I want control. I want control. I want control.

0: Instant healing.
1: We bless your name, Father. We praise and magnify you.
0: Amen.
1: Thank you, Lord. Yes, your word has declared that we wrestle not against flesh and blood. It's not flesh and blood that we are wrestling against, but we are wrestling against principalities, against powers, yes, against the rulers of darkness of this age. Mm. This morning we have wrestled and we believe that you've given us the victory.
2: Yes.
1: May everyone under the sound of our voice this morning be free from all forms of bondages. By the power of the Holy Spirit, we release the power of the Holy Spirit upon you. May you be free from all forms of bondages, from sicknesses, from diseases. We bind the works of the enemy against your lives, and we set you free in the name of Jesus. We set you loose in the name of Jesus. We set you free in the name of Jesus. We set you loose in the name of Jesus.
0: Amen.
1: Be done in Jesus' name.
0: Amen.
3: Amen. Amen.
0: Amen. Amen.
3: Amen. Amen. Amen. Amen. Amen. Amen. Amen. Amen. Amen. Amen. Amen. Amen. Amen. Amen.
0: Amen. Amen.
3: And just some ketchup.
0: Amen.
3: The suffocate and the crook crack, I support you prayer.
0: Amen.
3: Now, what's the process of mommy? Leave your sweet AD anymore.
0: Number one.
3: And just some ketchup.
1: Number uno.
0: Yeah. Amen.
3: Now, could you baby? So, living temples also, and there, and Papa no trust on you, maybe we turn up on Bible, and then you mean the whole of September, could you baby living temple? Bishop, what church and bishop? I salute you. So, mommy, Rita, I salute you. And Bishop, Dr. Yahushua, and my brother, down so my anope. And a pen so
0: Mama Franca, total healing, and yes, Mama Franca,
1: total
0: healing, instant healing, and the Mama Franca, pa.
3: And the over to me, I do share Casa 024 4 9 4 9 7 8 Doctor, yeah, Ocean, sir, my brother, and you can start in a greetings to you all.

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Emre 6:30 ewo Jesus Chapel ewo Kokompe da Kumai. 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Dan so my and so fathers had meet me at Mr. Share Bishop Oceans. Fre us ejawusu 0244694978. 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

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We are far home crani pedia and there were different of fiba fashion no a genian go ponsa. A strength will be do any kind. Strength say we are seeing it dear. Strength and there will be piano on kushia or both will be ara. Now we'll be shia dinya be a season and so we'll be shia.

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1: money bo israele e wo wo doi
0: e
1: san e won biko e wo do go no ada o
0: e wo
1: praise us no tun kun ada wana so do wan ho etun so ka kwa santia jinsem ba ho tun so
0: ka jabe na mi ka shina no fe
1: All right, Abusia, baby, I will be on your case and I'm with you when you're a major or buying some concrete man. Now, what to say? Mijitum pass, yeah, the radiacy, or my departure, and Equada, now, Quada, and share, Tien, say, yeah, papa, Bishop Yawusu, and Sunday, be a dawg, the Mayan, say, Quada, be a money pass on tea, a tea for us on tea, say, a bo, a year, no watchy, and a pay ya. It any better than some man. Resurrection Power Living Bread Ministries International. Na anapana ngochi ya kwa konumpaya dimpaya kuframpaya. Meet me at Mespa. Upon noon do any fun. That is 10:30. Inti anu sa anu bitumi ya kwa jumadumi ya fahonu wa bompaye bise 2 hours, 1 hour bi na fi uko odumu ekunu oshiunu muha na uko. So anti dansu man anapaye Father's house. Share Papa Bishop your son. All right. Okay. I'm here at 21st and 27 of this month. My dear friend, Erade Kasa. Well, Chumota Resurrection Power and Living Bread Ministries International. And this is my and the Papa Bishop Yahusu and Sanan Kasa and Wefaho. Prophet Daniel Avdefo, Kwabna Usu. 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I'll say it to be also Yankupon Kasa. And I'm Yusu. Ujina Bebia. 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Was as much as one can choose more, more if you cry. Or do we never be a general? No, on Cassa. The trivia on said, Ginyanko put you in that light. On Cassa. Cassemonoa. Now, my quack bending. He's done in the history of us. Hey! Sir, Papa, we cry when you're junior. Now, no, to me, and yes, I did this. I may come chance in the baby, if you put it at 22 from Abraham, Isaac, Jacob. I bet nothing. 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All right. So 21st to 27th, Radikasa Ewo Achimota. All right, baby. Antoine Zafro. Where are you? All right, okay. What's he say?
2: I'm going to pray, baby.
1: All right, okay. We shall now hear Mark chapter 11. Mark chapter 11. Now, you're going to hear Nyamisem, the dead, the B.O. Mark chapter 11. Adjo asema wo hono e yasemia
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1: 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The other one can say, Confucuritin was in na a shelf on. That means, say, there is something to do with a shelf on. Now, almost she be a day, every home. 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
1: 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Say, Edia. Oh, yet to so baby Nibimuda. Now he said, the expectation ba, Abbe Pibia, the buyer, say, we see why Wajak and Tensua, Finia. What do me Diano? Say, oh, say, assassino. Do me no. I was so kind, one, Ediano, with you. Ediano, if you, like, it says you. And on the Okai on the Asian for Nossi Nomote, whom she have gone. Now, I dear chain one more banner, yes, grandpa dear, and no a yen just a year out of the program. And no can she say, they say, I dear chain or what different programmer or focus on. And Radian Chum, and Radian dear will fetch me, cause and Ryan Ra, and Ryan Ne, Tin Ran Seminole. On front to Tunoy, now we yin and if you are walk. Say, na ye, Peter also, so, a shan for no say, and Radian is we yam opa, but you muse a yezuna, when ni pakasa kasa, and a year for the Udia, a diana kasa, the Nada in Dianesi, maybe or a basi who's a war, when ni pakasa yejuman, a diazo, so, a bayaju go, a diawan tiasum, a bayajuma. And that, wobe was, eh, I didn't ask me, yes. I don't see now. I don't know. Ebia, as soon as I know, the other trip, I said to me, sir, the major from where from was I didn't know everything. One or two years, Christa, I just said, Rabbi, a chum and chums are bra. May you any chums are bra. A diana would domino. 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
1: It's
2: young. And I mean, so for
1: mommy,
2: I so it's young. So very can they use it? So it's young. Now, near me, say, so be dear, dear, mom, some fading and fast. So be the baby man one or the baby or the baby or the baby someone, sir. Who say, no, they won't answer or say, and for today, then a back or soon you won't find someone, sir. Eh, one family, I'm my call, say, and Tanassi, Nayan Cassa, and Melon de Mau, say, dear baby. Many a minia, yes, and for today. Also, when you know some for today, no, or do on a buffoo. 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
1: 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Now, me person is a tribute. Yes, you are dear, which is also so being a baby. A honor or a petty Bible say was petty so being a
2: baby.
1: And me person besides a real sinipa or why. I was a winya and you said, Dimuno, say be a wee, so being a baby a film. Now do ye a be a man say, Macoco is cacassia, but you quay a jumogi, Namis, but the minion fast will see a film. Na. Also, yes, Christo, this is an expectation. I didn't show, and you didn't want to shut in which is so. Said the idea, when you be able to satisfy me. Expectation. The expectation. So, what do you be my idea? Said him who say, ah, the cassa, and said the near my eternal obey you.
2: That's not manas.
1: Ukum na manasa in sesifum. Wapaba. And he, life has expectation. Nipe bia waso unya expectation. We adie bia waso unya expectation. Wow. Na wanya expectation. Oh dear, we ya huwa. Emwa.
2: Emwa.
1: Sa. Waso unya and shwadi hu be expectation. 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Miya juma we, adintia miya juma ni anyway. And for the fact say, Yesu kwa ya wen ya fe, you know, he also tells you, say, yes, life like that.
2: What
1: this when you should hear. But it be a one con, unsa an can, and said it was on sa cano. And it's if you was a, nyabutre. When you go back, can say the media, so person can, hey, where they call, hey, Anna.
2: And I'm Olympic, a DBO, obey as I say, and fast to the head, and just say, so for say am fast to dear am maya was who tries a crown the fast of the mama san fast to dear na bana de ba was ye bow ye 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
1: 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Yes, yes, in this life, pebi bisi wene so.
2: Na ye.
1: 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To expect, se, bibi we say it over here on the edge there. But that is how life is. Yesu be hono. Si, ah.
2: Wahame.
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2: Dear na wo ye.
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2: sir
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1: you would the effect of sad no se nyame de mount na se wa so de na wa sa gidea na nye gift Once I tell you, so say, I never am demand for my debrem. She said, well, I not check that man. Tell you the only boob ya, your man. You were when you had left. Aha. Then you know, the man was actually the energy one van master, the word loan. Loan with him. And I dear back quite a no. Answer to say, Tanya go point any. Or the criminal out of the man. Well, that's why. Why you finish him? I didn't answer. And they also call the other person the anyway. Yeah, ye. Tis all the want to bonds. I'm now fish. And the paper to me, I feel what about whoa. What about people? No, no, and change. And Munuano. Ah, no. And it's a old tear and no pay. Yeah, pass here, catch it on and say, and rather the idea, my wife, fire, Juma. One fine year, Juma, the Honor Mom for Zubi any so. Yes, you got to the age way. Is one of
2: them?
1: I wish that name.
2: As
1: so, and so about. Abasho, and would I dip, sir, the beard, the baby, Abasho, and what?
2: Swab.
1: Oh, dear, look at your ministry, we. That you could see was over Swabba.
2: Oh, Swabba.
1: Swabba. What say, yeah, oh, yeah, wow, me. Yeah, you be see, I said, over Swabba. And a pair of Swabba. Any morning, he said. And there was, yeah. 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
2: 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As I say, we boost young home for Sudia. Senya, so for Rata near, so for Rata Waha.
1: Aye, Fanny Canon.
2: So for Rata Waha, Sir Bishop Waha, Sir Sophia de Kumaha, so for Eric Waha, and Kasam, and none papa.
1: We walk around the whole crowd,
2: Councillor Waha,
1: walk around.
2: As a cancer or her, Casamero, or Tretra Senia, Ka, Ubetimia, Casca, San Albesia, or Ed Onipa de Senibiano. We hear
1: Basso, but just an idiot, and I have a dream.
2: We hear Basso, as I was swabba, a full friend, or some faster, dear Bishop Ousian, son, a Basso, and Ned Reggie, or say,
1: sir,
2: or also Casama, Sabi, and Yamia, Emma. And your yamu fabrim pon foed eti ni yon fi a baswa ubiaso ena ede ye kasawa he. 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
2: 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Ando me on.
1: Shia na wa nye na u nyankupon. 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Wetu ye nye the opportunity to serve being a doctor. So we a doctor. So we are judge, so we are lawyer, so we are software, so also, we are parent, we are na. In here now, see, and you teach me when you are before and your fro, daddy, mommy, and you didn't try to run him. 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
2: Swaba.
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1: 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And then intra. And don't tell when you are brilliant on play was on Abaco, not if you refer that as Adia. 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
2: Dr. Sesu.
1: Dr. Sesu. Adom Mount Zion Prayer Ministry. Sorry, Adom Mount Zion Prayer Ministry. Alright. Bridge Nasi Bonwa. Alright. Okay, NIC. 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Alright. 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Yami fans.

0: say radio station back for no say I also for who should answer what we say. It's actually I mean she say meet ye what's them it's you preaching mo bumpire because you show much in no mo bumpire the same thing. Did the one I'm the baby ye me go school in a or mommy radio or say fatu hand on say. If you are don't buy and no new frequency now, I say, I'm what you say, what could radio for so I'm catching one. And see, me, you should station, miss your number, but see me, name, you search it. Let me also have my chain, daddy. No, my searches are me who was at the chimney who was the Sasha the next day. It's in just an oppression, neighbor, I'm too. I'm not sure that I'm in search it, and I'm starting to send me. See me, say, I do my 106.3 for so many years. This is where my chain, I'm station. Change. If one and I'm in a woman or no, I feel that over here, my downfall. Miss many years, my womb may. Me who said, my name may, maybe I do my family, and then, and it's a ma, me no relationship. And then, church, I'll be here, and now, Cassa or still. Almost on Colano's son, I'm said that I remember that the Wusa is stuck, you know. Menya Soli, I will see. Now, found to open one who can come back with me. I park was a sister's ever got to station because there are two in change. Me, my me introduce you, who about my bra boom, and bet you will preach him. A bay me, yeah, on my ma Ben Christo.
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0: 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Ah, what name a moon was a tail light a crowns or son of saying yejuma or travigator and yejuma. Police knew good genus, sir. 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It is because you are not ready to learn. Tell my counselor, canona, me decay be a Obeka say en tabo ni jina kwenu. Enzo ni patim. Human beings are in this car. But ye wan fault a ye driver a ye mate na. Ofeni pegum. Ni tail light bi eni o. Na mi bi sam ho question say. Into we with you ready bi anazo enti bi. Ebi kura ba kura ne kan kura ready ni. 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I bridge you crowd here 6 times a year, Juma. They're waiting here. I can say, I'm bridging now with the car now, with daylight in the edge. Ah! Who couldn't have cry? Na yama o tikiti pa mo se se abrochi ti ayi ofrene se driving lines is crowd e e wo tumi chain passport ne abrochi ti mo ya by the way ene e yo kuada edikan enti so pe baby abompire let me introduce to you Resurrection Power and Living Bread Ministries International dan suma importemo de nyame adom ya creating all these things for you said ya be ya usunsun mabrabo nyine no obetumi enya ba bi 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If you're not a Pamiana, you're not a Pamiana. And say, Diamond, and I said, I didn't know. No. A diamond. And I did.
1: A beading. Crystal beads.
0: Your friends say?
1: Crystal beads.
0: Hey, whatever. Crystal day.
1: Crystal beads.
0: Crystal beads. Yes. Okay. All right. Hey, nice. F. Mm. Yes. Me one if I make a into your friends, na make a no other means me, said Palm and on. Oh, the camera be near cuckoo crane is a cuckoo to me, a crane to me, and or that. Let me team members will be dressy, but I'm say, oh, Quaver, the papa program, and I'm say, me will be dimaging what dresses say. Why, Bemo? Ah, the Pamon of the cook, cut off here. Any pass, send me one who sees a tree, send me out here. I see see. Found we and ya nutri and ya wig you and your eyelashes. Yeah, bear my now, but you said, Rammy baby, you free to buy a bam ho. I bet you see, because you're not so kind. Rent you're not so kind. What is that? Could you win with a coin? She dress be beyond from every family, many so. Is grand account. Say, Awe, who coin? Awe, just a dressing crowd, bed dressing, no? A bit me a yabu, and I move. Yeah, yeah, dress ye. A bosom for friend, yes, Simon. It is my month. Man to women, I'm wearing a friend, yagro. All right, counselor, it has it. 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What is it, dear? Your tintim where subwanteen ho. Nekaya, with the Psalm, not to a Psalm 1 verse 3. What is it, dear? Your tintim wo. Do you know the one I had in a tintim a subwanteen ho? Planted by the rivers of waters. When we say somebody is planted by the rivers of waters, what is here? You have been planted. Yet the word dia subwanteen ho. See, the word dia subwanteen ho. One, stability. Stability is your portion. Because you know now, you do where now you could dia ho. What yet the word dia? Yet the word dia. It be also answer me now. I apete mpe. Apita mpe ne chile se. Baby, you ready to make dia no? I am unmovable, unshakable. Onso so sa ho. And so you want to me say, as I said, nipe biyana, he stabilize you. But who will stabilize you? It is God. The capital G-O-D. 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You have no competition, but you have your season. Oh, your son, sir, you and your Bible. Tese mi wame season ankasa. Who season? This is a counselor, but what kind of season? Me come to you, make say, ne, okay, okay, okay. Me season ye. Enti wo ye oba wo ye berima wo biya wo ni season. Na wo season no ebe chire abasu ebe piye mwa ba. Depending on how you have been fixed, stabilized. Edu wo tim baby yo. Arepay. Mami mfa we show and cry on the 2nd of September. The month papa. Papa, where the first president was born, where my father, my spiritual father, Francis Akosiamwako, was born. Papa Akosiamwako, you will know, sir, my 20. September 4, no, they are very, very special. Where my two blessed children? Yes, September 4. Ebeshu, Modi and a trim. Entia, what intima nasi entintim? At intima sibonteo, never baby, you are strategically positioned. Well, yeah, who wants a woman a year, man, so you are strategically the position. Someone, pokrum. Now, so, Yamia strategize. Oh, Francis, you must be strategically positioned. I am strategically. Oh, Francis, you bo with the trotrum, with the bassem, with the tremor. Francis, you who are drum with Italy, who are drum with Germany. Francis, you bo with Dubai. I am strategically positioned. Yeah, because what we see is subontine. Oh, sure, a drum away. Fashion designer, a beautician, we are barbering. And you may be a we be strategically. Me pama dear. And why you deserve to be a fear way if you baby even I want to say. Couldn't say. And so you are strategically positioned. And I pay. No, me share with you. Na wobasua bani brimo. Na wahabang. And yes, I was so a bam will be like I said, oh, shall see you, Nancy. So, everybody, I'm on a party. Hey, why is what I mean? Amen. Wow, the one is so crammed them in found. But, Fiddy, Yami, I know when you're on coupon and the West, you may say, what have I am put that? Your leaves will not wait out. What happened? The Amaya Hunu saw, oh, yeah, near me, Pierpio, Mua, Manfred, Jinachino, your company. Company 1, Company 2, Company 3, Woma, number 1, number 2, number 3, number 4, number 5. your leaves will not wither. Say, obi chen se, ahabaya wosono ebe pregua emprungu. 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
1: Daddy.
0: This is a good scripture. 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There's a lot of TikTok people are writing, let me be fruitful. 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Ready me bobo dance. 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Ready me men swaba. Ready me tonsasi. 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Me kwa nso China, Dubai. 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And mame nko fan niye mama meguwa keke. Me juwana nsuaba. Already me be school. I just said Christ ambassador. Already my nsuaba. It is Alpha Joy. Already my nsuaba. Ole makosha. Enisi ya ye, juwana ye stagnant. Already my nsuaba. And they say ICC, ICS, Radimian Suaba. Radimian Suaba. Radi community beer, you will be a. I'm a Pama dear Radi. Baby, I'm a Mokuntunsi, but Radi. Maminya near Manqua all over the world. I'm a Suaba. Diakoni Masha. Radimi Tonsi, man, you say care for it. Radimian Suaba. Alone, Koshka. Ready me own hospital, me own clinic. Ready my men swab, balloon in our shop. Already Abasua. Thank you. Fansa to and say I'm counselor, Bombay. Fansa to and say I'm wherever you are. Fansa to and say I'm Ukunobe Wasson and so we can on and I'm swab. We'll drive out the whole steer and the driver. But we are trusting God as a CS swab. As a CS, this month is a month of delivery. It is a month of delivery. As a CS swab. As a CBB ministry, a Juma Oye. What won't be the Oto Banchi? What won't car? We a restaurant, a mona auto, we a wedge, Yakoskada, Uto Kube, yes, a mubia as a say a swab, make a care juma to the for play you, but my ministry, a prayer ministry, deliverance ministry, teaching ministry, prophetic ministry, if you know, sorry, I did when you were here, I did when you were like a bad day, and did for ministry, oh, and did for ministry, Shami Kenya, me a beam and then a Muna Dianca Pamipe, a grand capipo. You wrong, sir. Yeah, catch him. Cancer won't pay.
2: If I told baby, I will come and watch you need him pay boy.
0: Eh, bad guy.
2: Yes, Roger, and I'll pay your cost. That was
0: say,
2: Papa, yeah, that was so watch a young quan. Yeah, that was say, and then so when you need a BMO, yeah, that was say, whoop, yep, and yet to call BMO. Papa, and I'll pay your that was say, ye pay jet here for near shuffling in answer about him. Why, here, yes, so, and I'll pay.
0: Yeah,
2: everybody, yes, so, sir, fire no more tinting. Everybody, fire sitting team. Fire sitting team, baby.
0: Position as Lord.
2: Fire sitting team, baby, a hoye. Papa, yes, so say. My bravo, any fruitful. Nia ye ye beer our henny. So one super gusso.
0: What's the idea?
2: A dear is just two
0: sata.
2: Nia ye ye beer beye.
0: Oh, what
2: dia ye ye. Yet, Toma, my ento.
0: Yes,
2: nia ye dear. Eradima enfifi.
0: Yes,
2: if you are mensuaba.
0: Yes,
2: Papa mensuaba bebre.
0: Yes,
2: my abasuanya anymore.
0: Yes,
2: Lord. My bra wants to a baby brain. Our Omer, you
0: move.
2: Our Riasse, Yanine,
0: Saronda,
2: what say? Olivia, now Brabo,
0: Iye
2: dryness, and now no pay. We speak fruitfulness in our ancestors.
0: Yasuba,
2: Iye
0: dryness,
2: Papa, my
0: season.
2: My Papa, my Yasuba, oh Jesus,
0: in our season.
2: And show the animal
0: in our season,
2: yes, Lord.
0: In our season,
2: yes, Lord.
0: In our season. Our season of abundance, our season of delivery. Oh, my answer,

0: Alright, good morning, good people. If anyone join here, baby, I will be on more Facebook world, YouTube world, TikTok. Oh my God. I see a lot of you on TikTok actually. Season. My season of abundance. My season of greatness. And you many people want to come out. Season also kuno dowo be ma tumi hunu kese you are my baby and so out to so when you are my baby and yeah who be fun counselor be fun counselor
1: daddy
0: yanko ready to do yeah like a renewal I didn't think to be any as I can grow for the higher had a mama almost rather than I didn't to be a devoba rather than I didn't to be a near mama yeah I don't can give you from me who that's why I'll catch them here it's a month of delivery. It's a month of delivery. It was a prayer. Yeah, I can carry John chapter 16. Yes, you can see. So, baby, I will walk or fire. Also, baby, I will walk or fire. Or the thing you are bad, air, or fire, mono. Or fire, mono, via, if it's any brass, or so, brass will be our fire. And when we talk about that, it is not about say we won't go. We best all start to be our brabo imwa. We fire umu. A juma for fro. A dime for fro. We best all go school. We best all your masters. And that form sir. My baba come catch him say, hey, daddy, I just want enough for one. I'm saying, can I catch that form one? And get it, get it. You know, said it. It's a month of delivery. It's a John 16. It's a Yesu ana nenu masem say. Obebia e kowa. Ya wo fire umu. In the labor time, no, of fire, no. Was in our fire no more. Yahweh nature, no, roster fire. Yeah, me then no. Yahweh nature, no. Yahweh nature, no. Was here Nigeria strong, kumbia, a bebabe buda, no. A mani wili free ne yao. Oh, ubi wili be free ne yao.
1: Amen.
0: Counselor, why you swear me?
1: Amen.
0: Ubi wili be free ne yao.
1: Amen.
0: Yao no, we name frustrations, no. Depression, no. Oh, we will be free.
1: Mm-hmm.
0: We will be free because when you meet, a season. But season need shemua. Oh, here comes happiness and joy. Counselor, no more monk boy. Now it's a new job. Counselor, no more monk boy. No more time. Shomzi.
1: Yeah.
0: The petite and the man body. Shomzi.
1: Yeah.
0: Shomala Zeus. Abigolos. Sagacity of Abigail. All right, your mama, good morning.
1: Good morning, daddy.
0: What want to say?
1: Yamia Dumia.
0: And my bow, we know I'm going to introduce someone. Yeni, I introduce someone. A manager YOA Disability Foundation. Yeah, omo manager, omo my education, omo nyina, omo ye professionals, omo nyina, omo ye professionals. Awo omo no mo kasa kire awofo, eja no me kwen be fa so abe minimize cerebral palsy, so ban so nya bi so how to manage them. Ananya sa.
1: Kacho.
0: Ah. Mo mi nyina mo ye adwuma be.
1: Patrick,
0: and there's a four. Me and there's a four. There's a four. I'm a multitude. You and there's a
1: me a public health nurse.
0: We a public health nurse. And a big girl was this way.
2: Patrick,
0: me a public health. Public health nurse. And I wash your glasses. As any kind nurse, for them wash your glasses. More than one money. Yeah, glasses where you need your dear, your dear. All right, so at the end, you bet me I had the abua ama on my more cerebral palsy. Here for the free bar, Nessa Eba Quada, so Nessa Chenoa. What do we do? Mummy and Mommy, baby, car, Mommy, baby.
1: Yeah, that's it, daddy. You chate it for your arms.
0: Yo,
1: it's here, cerebral palsy. 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
1: me pacho
0: ete pa ho do me ensa
1: me pacho
0: o se ye funu no
1: perinatal
0: perinatal.
1: Yeah.
0: Nti wo ye funu mu kura no a
1: cerebral palsy ni tumi nya
0: wo. Cerebral palsy tumi nya.
1: And then the fault of obia sometimes no aya mother ni nya some infections e so dey be so aya ye catch a pregnant woman ni say and I say ya pain for ni say so mu hun say omo bra no omo mess e bra be 1 month and 2 months e hu be hia pa say omo be ba ayare sabia e ho na ye be test bebre ni hu say ba fa ye fun into fa ye fun so so it's a journey e akwento it's a kwan egu ho ah ye be hwe wo
0: ba this month here is was a month of delivery into the more kan no e need ya ya fa bosume na perinatal semono na post perinatal ne adjustment perinatal yeah so
1: into no o se nyin sen so de enye easy aha
0: and then we be nyin sen Eden and Yinsamba.
1: Nisen, Obani or Beman Shemu.
0: Okay.
1: Uncle Ponchi Shemu, Sana.
0: Obani Bema, Mushiemu. Mushiemu is a.
1: Daddy. Okay. It's
0: in a year, Cassay. Beman or Baby Bitmesia. No money, Monday.
1: It's
0: here. Sissy, eh?
1: Obeman who's you. And you're
0: buying a walker.
1: It's
0: in our car. Perinatal, no, I said penetration, Anna.
1: Oh, baby.
0: Perinatal, Anna.
1: Baby.
0: Okay.
1: Mm-hmm.
0: All right.
1: It's
0: Tip top for no church. It's
1: Obane afa ye funu. Ehu hia pa se obeba ya resabia.
0: Okay.
1: Into ye enyi sem ya chemu. Into three,
0: your way
1: me patch one.
0: Okay.
1: First trimester, second okay. trimester, and a third trimester.
0: Hey, first term, second term, third term.
1: Uh-huh.
0: Hey,
1: me patch
0: one. And also some alcohol for education. The number better.
1: Yes. Into no first trimester no.
0: Trimester.
1: Yes. First trimester no. I won't be here, ma, no. Because as I say now, we won't no. I want to be running laughs and kakanka
0: kakanka.
1: Aha. Kulana ye muda two.
0: Why ye muda two?
1: Why you muda two?
0: Why
1: you muda
0: two? I want to man. What kind of muda two? Anyanvi baby, you feel me? Sana so.
1: Yeah. It's in kakanka crano. I want to be here and laughs in kakanka kakanka kakanka
0: crano. I like kakanka kakanka crano. Any walk and as a walk and tree as a walk and brof. Your brof lies in it. Okay.
1: Yes.
0: Yeah.
1: It's or do a second trimester and so a hona clan or develop it.
0: Or develop it.
1: It's a hona say abnormalities be what
0: yeah.
1: You be to me a detective.
0: Okay.
1: I feel do third trimester now clan will form a week.
0: Okay.
1: It's sometimes you see a gun your abnormality test. It's a person who say Obana a beer, sebe what touch a maca crow you phone no more. Yes. It is possible, so Ubehunia, yeah, Aqualan.
0: It is possible. Oh.
1: It is possible.
0: Okay.
1: Yes.
0: It is possible, they will be kind of many in Japan. It is possible.
1: It is possible.
0: Impossible, they also to me, impossible.
1: And then who's been here, Pansa say, I walk Kawa, Baba Yarisabia. Yeah, because I are Sabiano.
0: Oh, me, ma'am, I know I know who you, let me now, my,
1: yes, your name, sir, and we are TBS, no, Cecilia, you train TBS into our problem, be crana, or who are crani, we are no one cassa, they are crani, Baba Yarisabia. Only, ma'am, you know. We are working together with trained TBS. No, Moji, I will feel.
0: Oh, okay.
1: It is a baby over. I am the Akran Beba. I understand. A hundred day we see. It is also young. So yes,
0: all right. So young crowd begin. Okay. Also, I tell some men that now we
2: Into what we in the course of say midwife and agent, infection kits we've been submitting your cost. So I'm a
0: original war. Infection, be free.
2: A bit me if you be a abba,
0: intimate,
2: a bit me if you nest, a bit me if you my many ho. Abba.
0: Not the infection, no, yeah, what one in a main, what shall I tell the baby?
2: Infection, dear, that your baby, I tear a cry, be meeting me up,
0: baby, you are.
2: I ain't in a
0: tear, you know, mommy.
2: You can't see your hurrying, son. A bit me up by in the course of delivery, you know.
0: Delivery.
2: And I just after while we, you know.
0: Okay.
2: Okay. Into your bassa, and so
0: on. Yanko Pong. And then a medin you. What will cry, you know, when you see, sir?
2: When you see.
0: I just say any doubt. Wow. Counselor. Yeah. I'm just thinking. What were we, you know? So why am I near now? Why am I to near ma? Maybe between my yabo frano.
2: I want so, ma'am.
0: Wow.
2: Until Obia, your tricks.
0: Wow. Okay. Trust way.
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0: Okay. Scan away limited.
2: Yes.
0: Would be one of the
2: engineers. Oh, Timmy. And no, you're not going to be
0: one of the
2: engineers. Oh, no, into obi wo hono ma onyemo no wa yes kan be mienu miensa but still ye ntimi identify obe wo be
0: wa ma kai me baba ku be ko eh the doctor so your ba ni akoto to kra ho ne ma ba ho ne ma sa akra yi pie ya wa be
2: obe ma
0: 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Yes, can I know what's coming here? Yes, can we are limited. Okay. To aswa.
2: Inti.
0: To aswa bigger.
2: A bit me up and say a very scan, but still you. A be an a baby kit way be a very a kitty kitty as scanning to me in yinch.
0: Like an atom. A titty.
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0: Okay.
2: Ye, blue light bi had never to so and I say be a even antibiotics said they make an infection maybe an ebi wo ho and no lab in kwa ne beti me identify no akwala ne pierie na yatwe ne mojan into 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
0: Yasha see a catch. That's a serious statement. Yasha see a dear Nansu swa catch. Right, Councillor, how could you be a famo moyen?
2: Hey,
0: Councillor, I don't know either. I didn't know I can't own her. I didn't want by his ear woofy.
2: Hey!
0: Who can be saying? Okay. No, so a sign your brain, you know, my mono was and to say it be a nyaba, it be a nyaya bofra, a corana ba on your cerebral palsy. Mammy be would be. What the niche crabia soon finding Pieda because 6 term on a chess wa wounds you ba. A dear Ben, a mamma, and a bay, who are cranaman, you couldn't janaho, was mejao, or co wounds you ba. In 2 minutes, what do we do?
1: It's a debia make us say, Nyanko Pong, oh ma, wa de, you ba. It's never Nyanko Pong, yes, I dear.
0: On ye been put
1: on ye be there, he will never do it.
0: What is you and Chaffee?
1: Debi. Inti senior and Colaya, Che Deno, Wachawa de, and a bishop and so friend Colano,
0: my angels,
1: and truly they are angels. Inti say, what bad time? Who you will yam Nasa or Shah Colano, Bosa Colano is a blessing, or in Shirak Bibri Edemau. Some Colano may. Insurapa, and they give us good lucks.
0: Yeah.
1: Just that, ma oba time no, it's nephew. Unto me, unko babya.
0: Omo managing enough for me.
1: Yes, 24 hours.
0: Enough for
1: me. Yes, with a complete housewife. I will see a tree and a kayepa.
0: And a 24 hours economy nibia.
1: Yes.
0: When they also as a president, if you cry, na sangro funi ni nana. We shut them more money kapa because a 24 hours economy. We momo di omu kwande news. Will be a point will be a bank. So we see who any where they are buying Mr. Wa and the way you went to me. I said, then to me, may or my was celebrate posting only 24 hours. No more crazy amount of data. It is going to one mommy and show me in a busumi be a momo bibi, momo for manage and no crab and my way. Be my way, kakra. Where goes why are dear. 24, where you are 24 hours?
1: Yes. Among us, our expenses, baby.
0: Hey. And how can I say?
1: Expenses. Because we bought diaper for the rest of the life.
0: Now, Mimi was the case, and I'm going to go to diaper.
1: No, madam, it's so near you, man. And society, so important, yet, snitching against our woman, so. Yeah, accept you almost, so we need partners, so I'm okay. It is our. Say yet net na yensa e chire omo no aye bu omo abe into bi obeka che se de mi ko ja akola ne kwen
0: e ko ja akola
1: yes and also de
0: watumra e ku
2: wickedness
0: aye wickedness obi atwe o TikTok aso this is a good education. This is good education. Now you will bear 1 minute to go. Now, so, and the moon, how do you manage his uncle there? My dear Tomosu Amoba, how do you manage them in this country?
1: Until by the help of young Kasa, your founder, your bishop, your also answer.
0: Paucho.
1: And I would say YOA Disability Foundation. And yeah, the boy, your ma, Sebi, almost cerebral palsy. Until hospital bills. Omo share, omo rent, your man can create to me the support your move fee, and no na why we ye ye mo and ye educate omo so.
0: Yeah, much your mo bills no. Hospitals, ne omo rent ne.
1: Yeah,
0: ye support your support omo dem omo. Yamishramo. Yamishramo. I can't be a commerce in CIA, because so person mama will be at 10,000, 100,000, now 5,000, now 500. How can the person do that?
1: And see, your momo number,
0: momo.
1: Yes, and your bank account numbers, and so, ewoho.
0: Okay.
1: And see, your momo number, no? 0599 1999 1999 899 899 0599 0599 1999 899 899 me paucho o send this kana edin ebeba owusu ansa
0: eh hadai. Why we no more money every single year? Who's
1: answers?
0: I saw we buy this one. This is car money. Mpesa. But also buy. Why we no? To book a new woman, I'm gonna rectify.
1: Me patch you.
0: When this about meeting, my meetings are. Why we no more want to answer? Yahweh our answer. Yahweh our answer. And yeah, who's answer? Yahweh. Our answer. Only name you are free in her. It is our bono. Well, one more Facebook, are you at the atuar? So you can see it. You bet me, I can for you know, now with the atuar now, what support? Now, bank and also swear.
1: Bank number, you see your bank account number, your Echo Bank.
0: Echo Bank and Uncle.
1: Echo Bank,
0: your Echo Bank, bank and I can one more said than your Isa. 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
1: 144 100 100 252 252 61
0: 61
1: 48
0: 48

0: to do with the trauma and specialist hospital, and the other the police station, and three, we've been into 102 residents or home, just to at least show our concern and our care for some of this unhealthy development. We came here and realized most of them suffered gun injuries, and we promised that via medical care, the two assembly, they went to collaborate.
1: Eti efutu ena afegu mwa sentra behe akabu muna seni pepri praye no. Womu huka ayarusheni adie. 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Ubuwa ane nai. Ubuwa ane nsa. Omo prepare pa won mo na etwetwe ho no oba obehunu enye ma sesse yesu hu videos ni ade nyina na etwe go ni yentia ban kra chepeni ogumwa central ni nsema di tuga.
2: For this incident to happen, when I heard it, I didn't know what to say. I just had to rush to the police station first to get more information, and then I spoke to some of the divisional commanders. The only thing we have to do is to make sure that we prevent a reoccurrence of the incident, because what has already happened has happened. We are sorry and sad that out of this, about 3 lives have been lost, and we came to meet about 17 other ones in the hospital injured from gunshots. It's really bad. But what we say is that we also thank the security couples, regional commander, for instance. He was here and he's still around. And because I believe that if they had not intervened in time, it would have been worse than we saw.
1: Enti sa apostle na memo ankasabre di enkaje nsem weye Hackman Edu Gumwa Central aban krache pani na kofia jei egusua butu empotam ho ehuehua etete ebom pempe hwese de yekoso kofi yamwache hu
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3: 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Which me, I can say, police for the cloning now for a sense, no more say, as soon as you're beating up. 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
1: 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the advantage back one call just a police for two in a can don't they turn doctor for just a run system it's you only say no na and almost someone has said almost in the bank and now after one which I 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
3: if you are waiting for just the mines to mine and give you a share of the royalty. And if you are waiting for VAT to collect service charges and then give you your portion, and you have millions of avenues for making money to keep the city clean, and you don't go for those ones, or you are not accountable in going for those ones, we can never have cities that are functioning well. We can never have metropolis that are working well. We can never have districts that are fixed. So what I can say is that I will do exactly what the president said, to make the cities work, to make the assemblies work, to make sure that they fix the roads, they fix the drains, and we will do this and to make sure that the city is clean.
2: Hey, okay. 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ɔno so deɛ nie
4: took it upon ourselves to agree that this ministry is a service delivery ministry. It's a power ministry. It's the offensive and defensive midfield of the game. If it broken, the government will fail. If it succeeds, the government will succeed. Parties lost elections because of this ministry. And you and I are a testimony to that. They understood that. And I didn't hide it from them. Your actions should not cause me to lose. my party is in power, the agenda must be prosecuted, and it's not party agenda, it is government agenda. Leader, I'm not just flattering them. I came here on the 25th of January 2025. Within 20 days, we facilitated the Council of State elections. We formed all the electoral colleges in all the 16 regions.
2: Na opani wie ne kasa kura kura mu na odetu dwa esre yewura mahama yarga se adia ba kubi de na koma sopa wede tu opani anim ni nyina se 24 hour economy a ene ya mpani John Dramani Mahama de bon to a 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
4: Time is not on our side. I witnessed how he block, we abandoned them. How Agenda 111 were abandoned. This cannot be the third story of Ghana's developmental history. So I'm ever ready. Let's collaborate and let's team up to make sure we complete it on time. Even if you cannot complete the 261, at least more than half or two thirds must be completed for people to see that agenda. Leader, from 2022 to 2023, 2024, my predecessors could not evaluate and assess the assemblies. So when we came, the team were so smart, led by Director Pasa, then the IMCC. We decided that we cannot allow the donors to send their money back.
2: Ahmed Ibrahim.
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8: So far ni mpe nifona mwe atrise, msa omohu assembly mano wa hano. Any Adam Penifubia and your boy said Chiasi, maybe a former MP. I'm a data. If you do okay for me. There was a time missing Saudi as in Nayim Free and Bobby. And your question will be close to be 3 months. And actually, and you're my 2 years, stand back.
9: 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It's our missing way.
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0: a war a year vacuum run about a corpon junction, whatever, a woman on one on a yet here, and so much for a CNC for Becoho, a prep to Becassi Bumono, a Chachi Mun Commona de Cacahuna, Yede Ebremo, what for in you?
2: DBS Industries Yadamase, thanks to you, Computer Clinic, so a way to them Yadamase Papa, Eco Bank near the Pan African Bank, Franco Trading Enterprise, First Papa Perfi and Afi Goyle, Super SP, or Madame Mentina Cassie, in our Conking Kaimamo.
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0: Jagri Boaz ena afe Shine Aqua ene boye chidom. 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
0: Wow. Thanks so much. This is what real man does. If you continue like this, maybe love wouldn't be painful anymore.
1: I never stopped loving you.
0: They teach digital skills and can even earn money from it.
1: Oh.
0: Yes.
1: Interesting.
0: I'm sure you. DebrichUniversity.com. Look, I know you've been going through a lot. And I think at this point, you need to give it a try.
1: Yeah, I'll try it.
0: You still have your certificates, but you don't have any job. I think this is the best job opportunity for you.
1: Yeah. Thank you
0: try
1: very much.
0: It. Don't forget to try it, okay? Yeah.
1: What's the name again? The name
0: DebrichUniversity.com. Don't forget.
1: Okay. Thank you.

0: tell me, what's that to come thing?
1: Why?
0: You people were there talking and I was just here, like, I don't matter.
1: Well, I didn't even know you were here. Elizabeth showed it to me. She knows I'm struggling and she just wants to help. I believe when I start, things will change for us. Why you, why does it feel like you hate your own friend? It's like you envy her. Why?
0: What else do you want me to say again? I'm tired of all this, Walker.
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0: womrekwa wedi die wie na se wonom ne enam yen sechi na se bewu sakra ye bia koko ku doctor inkwara ne mpemfu ni na betimi anom charlatan charlatan ye echidie dura officially na healthcare fda ajede din katoyi atum.
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1: La Palm Royal Beach Hotel.
0: A theater.
1: 2nd October 2026.
0: Yes, fee.
1: Sink area 150.
0: And a top boy at 250.
1: Silver to miss out on online.
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1: Munjabo crop top.
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0: Your best art. Taller.
1: Surprise is to be.
0: Etikachiro bring on us on Kachiro.
1: Say, Adoma from Y2K Jam.
0: 2nd October.
1: 8 p.m.
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0: All natural juice.
1: Center Sank.
0: I am strong.
1: I am tough.
0: Lost in Tiray Ginger Bitters.
1: Ginger Woman.
0: My insurance.
1: B-B-B-A. 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

0: 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Yes, sir, Epa, so I buy. On got your food and drug box for no, so I'm on share, don't look at your banner, almost stop on your panel. Now, you pay, we'll be bread by yes, and yes, I didn't get beer. And you want, yes, sir, that is, sir, yeah, you two, and no, and no, no, yes, sir,
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4: And
2: a brisket
3: at
2: the phone of Suka. And
4: what we
2: call now, eh, Fennel, and the air fit like a car, no more fit. Oh, my God, you call us so say, I said, Rodi for Nigeria. Now, oh, Mumma, Sasa, Mudigan, a phone, your pa, me, no more, for what? Ah, Mr. Mudie, FD4.
3: FD.
2: And so my idea when you should name ne your mosaic nice yeah nanti white truck coin say I didn't fruit ne see bush banner and rogue so into me say me call hospital ne see mindy fruit I make a lot any place and me mindy fruit name per se midi when you end this new MPP, when you mama ni akufuado, Debbie, your life is so good and me catch you.
3: Hey, nae ma.
2: I suppose me catch you no.
4: I'm on my way.
2: Now, for that impu, I'm off school. Sinimu ne mi mabo. Now, best last year me boom, me be. I go fly police. Police ni nemu si me train no. Fruit na apotono.
3: Yeah.
2: And no best sister. Maga ma bolaka no. No wa best sister. 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No wa shisha ni kama.
4: Aya.
2: No di coaching.
4: Aya. Nene efo. Mama, I'm on. I'm on. Microphone ni mama.
2: I'm on. I'm on. Musama kuto ma.
4: Prono,
2: yeah, into me friend, no, see me, choleta. No, but I don't know, so I'm beside me.
4: Into the corner, because so could to fruit at you.
2: Hey,
1: say, say, may catch that by say, yeah, near you told me, I know. Bodia, Kodu, Amango, and Casa, fruit to near Mano. Omo would drop it to say, Adia Kitami.
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5: 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Almost sorry.
2: Sugar. I'm not going to make it. You are

Well, 49 minutes after 6, just on 7 at 106.3 FM, baby, Otimi Kefi Biano, and Huaku here, and I think that Yabohu Deru Free, Nano WC, and Rada, the 1st of September, Yakase, Unyamede Chair, and Ne Ukwada, 2nd September, Yabeba Nayabidin Komo Ewo, a year, Bosch International Market. We are so grateful. We thank you for your time. You know, bewoha kopim se non du bebo na mamenda crew anomasi na nano matina kunya muye in charge of Madina. 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You should be very interested in the conversation we are just about to have. It's so important to the extent that unipa usika ubibia unyebia na adieba akopere timisi sa ochebre. 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It is not the organic nature. 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But daroma se oye gane ni this year na otemenka. It doesn't matter sika wo ebushion frim if ya wom. What matters is what you eat. It is a old to the JJ mu now cause the audience and say, oh, yes, Kebi, if you be a free mu, a bush be a womb, a jume be a oye, ain't he bothered about what actually would you call mudia? Then there's a big problem. Ain't he, Messer, baby, or Butubian, be very interested and share your comments and your experience with us. If we say, say one, Tias, yes, said, baby, I'll go to your Melfino, a hoya bias from Kua. Now the BBA Bana Ojitum dia, there's a big problem ahead of us. Mamenka se many miniaba abana pokuya wenye. Very soon, ye betye si a ye ye maminum. There are a lot of issues that we've seen here. In fact, Ofri Madina or Man FM room and as a so kofa rejunction ba now Roma. The Lankwantanai Assembly, you know, I think the first point of call a ye ahonidi. There's a serious challenge ewo a year from Oman FM from Reese Junction entering the market. And I'm wondering why Adiaya Kanwase Makakakano still over Main Street in the Suna Ura a year Boshe Marketa. Yenyaman Yamamenum, they are still shopping a good form a good quem. It's a big problem for us. A year. Very, very big problem for us. But the main road, Nankasa crowd, they enter, no. Ahunidie, a big problem. Ahunidie, a very, very big problem. The environment segment at the assemblies, Lankwantanai, the biggest challenge that we've come to see, entering from Oman FM and our Reese Junction to Boshe Market, there's a big question of Ahunidie. It's extremely unacceptable. Timesre, say Mason Cratch is a Otiminia and Sanabedu Akrano. Something should be done about it. It is so, so, so important. Nafi, eh, Nimsa Gublushine, a ye Malata market, Mala market, na your challenges with tomatoes in Asifua, Yediku form. It's now a routine, it's a lifestyle, and it's very, very, very, very disappointing. Say, Yejina Yakujum. Na still, ye hunsi ye mekoni ye tomatoes ni ye jeni,
egu form. In this case, egu quantum ponso ankasa. And that's the challenge. We are not thinking the safety of your mamenum any in your mawunidia. We are also not thinking about Yapo Mudewonsem. It comes across that nobody cares because that is all. We are here, say Benya, solutions to these challenges that we have. We assume that Libya is okay. Yadia Hodua and Yenya challenges Ahodua Yenya. In the midst of Yenisi Kenyanano, you can imagine having kidney or liver or any cancerous disease or other diseases related to Adriania Yedi. So Okofango, near Shane Kala, Okofa Kunkunti, near Shedinoma Fra, Okotowi, Eduya Yisea. These are the issues. Already, Galam say, any Cheyam. You know, already, we have a big problem with us. A former good year to a year to the year, no. And yes, so what a journey a year to so. And Uncle Dan also know how we manage and handle, especially foodstuffs a year, you know, and also by another problem. And then, Uncle Doctor, wow, she said, but yeah, po, now but you imagine a brandy. So, what's the case? What's the case? Aya, di, and your mabit is a, udi kodu, udi bofre, udi, you can say watermelon. Udiwe. But all these things, no. Say ya nyane wone kwano so na went me anya ne papamu ania. You can imagine. Most of the time, the challenge that we have, unya challenge I'll say eye beifo, but entimi nye beifo. For the past 3 months, yama yenko fwa ubi ni momo ako emia mia mia hodo eni idra hodo so. And I tell you, say, oh, yeah, Ghana need this year in Kwandia. It's not pleasant. The results of Mudia Banum, Enya Niji, Enya Homka, Echese, Kudiewu is what we're experiencing. And it's so, so sad. So, we're expecting that the Nayan Common, Yabobe, we know, not Food and Drugs Authority, now, yeah, the Assembly and its reps, you know, and other relevant personalities, Niya Mamo Mojo Mani and Yamemano. Wanted to me, any adjunct to Mako Bencro, Nayet me a boy, Hona, and Riania, Yibi Diaquimuna, Yetiquimuno, Yan such a case. It's honestly a dear Aya, na Asifim, na Ahudri, na Ahumti, a Baya Diania, Yedi, Ahunidi is out of place. We don't have it as a country, we don't have it as a people. It is a Ote Bank, Nay also a Botai. Now, if we say, yeah, the idea be a broad, I can assure you, you are not safe. Mr. President, the ministers, director generals, members of parliament, we are not safe. In your land cruises, in your air conditioned office, should be a priority. We are not safe. We are a broadcaster, we are not safe. That's why, Bibia Damekase, asofu binima munokre kan tofoma amuguzu kase ekun aye kutia galamsi no aye eniso no. You should bow down your head in shame, and most importantly, opinion leaders so amwo man muso a enyo makochi wa bribia da na nanya nkwada approach ana mode ye no. All of us should bow down our head in shame. The reality is that se obejina bebia eh now hwe nyoma ekoso a we have a big challenge. And me any brace and painful disappointing by the day. You're too abba, see, Benya, an improvement in whatever we do. But you're too abba, and you're too abba, and you're too abba, and you're too abba, and you're too abba, and you're too abba, and you're too abba, and you're too abba, and you're too abba, and you're that's not it. A basa, now back to home for so no, a yera coin. Timestre, once we continuously vote, you're jibre, eto something, it is the responsibility of a mining pen for say titu yenya ma ne ma menom ne papa no mudidwa no ba bi o mudidwa no wono betimi ahwama ne omo mu hiese ehobeto yi ebeko yi no bibi atimi akokama. And once again, Mamenkayo, if you've just joined us, Ahaya Adum 106.3 FM, it was a promise to be here to interact with yenya ma, and we are here.
Boshe International Market. I love the bit about the international market because Uraha internationally, not just Omo Omo Canada, and your Omato form. And I'm being covered. The

0: download my MTN app, no, and then you are seamless today. 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Make it a conscious deliberate effort so we team come on. 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Dr. Edu Boateng machi na bibi aboko diye. 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
1: Bibi aboko pa omae.
0: Well, and then there's what you say minister diya be piwo jom. Oye awe.
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0: Sapepepe. 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
1: That's right.
0: Apomodin should be a priority to you.
1: Enti
0: ene wadaro master wo akwanya se ye maame num ye nua maanum ye papa num ye ofanum obedi kan mo mo futu obi a de na ade be mo mo. Ne mamu, in fact, and no, I didn't craft friend is no mukisa woman, ameno. Spiritual idea, baby, and a headache, a year or more. So, what this is all, send me a message, it's me, Tino, Nan Home Tino, and they said, yeah, never know I'm seeing in Tino. And mum, some little person on the woman, no one in whom in the Tino, no, the swagger, and it's a whoopy, and a headache, a yano. Didn't you mind, yeah, never make catch a man for moon in anime. I see.
1: Elsewhere, you have to go somewhere, go to a doctor, anything it could be consultation.
0: Mm-hmm.
1: Most hospitals will say, consultation fee. Who could create a car? I could see a doctor, I could think of more. There, 10 minutes, I could get a denture. But this one, for my creative platform, no, I'm a Utimi Opia Timiti Health Program free. It will move us so far, Utimi dear to give it to me. I'm a question Pia Opia Utimusa. Now we are so crying, yeah, it's having a number to die. I'm a dear, how are we so intimate in Kawasa Mo, Petty Mono, Utimi friend, and eating my own explanation.
0: Well, Doc, I dare back with Yamin is, you know, I cannot be sure, but. There's one thing I can say is difficult for majority of them to do. It's regular checks. Because if you look at what most of them are going through, the issue about regular checks, I think it will be difficult for most of them because maybe they don't understand. At this point, and who here say brano or mojibri a coach or muni pedi mana?
1: Oh my pa. If you say Samodin you are crown, any panel means or quick manopa. Aquatina is so far

0: 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Yania, the Brenuel, you know, then the city, the Bayer Kran will be Chia, the Santa Cala, Bayer Kran will be Etchi Walker, one, one, Lea Santa Cala.
1: I see,
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1: And that's the challenge. And that's the challenge. 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
1: 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What do you tell them that say oti o ya and I say oh bowa and on chese kope we num ebra who doctor bia what do you tell them about that?
0: 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I'm saying a chemical now we introduce it into your system internal the bedroom you know now I abuse it that painkiller now we abuse it one kidney surface liver esophagus and you know one thing is for the cake send me tea a yamaya na me kwa toa juu akwa kwa nomu na kwa wuni maadekwe biti ya liyeneba wunti mii soreke ke enka se sendi mi yemu yemi ya iti me kwa toa yemu juu ano yemu na yewu ya no 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You don't know what is happening. So sorry that I talk about your grandma. A bit man may do no. A bit man buy a dinner. But now you are here now. And
1: see.
0: Self medication. Your mind. You can only get very good observation. Self medication. I am here. Minya daje. Minya daje. And I say minisika. And I'm going back. And I this hour. How never.
1: I see.
0: Yes. You are not very careful. Now this industrious Emma. Yema menemu a tebi o mankwa o madwuma na o moye no e ye ti sebi o ma meto no ma no a menu mi enu ye ni bi
1: yep
0: e to madwuma na o moye no e ye very important na ye important ni nti no o ma ni ti se de e betima ye etinya revert sa attitude of not going to regular medical checks no e ye by telling them the effects of not doing it. in India. Say, no, I'm not a catcher, and not program. If people no one of the 7 years, and of course, we're denying. Let's just say, and someone may be no one will be free, say, who are with you? Better personal, and you are with Yaba, what one number you could have with me.
1: Doc, Wadaruma, you would do me there. We know some of the challenges. Adia ba ku ku omo pansu ye. Eye mi sanye ni ko twa na eni sisi. Jibo wana eni robia no or che farm so saakeke but solution in timba. So what are some of the challenges omo wo na chiri bremo no ye ne ya, ni sisi ye ne ya, ni ko twa ne ya. Eye ntinase dodo na na se die.
0: Mama eno ka ho. There is nothing supporting your back.
1: So what is your debt?
0: Now, for that long time, or no? Or my na was fine, no? Now we say was fine.
1: What you can say, no?
0: What you can say? The bedroom may be no chili bread, more than that, yeah. The bedroom may be no corn. The bedroom may be no sushi. The bedroom may be no cotton. You know what you have to not say, no? And support you need, no? Na eno no kofa o hawo e dia babesi o ade ba ko e sa ha dine ene se eno mse bebre no anu nim enko hospital enko ye checks bebre no anu nya time se bia ye ko e bia me honam ya me ya aposen ma aposen me ya ya die die ko ani ho na mo me ko masaje ama expect e bi ama saje me no o ma bebre no anya sa o nya duru fi a o de wura na die me sisi o ene me ko echi me ti bi bebo ni nyina ya me ya. It is not for that platform flat. We are making a mess of what I did.
1: Hey, Doctor, do what? And no, and your papa.
0: Hey,
1: say, oh, my wife, I see, and now baby, I change it with your mom.
0: Oh, my, all that there was fine. I'm out.
1: I say, what she bring on?
0: Well, that's what she bring on about one time. And then I'm going to be able to be able to just can't with a chibre mono. No, maybe that attitude. What is the corner of each and our and what in the night? And what you want to ask you, what we are, what Philly, what was it? Set Bose, which they are, you know, Bose, a cofum, a cram
1: out.
0: But they tell me, you know, and then I do who's at the meeting of mine.
1: It's your money or fast and what would you know, it's your papa.
0: That's it. Because the spinal cord is very delicate. Maybe it will be no, as I said, a head that causes injuries. Over a planet, you know, it means the poor. So, Nino, and you say, yes, oh, Nimre, oh, make way for your papa, Dimisica. It's mean, but over for a long term effect, a bedroom may be no, no sushi, a bedroom may be no tree, a bedroom may be no corn, a bedroom may be no sushi, nothing with two chinas wearing in us.
1: Wow. Wow.
0: And if I qua, a Sahara drinkers here, Yama, Memo Sahara drinkers, it's very moody. I'm not saying any panel, sorry. Would the Mika a Chisica? Would the Mika a Noman of Anomanoa, Omoku Tuno Manoa, a Yamrika Mikaso, who beat me from Am? Okay, from Noa Naja was sorry. Sebi or Yaki from No, send Honamba, I didn't try you in a year, you. 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
1: okay, so young for when we yeah, mammy for being sure text yes, our next point should be Malata market. Almost say a Mado Donano Omona or has to announce your chona ITT. What's the cause of that? And Nancy Donana,
0: and look at home. So, what all move when I'm piano, it's the idea, the what it is, cholesterol level, no, won't mean pain in the dark.
1: Okay, so doc, my member will be just that surprise, madam. Tenasi, just 1 minute. Tenasi, and then yami be do drag me how? When was the last time I okoy a hospital check? Doc, so I was there, no. Nami adum ti onyari o jon di onko. Madam Kasa, when was the last time I call it? Nami adum ti onyari. Wow. Doc, bon se mano, na o si. 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Eh, who the fuck on any Nicobo? Not Doc, who yes, and Yano. Fuck on any Nicobo. Oh, what day? Oh, wow, any Nicobo. You ever see who did? I didn't know Uncle Yamia Dumtina Uncle. Junior Reda. How many years?
2: I'm moving to hospital. I mean, the last time I'm going to hospital because.
1: Hey, Doc. A run up Wabru Fiat Yununumu, a 25 years old. Also, on Kai. A bridge, a on kind put down Pussy Walk Hospital for that.
0: The only reason why you are no man, you know, the cafe, ABA, or Yalia, and I say, ABA, the idea be a car for Pussy Walk. And now, so I call hospital, may I check? May I say, we near Juma, and I go so yabby. And he invariably, no, if you are getting almost say, Yadia been coming to form a dia, let me give you sorry, a quiet Juma. And Yare,
1: but so see Yamia Dumu, which is over 25 years.
0: The metron say, when you are checking in, you cannot say, say, oh, Yadia, and I saw Yabby. And then Yadia, you know, before Yadia ever can't be a performer.
1: Eh ba ye no a ene ka otofo ah ba doc we kasa crossi we rade me ko ye djumo o ko ye kese o pentema ko sika me ko first as na pom ni ngomo na ba o you imagine see we the one yira no ye na me dey crowd there me se patch your way you go diga o sire obe go diga
0: eh
1: dey ba la ba ko to me you go pent o je wa ko hu se sika na ye the ultimate But on a pomodino, Anna, when you did be say, Ampa, when you are me, you what to do soon, or no dear Cordia, but a new class of quite the Pediano and Himu. It's another episode to the Funa, Uncle Dinibia, because my yaka for non Betsyam, or the bag I send the comb, and wash the leggings, and what born into my dear Fra, and who crown it a year or cotton to Niadaji, or see ye, dear Sandy. Tipajo Cabuchena, Uncle.
0: But on take it time within a year, within a week. Yesterday, be another four. Once in a while, if you ever say, no matter how busy you are, no, spy and know and know maybe,
1: It's a dog, you say, Mibusan and Sammy and Unti, be mommy. Why are ready so for so quiet? Would you pay your own if you want to escape here? Why ready? It's a china. Yema a shame of phone called Sprinters. Untia Lorifer, Untia, Emma Fonco Hospital. Why ready?
2: Macho, you must
1: say. Hey, where the everyone come on, dog? Where the business? I hear you how? Because we want to be better. Dog, we got me wondering me. Why ready? Why ready? Said Doctor Koichi Odipedio, Umoja, Ojonso, Uliva, Okidney, Kasadin. Why ready?
2: In fact, show me minyariu.
1: Hey, dog. Dog. And you know when the cross is actually where you? Because what you say? Yahoo to show when you're mimunu ayampa. But what we say? No, no. Hey, I'm here. You're not maybe actually quite young.
0: Oh yeah.
1: Uh-huh. What we say? The chidi ni nani say? They're okay. Or koba. It is the empire of the to the extent that on your free medical care, Kwano, what's up, Pamicho say? Oh, Pamicho, on your you. I don't know, I mean, forces. Hey, it is Kenya, Mako.
0: Oh, I'm
1: not doing your own. I'm not doing your
2: own.
1: Your friend say?
2: Joycelyn.
1: Wow. Okay, Joyce, I'm in Kao. Now, Omo, Jawai.
2: Amen.
1: Hey, the doctor, also, I'm not doing. We had a question is on
0: way. I have a question. We need to continuously educate and let people understand. They say the biggest and I said the precious thing I will be out here is our money. Atia, a man who bet me don or offer them after so we need to free war. Hey, our money. Because if you fail, nothing can sustain you. Now, the bet man boy one say, "Name someone. Hey, very important. Name no." One of our boy and one was in the idea or did not say one me a paranormal for the high and say idea. What mean pass it? Yadier a inevitable. Once you are a non for your home because of a level of my baby crano, you are called the pure washroom crano, the Nipano, the beer, public place, be a movie to
1: cry. Dog, Jirahaye. Public place is very important. The honey fire a lot of infections. Yeah, ma'am, I'm going to say that I'm going to say that I'm going to say that myself to know, yeah.
0: Yes, and you know, no crano, said, we need a walk to umpa. Almost every now and then, the other guy will be infection. Now, and I'm so blue, all crano will need a my obituary hospital. Now, infection. There's so good on a sec, that's it. There's so good on, which means a sentence, clean a sepa, an old thing. But over here, checking up at the cartel and say, my man, infection, or what's it? Ah, we are sure. Cause I feel me obvious on no crano. What's obituary catch was it? Ah, meaning, sir. Said the Obedia as Obedia at the bomb. Obi, the Obi Macacho. Obi can tell the old Namit.
3: Jim F. First, your car black. They say, oh, car fit fit fit. Cocontino, almost the Alonisha, no Mahata. And so, my way, I would do echo mono, and then echo. Body and cocono, yen and animal race. Almost shep, Queduno, net and why they
0: The one or so, who bet me out to say, Obi, I may pebble 200 Diana, 500 Ghana, and 600 Ghana. Let me show me your hospital. You are checking my mapum, Nina, no Ayabia, a bit in a boy, being pain, and my Yabian Cayenne perform, as I can say, Ari. Come my strong beer, it's me Cobano, and now say a day, it's me a year regular checks.
1: 29 minutes after 7. Just on the same on a dome 106.3 FM. Medical culture say yeah, Jeffrey, yeah, Bosch International Market. Anna, yeah, Jeffrey. Now, Emma, remember us who are three by ya. Yeah, me, I'm a person who na me she. Where then Katie? In Katie, and Katie, Thai Beno. Hey, Emma, bro. Yeah, can say but you're behind the bash and you. And so could you grab brain new running in back. Now, as you may say,
2: oh, Papa.
1: What is here, Kaka, some of the new man from Codunim, no man, what is uncommon to reduce?
2: That's right.
1: Now, and okay.
2: But for me, I am about 20 minutes in Jindi.
1: I am about to in Jindi. Is it the old two equipment and fast, you say?
2: Minimo, I just am bizarre, did
1: it? Do the answer about what about to?
2: That's right.
1: Oh, say, Papa, say, your Papa.
2: Oh,
1: I'm here,
2: Papa.
1: Let me see me. Wow, Dibi. Auntie, Kodunu, Tamisaba, when I'm ready. Where then, I said, Kodunu, I brought for Kodunu. And then your friends say, I'm not only your friend, Odo, too. Odo, too.
2: Don't you, sir, eh, don't you?
1: Odo.
2: Odonchu. me dey anketin kete no ya mun tan tot se we se we dey na me
1: you for ko do the free boss your hand me say okay we are guaranteed are you a fabesha na no ma me why na me say me ne bon komo now how are you combining akwadahwe any at the ton e dey pa
2: on so vende se one qua
1: undi eti u ko gba at least dey gusu nyina e be say
2: Meton 2.8.
1: 2.8 is
4: 280 Ghana.
1: Okay. I see.
4: And then you know what we are now say all tunnel.
1: There be what if you Ghana will call and then you know 280 Ghana.
2: Yes.
1: A
4: yes.
2: Son.
1: And then cut you know.
2: Debbie.
1: Do you want first your best thing?
2: Oh, sometimes a full year, I'm at 2.5 or so.
1: Hey.
4: Wow.
1: Wow. I see. And the one I would do great treasure as an obedient show was it.
2: That's
1: a why they are there? Nanipan Koma, you know, was interested.
4: Oh, very often.
1: I'm 24 months ago. As a Sikano, or to chase the man,
4: therefore.
1: I see. And the Weno, Umay say,
2: Mino.
1: Also, because of him, wait, any. Okay. Good. Iti, where are na person we are? Na person what dream?
2: Oh, my dream. I'm
1: a kwaon. I see. Iti, we, ubi ma o thousand ya. Ubi chim diya yajman yam faso mo efi akwaon.
2: That's
1: right. Sir. I see. Abana kaze man thousand.
4: Na, e kwaon ni e chimu no. Diya wen e kopa. Onse we diya wudi na ma chimu. Obre wumu diye. Diya wen e kwaon.
2: Once a quam, Yabaka said, but who quit here? Usa could do ever sign there, and I was one on Faso. Every a quam, 3 days, 4 days, nine sign. Every a quam, I say, now Usikano, a bias.
1: A junior,
4: and sister.
1: Why your first caller? And you found Momo number, ma, a year, sister, never my thousand and obey.
4: Yeah.
1: Oh, yeah, she got.
4: I didn't have a catch of my head.
1: Why? I tell you, the first point of course, what our parents go to, they are for go through.
4: Yeah.
1: No cranny, they are for go through. Yem, what they go through. Do you have 286 one area can you for munya careful munchi so unya kwenya na baye MP obaye DC obaye president obaye minister there are a lot of problems we have in this country 286 and obidi bobra
4: yeah
1: it one man at this young one one man at pomodin one man at kwansem one man at kania one ninsu one anya adia on struggle to get her there's a problem because on one kasa no sika ohia no 280 Ghana city. But the light bill, the water bill, na kwa anye papa, the bibi anye papa. If you man yourself 42 abaya was yesterday, abaya beba, abaya beko, anye abaya wikwane. Yes, mo ma, o man ni mu phone huwa sem, anye mo adi hiya sem.
4: Yeah.
1: O man ni mu nipano, mo ma, o mua nipano huwa sem, anye mo adi sere. Me se ube bri, inti, eh, ana odumu muna ma sister no.
4: Yeah.
1: Na no peye di amao. Yebe ye project, yebe kati na hima, ye ni be di wechi.
4: Yeah.
1: Yes, who did the aquatrim? Oh, the aquatrim puna. Yes, who runs TSC ever more you know, and the door and
4: the man with himself as
1: Oyano. Oh, so Yana.
2: Onigana.
1: Oh, Abuchi.
2: Hey.
1: Oh,
2: eh?
1: Oko
2: Canada.
1: Hey.
4: Oh,
1: Canada. That's how I said to Oko Canada. Onyamema ukuru ni bebi ubi unye juma nongkayo.
4: Amen.
1: Na ankoye nko mfufu ubi. Enti, udea fa mumu number man, why? So if you've just joined us at 106.3 FM, eye, dom, ana ye disa anko mowi, deye kane se, bra, YouTube, na fi, ana se bra Facebook.
4: Yeah.
1: Guse, na ima meba? Na osu wezu, uwati ya okwa wabisa, bra. Bra, how they call him, bra?
4: Abra, bra.
1: I'm already a few mumu number, no.
4: Sister,
1: I don't know, bra. Bibia, they're saying, Tiamusu Montiso, I don't mean, Tiasi, bra. Mutimu dindi Ayana, I was who you're the only address in Indiana.
2: Patrol, there be a natural,
1: a crassy, Esan ya kofa togo die no. 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
2: Nah.
1: Yeah, bro.
2: Pa.
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1: 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And then the people be like you it yaja ana na kwa kan no man 200 why no so dey dey juma kwe ko oba hwe o yochi aha. 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
4: ye betse amana abrobera na se na wotwen o
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4: nika mu e fe nika
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4: o bi
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4: amana no na oye em so ho no no ye bro
1: na hanu mu ye dawa ah okay
4: aha ti emie nu
1: I see masana how ye dawa bre nika
4: Ah,
1: bra.
4: Boshe market nikanikem.
1: Boshe market. Oh, bra mini bra. Boshe market nikanikem. Oh, wow. It was right time, ben. Bra. But, what bra? So, tree, bra. Time, ben, I am sorry. Because, when you're Juma Gumuso Pao, when you're Moba Yam, when you're at time, Monsieur. Okay, bra. It's 2 years, how many years?
5: Nine months.
4: Okay.
1: Usi si tayo ya. Now what I'll teach you is who's the one who's the one on kasa. Did you know why?
5: Bro, kokonte nkati ya.
1: Aman for topa. And I had umbe tuko.
4: Amoyam.
1: I'm so with the tree no onya the SNT. Okay, yeah, we do nyaminka on why. Monko so sum ye wo. There, quite papa, so sir. Machine, I say, Anna. who says he? Go outside the bedroom. I see. Abuna me ba kakra ohun wa.
4: Ha, ko se.
1: Hey.
4: Keke.
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4: Keke so na yekon.
1: 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Bra bra bra. Where den kokwa duane? Ah, okay. Ejo mudi ni free.
6: Debi eto.
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6: Market.
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6: O ye yam.
1: Maoneso.
6: Yeah,
1: yam nioma. 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Bro gunsium. 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
6: 3 days before be yam.
1: 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Na de ani ehin yam no so firi.
6: Turmeric.
1: Any of the gugu kwan mu ni ye. Okay.
6: Anyway, spices.
1: Spices. But there's one thing I mean, why do I need to?
6: Why you want to be going inside?
1: Because my show flow, no, very very neat.
6: Edwinina,
1: hey,
6: you are see.
1: Yeah, maybe we are supposed to come. Hey, I say me. Hey, I mean, that's where the answer.
4: Aye, why neat?
1: Yeah, maybe I'm not sure. Why are
4: they?
1: Why are they? I think that the only challenge is that. And human nurse and come cover the year, can go far. So, but why are dear papa? So, I dear way see June Park from Afri. And then, I'll be out, Papa Hana.
6: Anytime, dear. Who call on PACR from the.
1: Oh, no. I have it. That is the truth. I have it. At least we are guaranteed that. Say, if I to American, a Bruna, say, for every year. It's far, 100 times better. We'll keep her very neat. Very, very neat. Anna, over venture a. Gallons and so on, I said, Bows and so are they, you know, a guma, a come up. So keep it up. Why? Okay. Your friend has saying, your friend company is saying,
6: I think I paid him.
1: I think I paid him.
4: And a friend, boss and Nikalika.
1: All right, yeah, that's it. Yeah, that's it. Hey, I'm not bravo. Enough from us.
4: Enough from.
1: Yes. Hey, I've been a new
4: man.
1: I'm not going to be able to do it.
7: Pacha.
1: Ne topa.
7: Pacha, ekon kakra.
4: O manu si ewe weni ewe kosto di ewe, nti di ewe ne kopa.
7: Pacha, weni e local, nti, ama fope local wano.
4: Yeah.
7: Foreign wano, e na fati wome dodo, be weno ma ho.
1: Weni ya ho, e na mike ya ho.
7: Pacha.
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7: Pacha.
1: Obi pe eye dry one see ebiata omra oho
7: me pa chai
1: for number tuja
7: me pa cho me number is 0538202209
1: okosku
7: wey me pa cho me ko school wo boleka
1: it is clear asi wa kosuku ampa for number tuja bi me
7: pa cho 0538202209
1: idi me ne beba
7: Christian Awuni.
1: Awuni.
7: Hey.
1: Fra Frabia.
7: Me fashion.
1: Lawani.
7: Lansu.
1: Eh yeah, my friends here, I'm problem. Oya men kan what e?
4: E ti kotoje.
7: Hotel ni na wo mu.
1: Then.
7: Ka hotel ni na me.
1: Oh, na chedua.
7: Dry one.
1: Me so for number say to je bi me. I'm over interest on chedua ni mu.
7: My second number say 0553.
4: Hey.
1: Wow.
7: 0553-606-887. 0553-606-887 and we are me number and Frederick Awuni.
1: Awuni, I just love it. Wow. Awuni. Mrs. Awuni.
7: Yes.
1: Adrian Eko.
7: And moving kakra by the
1: Bibia Bear Fine.
7: Patrick.
1: Do no man is for to be a man for them. Make sure the entity I'm stopping is a reliable and numbing I'm stopping. No, I'm on 46 here, Danny and 9. It's be person who say, oh, to our dear Bosch International, oh, to our depart for number to give him
7: 053
1: yeah
7: 820 2209 2209 and a second number here 0553 0553 606 606 887 887.
4: Now, Oman Christy or your delivery now.
7: Pacho, we be or be, I can deliver it to you.
4: Oh, wow.
7: Yes.
4: And yeah, to when I cow feet, me boy.
7: Yes, please. Dry please cow feet from North. Local one. Yeah.
4: From North.
7: Yes.
4: Okay.
1: I have one where Chona Jibina, Toby Nanfango, and I did the shows you're going to be on Toby and Gwen. Wow. Yeah, that's it. Yeah, come on, Ankasani, I'm a basso waiting with you in at least. We have to, but I dare about quite a cut it through a Bosch International Market. A certain level of discipline, neatness, ewa, I won't hear that. Now, Usha has all kind of
8: hey, on my hini cry, especially in Tinamiba.
1: Usha,
8: what country I want it? Only on him, auntie. Me, all mountains, suppose to my thing.
1: Ah.
8: Na me last week na me tie mo. Me me say tie mo anya ne o.
4: Mm.
8: Me tie mo anya ne kura. Daddy boss go tie.
1: Hey.
8: Me tie adom FM anya ne kura. Itu oni we di ahweni e de. Mutu me ma yisu kura.
4: Oh.
8: Na mo mi no. Me kan dada.
1: I see. Do you free him for the buy?
8: Me free mountains. Me tie obo suma se.
1: All right. Ye poor ma isha. Ye poor no do be isha. Why say? Ye dance pa in front say.
8: Your friend, Joe. I am a taxi driver. Madina Zongo John Shaw.
1: Aha. Odi Asam Kraba. Now, Mona Yen Tutu Boma, Matutu Bumuno.
8: Officer.
1: Mona Yen Tutu Boma.
8: Officer.
1: Then your man never found your man, Matutu Bumuno.
8: A choir and Namson's Obershaw Rebaho. Police station 2. 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A choir and Namson, who missed it. Me do go on our walk or shall Rebaho. Minkan that down.
1: Nani ntira za mututu bonu mu. 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
8: Che. Me meti mountain so. Se me be kwa. Se se lorry fani umanu 20 cities. Ya be ma 2 cities.
1: Yeah.
8: Enso sa de sa 25 30.
1: Adia sa.
8: Me kan da da ebo 8 9.
1: Adentia.
8: Aha. O se se petrol ni boy din. 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The same price. After all time back crampa. Now no so I sound back or Danny Boy TVD.
1: But see a chichimu, and I'm see a chichimu.
8: Oh, I know the air chichin, and so no more fray union string now. My dinner zone was just in a mere for police station. One more my warning. And see, yeah, old price now. I said, look, man, can I down? Now, we share baby, I hear you for cry, yeah, 350 pesos near voice in the crowd. Oh, go back as I can sign to some.
1: Samu.
8: Meme Vice. The radio at the Atom FM to make us a wood hear me. Vice for you. Bongo man and a casano. So wood ya.
1: It is a dear Abasa by ye.
8: Oh as I'm no correct. They are buying the chiso my share patrono. And then your spare pass ya for sure can for near who send any on backasa. Yeah.
1: Like bread. It's spare pass for near demo.
8: Oh, spare pass it dear woo. And then you almost so senior. I dear no better, new baby, a better fans than a baby do about so kind. I know so you ask them to see it. Well, since I dear need you, weigh me away.
1: And then me as I need
8: me as I need me.
1: I see. So a quiet on a petrol and about so kind.
8: Aye.
1: I don't think I'm out of two bonum.
8: I don't know.
1: All right, yeah, that's the P. So you're 12, you may be 80. What the number am I? The members will be.
4: I feel what you're saying, Captain. Now,
1: then, I
4: see we are spread over Kaduna. So,
1: I'm making. Now, for non so.
4: Now, Kotoje Ray, your man, what many business, pal?
1: Are they?
4: Ah, sir, my mouth said messages about her.
1: Kotoje Rano,
4: for bear order. What's up, bear deliveries of Ewa? That's all your business, no? Yes, sir. Oh, no, mommy.
1: Okay, so, my main question, cow, sir. I feel now, only we're feeding that one, my community do not know what table. I hire a dome 106.3 FM, and I know Bon Komono. May the new mammy, we eat Chemin Masaba back. Yeka say, that I am at Nasi, Nti, Ebrini Hossa. You won't pay you full bizu and tell my almost only ever Bon Komo. Now, for your head, Mr. Mansi Cratches, you and Sabi Timia Kana. na ye be wi a ya ma wa kwanya ma wotimi ne yen abo eye enkomo dia ye nyina de ye be se ye ka asemba akuna wa wo hwetie bia no oti ase 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Wait there. They make out and say, don't settle for less. Go for quality. And that one should be latest phone. Ah, a cost ye wabra bumu yonko. The crack crack crano absa for air kaya will say adiebia oye. Ubetimia ye. Ubetimia afford. It's kakrebia bombesia bombesiano. Absa Bank, this is only Isa, how never you are. Ebra, one in my Absa credit card. Absa credit card. Nobody do Juma. 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Say, Unya bin Kwandia, it will be up to 55 interest free days. 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And I say, free card swipes. And if you are self running in a baby, I will be ano. Absa for Ebejo Atu. Nti, ko Absa branch biye ben ubiya. Na fi wose ope de Absa credit card today. 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
4: ade wo hu si ye bo pani ni bida
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1: 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And I say, any you do not.
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1: It's a way na way abre.
0: Abre.
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0: The firm when you say, Vino Musa, Quadruno Cala, new one, or Mompe. So, the Cala, new one, or yet Trump send their papa so moody. Now, the Abrena is so on a dear, and no dear Otoa, me patcho, and some whoopee.
1: Mate sen kwa fwa e sheni nro no e sen mo jumana die.
0: Me pa cho a ya te pa inti na ma ye ni abre ne ye nsu ye kata udo mwa.
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2: Ye de we na na e betimi de aye. 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
2: 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E ye betuma na ye.
1: Oh okay. Hey. Mama, what you may ya be so cabbage so what do you have on your fair? Where the anti where the mentor? What to be?
3: Baby, cabbage, what do you know on your fair? What do you know on your fair? Nayan, so I catch him, so Monto, Namon Corre, nothing does he do a bed the answer, I say. Oh, say, I draw 3 days, 4 days, as I say.
1: Yes, say, it's a free democracy.
3: Now she had the honey, ya. Well, we say 1 week cry. Nah, say it. Eh, it's a local one. And I papa.
1: Are you, my say, mama? Near Brosay, what if you're in a buy?
3: If you go for you, I
1: ah. Ko so fri hen
2: juma po
1: ko fodi juma po ah ni enje so ko fodi afon ko
2: ufri me ufri me wa na ko we kurum
1: ah na business se e ko
2: be pa che ko
0: so de sha on said e ye
1: aha
0: on say we ne kala ni sha da nye
1: enye ko enye egun e da din
0: inti no de sha say ne be ye
1: inti de
0: ha inti de no nye papa na ya na kala na shire ko bebre no
1: and you could do pass over when I sense, hey, and they say, yeah, yeah, talk, see, a share a wounding now.
0: I can't say, Kala now, Behenum, and let's say, wait, a drama, say, and yeah, Drew.
1: Oh,
0: I hear you, should be on my dinner, Jomua. Yet they ain't have buying any near my baby, and they say, yet to make the bottle cry, a catastrophe.
1: Okay,
0: near my baby, Timidisha, it may break on top brain, and I admit it's the same.
1: Yet the money, contumbrance to my heat,
0: and I'm
1: going to make the contumbrance,
0: and I'm going to make the contumbrance, and I'm going to make the
1: Na
0: di kontom re ne ne banche hunu no e sise bu. 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
1: Ey. 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
0: Bacha.
1: Aha. 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
3: We no. 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Eddie, yes, you see your heat. Eddie, to me, I'm an abri. It's a bunch. Any control, let's just say, I told you. I was ever. When is it the MRBI?
1: Okay. Hey. And yet, now, Minimuda, except contumely,
3: one say, I say, I dish him reading it once
1: every.
3: Once every. Sanity.
1: Okay. It's a tunnel, a choir.
3: A choir.
1: When I'm on the step of Paduno,
3: a
1: deba.
3: As they say, when and why a dink a crack. And it's when it is, what is that? Nina,
1: it's a bunch of running contumely, say, it did not say, and son, I break.
3: And all the same when I'm a fire. Watch out about this, the better to go.
1: Ah, yes, a bebra brosso.
3: A bebra brosso.
1: Ah, It is a woman now, what mother no video drew by say.
3: And your mom with the address and woman and me and the Amadia drew the
1: same.
3: And Fedro said, what's your market yet? You swear drew.
1: It's a bad one.
3: Eti mi kuro support egu oni ni egu oni ni be ku so na be
1: ayo mati ase mama eye ni chese ekwan bi e wo se wo fa so a wo bese na heat na jinamu
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3: free ko fodi a oyoko
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3: ko fodi a juma apo
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1: Yeah,
5: you, Aman. I want a Kasai,
1: Yeah,
4: bro, say. From his sister, Dede.
5: Okay, so baby, I'm Rawono. I want a new man, you know, come. And we appreciate that conversation. Yeah. But there, one counsel is going to say, other places in there, won't be found to bush him. Yeah. You are not guaranteed.
1: It's yes.
5: What a wild problem. So, what you're saying, yeah, Kasai, you know, I said, what you're saying, say, they are yeah, ever quite be soon in the NTS. Yes, I didn't, and I'm happy, sir. What you mean?
1: Attorney, myself, we had the Beko studio.
5: Attorney,
1: where the bro, you know, I'm from Remena, and yes, they be an average. Yes, he
5: is the additional,
1: and also what they say. And now you say it gets a heating super.
5: Atonini.
1: But when it's season, it's a fruit to be an o.
5: It's your one,
1: it's your qua, not for more the banting ra. And you contumely and a step for Dunomay.
5: I see. Okay, so baby, I don't know. Yabaqua could try and one ba, minute back, or pet, yabapet, and pay for Wahania, him and Wahania, yet, Nasina, we need a solution to I am Shishia Betters. But my main Maunya rest assured. Who did your Bosch International Marketing Guardia or Dada? That's the most important thing.
1: Yeah.
5: But, so who did your Missy should be him, our Bosch International Marketer or Dada? But yeah, but catch your DNT and share her and then DNT, yes, share her and then say, baby, I know my papa say, Wano, and if I'm born for be frame, Amma, Omosu, Omoho Yaka, and until I bet in her, Ibi Disa, Ijanama, Bibiako Kama. You try in just a minute. We'll be right back now for your toy and come on the show and see.

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1: Minuit c'est un must. 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
2: And it gives signal to communication.
1: And that it gives signals. Sometimes in the night you see it blinking, a figure of light.
2: And I'm at this negative effect. Negative radiations, those living around it affect negatively.

0: Kwanko.
1: The World Health Organization and the International Commission on Non-Ionizing Radiation Protection have over a period of 30 years undertaken a research to ascertain whether or not exposure to the RF radiations from these telecom towers pose a threat to we as humans. Do they cause cancer? Do they cause any other harmful health effects? The results of research have indicated that exposure to the RF radiations from these towers are not harmful. There is no evidence of the said harmful effects as far as radiations are concerned, as far as exposure to these telecom towers are concerned. Radio frequency radiations are low-powered and non-ionizing. That is to mean that they do not have the potency to cause any damage to the human tissue. The same technology is deployed in the use of microwave frequency and microwave ovens in our various homes. We all use microwaves. It is interesting to note that even the devices that we use, our mobile phones, our tablets, our routers, they all have some form of radiations which are RF and do not pose a threat. So if the devices that we use that are close to us, we do not even see the potency of their causing harm. How much more do the towers that are far apart from our localities? This is to let us know that research over the period, like I said, have indicated that there is no proof that there are any harmful effects or cancerous effects as far as our exposure to RF

0: even kids are. Like me, I want to buy that Porsche car. I've been dreaming of. I move into my dream house. No landlord to send me a bill. Join the Absa family and let's help you say yes to your dreams with telebanking solutions from loans, mortgages, credit cards to digital banking and more. Make 2026 the year of yes with Absa. Your story matters.
1: Atidi adoso wene wabushia ugusuwa ya seesi ka ewa atidi hon enye naso tina ted malake hae no ye itimi atidi tipaye honam ya one typhoid senko nyashe Thomas Mister enso eye tina ted herbal center 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Press 0220218 0208106 0807.

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4: Driver, meet me and send him a good no man so ana.
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0: Yedi and Common or Boshe International Market. If you've just joined us, that was the promise. I did my Yema Minum, Wonuo Boshe International Market. We'll join them in as much as yet to Kanea to Omujuma Pa or Mudino. They have challenges they also have to put across. Wonuo and Seme Yomu and Seminyebia, Ombepese Mensing Krachi Betty, Ombepese Food and Drugs Authority for Betty, Ombepese Abayamun Payin Fonsu Betty, especially the Ministry of Food and Agriculture, and then on Pese Ghana Fonsunze Achianzu Imuye. There is still hope because Nipe Binum Egusu Enam the best practices at the Sevuye. That's why we are here. 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
2: international market international market Boshe International Market.
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2: 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Why are you now? But I'm saying,
0: Ofemo, oh,
1: I want to answer, yes, sir. Ofemo,
2: what yo, yes, I am Reno. We are Quabrampa, and we are Abrampa. 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
2: ena market PRO
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4: 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Mere bi enye dwuma wo.
0: Okay. Nti ye beba those specific market. Ye ko tomatoes ima ho. So ha tomatoes ima we. Whether or not so face challenges because already tomatoes you are tearful tomatoes you
1: are
0: and you are
1: going
0: to and you are going to and you are going to say
4: Madame was sick. I was calling you, my mammy, and a fire. That there tomatoes, you know. I bring that as an ayed bray. It's your name, baby. I found say a share, no, a droby, and I had the soap in a goose on the end. No, they were bring that as an ayed, but you only buy a ayed to hand.
0: Okay, you young watermelon, so watermelon, whether we are guaranteed, say watermelon, you know, and also what's him to say.
1: I'm a draft for the debut.
0: I have one at the bench, and what's him at the same.
5: Yo, your friend me Kwabena AJ and AJ Watamelo. My Watamelo Juma if you be brainy bet almost 25 years.
1: Hey.
5: 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Because watermelon to me one a panier, yet the watermelon may say another panier, a womb, I did better not assay. What the watermelon bar, now the packet, a good baby, bibra, shall near my pa, a say I had a cobola, a say ankasa. Because watermelon in the young one day, a buff femca cabby assay, at a circle. 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
5: 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What I'm really a dear boa mine, a tea air comes to be bree. Ne dear tina, ye di a drug, a bugusso. Not sebi, abba prasa, and as abba say, and abba say, kum ye account. Ned Jumana, and so fast when they say, Tibet's ready for any out of four, any out of four, I won't write a drum, I told what I'm really say. What I'm really doing this. What I mean, I drew be any so I bet me upon a panier, and now so with the drew a pet so na abre, a bean seed that I will marry you. A free and an open so will be until I used to read it. I say, ya pity what I'm not saying, I want a panier. It is not, yes,
0: well, that's it for that encouragement, but I am now the associate. If you are saying you assume to know, you are guaranteed so to watermelon free, Boshe International Marketer. May she share a kutu. Akutu him because there's another challenge with Akutu. Anka can one some change? Okay, watermelon cost my
5: It's in a mistake or mine is there.
0: Yeah.
5: So what watermelon papa to dia?
0: Yeah.
5: Watermelon drill is so. Now would the air organic, you're watering it there. Now would say natural, Rabosha International Market.
0: Yeah. Exactly.
5: I want my FM and a fire service. Opposite,
0: yeah.
5: Market
0: near okay. So, so that's the party and say, Sayon go far better, Dome Fem in Temni, Bosch International Market. Yenina, Yadi, Yenuyama to Chacha say, Yenya, Autosu, Imu, Yabidi Kawaha. If we say, Miami Bino, we are not guaranteed. Until see, we say, Emran is saying, yeah, Jumano, we'll still recommend, say, Unibi Autos Animal is better, so better, Bosch International Market. Ekutu anka eno so wan sente se yetimi hwe no
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1: yeah
0: ka so ho na no uhu a ase de it even body and who's who wants them to say because I was a body and it transformed my back.
1: Body for him, I was
0: for him. Body him, because I don't know because I said the body and who knows the same. Say this body and what's up to say.
1: Browning,
6: my father, body and all. Who's a bishop by Bosha Hadia? Yana,
0: body and a bishop.
6: By what did I draw share by yeah wash your had here? Now now him and the Nancy forms and my and share board yeah. It yeah ya better bra Uberti Mori. Now would ye tomb. Now what the koto you koto kuone ya kataso. To Uber to bedin and san as an anaya ube to no. Now I know so I have a fe. It yeah the more and I say ato and yeah this share.
0: Okay.
6: And yeah shana drew.
0: Okay. Okay, yeah, that's it.
1: Now, a man, a morene atono, a morene, it did not sing, and a debris, and now some woman said a drone, so they did not sing.
6: Okay, yeah, sha 4 days. Moreno, what did she want? 4 days, and that's atono.
0: Moreno, power was our own. Heat room, Moreno, oh, Catasosa.
6: Now then, to my good baby, a man.
0: And no, because of my friend, you could not want to say. Okay, yeah, that's it. Well, so I'm here. In fact, the person I catch on, you know, said, the Udia Kumunu, as I say, what did
1: yeah.
0: And found no nipper by Udidi. It's here, Tiana, your bone, come on, said, and found, TNE. And yes, that's no baby. Wa o pesa ne manyi na no koto no nya oto so se oto wo Bosch international marketa ne wa be kuyi bayre hima wa bayre hima wa
1: bayre o nya medri
0: bay okay bay ahim popo yes popo
1: bofre no
0: bofre egumu ahodo osen
7: ibato edase bofre etina kase egumu ahodo mi no
0: okay
7: ye wo de utwem a emuye red
0: uh-huh.
7: And the Odoman Kuma Bo my weapon ye yellow.
0: Okay.
7: And then not to know if I say yet your dog as a sinna and no one cast a dinner whole day a pie
0: okay.
7: And then a yellow no.
0: Okay.
7: Na red one
0: the yellow no be that show.
7: If I show ever ho. The entire ever when he say and one ye nya red one no
0: a free
7: mo. Because I'm a boy do ye. And the only for US na CD nearby, and you say, who do you red one or cry? Oh, by why
0: yellow Libya
7: yellow Libya Abbe Fremo? And the poor dear, won't me a mano a dra or say emery? Because the uncle born Adian or Bao could and a color that a white, they say, and drawer. Oh, since who a new year a white, and one that didn't know Diana a nini. Ena abeye red anase yellow abeye yellow indi se enyinyue ye na ukoti na odi adro corporate so a one edi abana nkase dia na esu wono ni nyina ebewu cause on pe adro s dia tosu mienu se wankasa wutigu 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
0: How did you know I'm a bon komo?
7: Aha,
0: but you farm no.
7: The farm no. Over to me Ashe, I saw there's a new embry.
0: Wow.
7: This a new kasa, any new asan abre.
0: Okay.
7: I saw pa Uber marketer. This a timer, and you bring your scar. The popo niwo, any niti. Untiminyawoshi.
0: Okay.
7: He said noa edina ho wode ne brain nka kranga kra, ubakwati mienu waha, ubakwati miensa waha, ubakwati enna waha. The phone be 50 acres no na wanya bi obia 50 crates bi na 100 crates bi na wode aba. Na asan ma obia 2 weeks or 10 days. And so wasan ko the same plot ne so. Na wasan I have say edi aba.
0: All right.
7: The popo ya dia untimi mano edro se emre. And about born and cast and he prepared land now a organic and any money a day a year. Essence is for to be called Germany. I will buy your agriculture, nearby a hoyo factories, a hold draw, a mujibi like HVW, blue skies, a market of agronomy for nearby
0: for Bajibua,
7: but I own Bajibua your farms.
0: Hey,
7: ever to
0: be said, your papa, what should I have the only dam about Asian Hopa?
7: Ever to be free, HPW is a bit dry. I'm a dry,
0: and I see.
7: Ever call Germany and all right countries.
0: Yeah, that's
7: a my name of Bibro Oswa. Osha, we are because that EcoSet organic certificate.
0: Okay, do you know the Abbey? A Jada Brahmin, more for Pong Komoka crap. Okay, that's it.
7: Amen.
0: Good. Hey, that's it. Can you watch what I was at here? Hey, but what's your mom about you when you call us?
1: Fruit.
0: Mango. Hona mango so be
1: Dodo wa area.
0: Dodo wa use if I just fienya. I see a lot of mango so.
1: Fienya dodo.
0: Aha. Now I see. Omu di gu. I see omu di gu box ma package no. Omu di drone di kain.
1: Egusi.
0: Egum. Eti no one who she. Into
1: the audience here diabre.
0: Into the diabre. Now a force na manabre. Aha. Now one something say.
8: Me paacho aha mango ya ishe. Ya di ato. Any smith paper and the share, they are sure and to my well gusu.
0: Okay.
8: These days, now we him, Ubemuni abri, Ubemun jijia womb, and see mango, boss at the share mango waha.
0: Okay, it's mango, and get one and our profudi in the end. Yeah,
8: profudi and the war by this time.
0: Okay, behind
8: the reality, every word we are no matter as it's our form, the abba.
0: Okay.
8: Yeah, and share waha, boss at her.
0: Okay, the abrofo di ane di bunya daji mane berewa.
8: Me pacho ai.
0: Okay, and how many days?
8: 6 days. Ube yi mubenya ni abri ni jijiye. No wasa dani no. Into unya ni abri no jijiye ne guno wasa kataso. Ye was meat paper edishe. Ena ato eni edishe.
0: Yes, bosha hano. 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Because I tell the mono musika peno. Mu slow it down, but eno ye eni bunya mshake siye pa mamu. And I'm a woman, Sasu, Wadarma. I can be a. I'm a bacho,
8: Me bacho, Bosha Hano. So, Musham, Lana Wendy, Suaya, Bapamo, every day. Nana, you man, not to one, or your discipline, or discipline, Ancassa. Ocassa, man, sir, now we saw Bapamo, every day. Maybe one can share me. Hey, I don't cry. Oh no, I guess I did with mine. You know, your bed is spring. And until that, Hano, a Janet is Hano. It's a well, but I did be a braha. Oh, but did you have one your kidney? I live here. Wouldn't you she? Wouldn't you not hire Tony Mana and Natra? Wouldn't you ask some more abuse on our barber shishu? Then, Penny for no more dying with you. Oh, what I'm not trying to say, that's why I answer. Get to
0: her.
8: It's on that so. Under my dress, and so no abba. Only I'm drum hard. I don't know. I discuss in the whole. Who won that? Who won't name the power? Who won't? None in them. No, share. I dare not. Yeah, yeah, no. See, I did draw and I say, BB, eh, Guswa. Or two, I dare tear. Eh, right, the woo.
1: Okay.
0: You.
1: Pacho, Mr. Fremmy, Linda Pia. Me Pacho, a year, a cushion, a movie, a mommy, my journey with autism, the page, my nana ya mami. And now, obeka so koto e kutio, aya fensi na, ni refu no chichibo rebe, my dear chenye no. 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
0: You.
1: Ekutione sa sense for no essence ya. I am weather no. Eho ye dry. 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Inti obi so me ye interview bi earlier on. En obi say ye the super glue. Ene shisha ekutio no. 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

0: a rubber him, a rubber no proyeno, ya what of what better proyenana.
1: Battle
0: the eh, sir. It's a good to go. Say, yes, if you want my more out of what or so media proyena me pay. And therefore,
1: a rubber will be on pep proyet.
0: So,
1: a pro, I won't pay a name to for. I'm going to command him Trinity, but I said Nipa did it. Won't you mean Tom and Nipa?
0: And no, so who Jadi and it's saying, I am Modi Mosena Druna Brana.
1: But all the Abrovet won't you mean Sena Dru? Abrovet said, Omo for so far, Mofon. Omo for so Abrovet said, one for so. Ube bunu one. But Peso training in Abaco. Into Omo the cupboard. And Air Force, Egun in Coleman. Into Omo the Gun in Coleman air bar 5 months. Nanning, I have Robert, Nankasa, and Bebre.
0: Tika, but I said, FDO Betrama, eh? It's a full moon, a sadi, and a blue wire costo. Sample and a baby drew you,
1: maha. And then, so, Yana, Elmana, break.
0: Okay.
1: Never made you a banaba. So, what
0: they need them?
1: There be, so, what do you have Robert 1,000 pieces, ya? Or be so training in the same day. It is all the cupboard in the Guma. A bepi a starting by a bepi called Red Bar. Into a benin kakranka kranka krasa 5 months, 2 weeks, nakala abam.
0: Okay, okay. 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
0: okay
2: ena me wie me audit me ye certificate me ensa Mikuta FDA 4 there.
0: Okay.
2: And I mikuta organic there.
0: Mm-hmm.
2: And I mikuta a friend grow back up. So
0: it is Sabra Bena Body Cabba, the Guna Pump of the Via, organic and
2: me patcho and any day and organic, the unto me for and no any.
0: It is the organic, you know, it did one for Sena, it did science and
2: organic over force, the organic material, the force Abrobe.
0: Organic material near the
2: end. A friend, Odebra.
0: Ebeba. 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
2: Etregas.
0: Efense?
2: Etregas.
0: Etregas.
2: Yeah, chaku. Ena omri prepare eye.
0: Ethylene. Ethylene gas.
2: Yeah, eye chaku. Ena yediye. Eye o chaku biwa wa.
3: Eri organic no.
0: Eno ni organic no.
2: Organic no.
0: Okay, inti mu ya. 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Ena diye ni organic. Ma yate ase inti no. Ye wadiye, edura modi ye organic no.
2: Yeah.
0: Ena modi kabad eye.
2: MD2.
0: Okay.
2: Yes, smooth.
0: Okay.
2: Nina, you be organic, you be conventional, but organic, you told me what,
0: huh?
2: And often what quantity, omoji.
0: Okay.
2: Capacity,
3: omoji. Nasa, and you know, Kuran, Abunja, Kabad, meaning the MD.
0: That the Omana, no, what you say, you want no, me, no. It's organic, you ain't fun to say, Abrobe Bako, you organic. Ne boy is saying.
2: If I talk, you're a marketer.
0: Uh-huh.
2: I want on 3 cities, and you market, export market.
0: Export market.
2: Yeah, and you're 3 cities, 10 pesos per kilo.
0: And I'm on the Bagana market, I'm on the same.
2: If I talk, I'm with me, 5 cities, 10 cities, a deco.
0: And I, organic, and you're on the same.
2: And you're conventional, and so no, I'm organic. I'm supposed to be the same price.
0: Ah.
2: I will look at market. And say,
0: and I'm on your fertilizer, and I'm on your organic, and I'm on your fertilizer.
2: Maybe I told my mentor.

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1: see
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2: all right fd for course down my suggest it's a few minutes and nobody e yen komo ya ma me ni wachiro afi o hima be no
1: me da say ma me
3: me ba so me so me the gladys na ni american fa ho ye consumers
2: Yeah.
3: Me ne uka say September, October. Yebenya kain tete local no. 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
1: Abrobana.
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3: 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Na say ye de bedwa. Bra ye bra ne ton ho no because isa. 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God said, dear, I be a yet to a hano, a year, dear, organic, dear, what they be praying. That must
2: okay, so yes, say, FD4, Emma, Adishaka, Kana, Omudia, Equanim Kaka. I'm sure, Zira, are you surprised or you are worried or this is something that you know already? I'm too honorable. FD Penny, whatever.
4: You, Meshas, CNS, and Mada, Masepa. Adom TV and I say FM station.
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4: Aha, which you my pa moye. But shame crime in here, Ajepa. Say, if you also are nice, meta market leadership, no so I say. Yanka say, mame, Queen Mada, Oda, Bosch International Market, yes, sir. Aha, Ohema. Ah, Queen Mada Ohima. Me de tree no. Me de
2: Bofra. No problem.
4: Kakra.
2: No problem.
4: And you do be an moda cheme woho. Aha. And I think say Yankasa, your colleagues are more La Quantana Madina.
1: Environmental health.
4: Environmental
1: now,
4: health.
1: Now we mammy money your man boss Nankasamba Yura de Daniel Adnan Tete.
2: Okay.
1: Or ye municipal environmental health officer.
2: Oh.
1: Or the nipi epimu nankasenti.
2: Oh.
1: Wabeka yensa ewa hasi. La Quantana Madina Municipal Assembly. Mr. Nana Kwaba. Okay. Kenny inti we.
4: Na ma acknowledge you almost because you know more than a boom, a di, a jumedi, na in terms of food safety. Aha, ana mejina so na mejina Food and Drug Authority so enim. The Benia order ya no. Chief Executive Professor Kwabena Frimpong Manso Opuni. Aha, ono ne management na mejia mwenim edise jumudi. First media je pass me wa ha. First Food and Drugs Authority me ka bibi ka fa ye juma it was here no. Very important. We share a mandate as Food and Drugs Authority. We share a duane. I have a regulatory authority mandate. I say we share a duane in drew cosmetics product, medical device, and other product. We have also need any food. Need to make limited. Kasani be brie aba food no. Aha. And to me few. And I say food asema ya kaimo. Food no ya wo. Pre-package ones, they are packaging and raw agro produce, you know, and air can wash them and they, which is the raw plantain, banana, and other items, you can wash them be and to which you made in your food safety as a man, you can, in fact, and your back of Juma, the Food and Drugs Authority. You take that full responsibility, sir. You better we do everything possible, sir. Food safety, you may know. You better play a part to, let me say, 100%. But only Papa could intimidate. We should come more across Ninano, Omo Casano, Omo Bo, a Greek womb. That's a Hano, a Greek for any. Aha, Ocasano, you may know so, Emma, Obo, you may be a EPA for here. Environmental Protection Authority. Almost so much media, almost so, I say, almost play along the food value chain. Now, so unfortunately, Omuniha. And, move fast for so, so, anyha, and I agree for make the can was them. And I have one critical agency, another retreat under Ministry of Food and Agriculture. Almost so, almost play rule, almost yeah, plant protection and Regulatory Services Directory, PPRS, the Plant Protection for. You may do so, F1 Mopa, and the Sanko for Yina Kaboom, other agencies were about fish, about meat, other agencies were almost Omudi, a Kunsepa, about Sasa, and I bet I have fruit in Intino, Melemitiaba, a Greek, and PPRS, the NIEPA, because of chemicals, and I have Bohom, I can't want them. Let me feel so I met that on him sepa. In fact, Obia Kasan I is a regulation in our market, you know. I idea edim edim pa, which is very good. Because you made you know nipa point mean along the food value chain, you know, your pre-harvest and your post-harvest. Agency bia on the rua SO play, but Food and Drugs you can say you take full responsibility.
1: It's a moment you manage
4: saying a one commodity mental. Aha, and along the food value chain, agencies are born once or more, including market leadership, super rule and play consumers, okasa, onzo mukasa, namukasa, at of war so kahon. And then, you may be no food safety, you know, it's a sheer responsibility along the value chain. Now, Food and Drugs Authority, so yet, you know, we come in, say, about post harvest. You and banana, you be on farms, you know. When you harvest a pet, ne a dani bianea, our rule comes in there. Mm-hmm. But eba pre-harvest, say ye yeah, wo clear land no, or ye undrian we abandoni we ninina a cock ma PPRS for a rule. And a mofa for so a rule. And a crop science for so a rule under that directory. Until you may no be a nene de or ye.
1: Okay.
4: And the ripen in a sema, yeah, come one seminal. FDA a rule. To some extent, artificial ripening.
1: Okay, see, maybe my memory more. Now, you, Mr. Say, a drone, a jedi, a jedi phone, this se quadru, a disabled, a drone, munimadruko.
4: Yes.
1: A dear drone.
4: And to the woman, say, a drone, I say, oh, him, I can remember a bit of background. Okay, I say, on my engagement be some time ago, I think, say, well, I think that last 2 weeks, thereabout, that should be around. I think that should be 17th of this month. Is it 17th? 17th. Last month. And I'm going to say you made the NMA. So ripening issue, you know, it come out. Which circulated on social media.
1: And what that they you name that they want to almost say Mukina.
4: Yes.
1: What they say? It's a drawback. I'm going to say you
4: made the point.
1: Why?
4: And you're about,
2: I idea ripening issue. I investigations be bring, including Kabada Sama Mokin. I'm a person with the recent one about the me Naru down to Kabad Nodian. And to the Ebasan, what kind Emrana, a mandated food and drugs authority, any Ejuma. We work within the conference of the law. Emrana, Ejuma, Public Health Act 2012 Act 851. What kind section 282B now? It talks that authority, you know, be monitored through the district assembly and any other relevant stakeholder. And say, you may know, and you have market spa. Market go through the district assembly. And since I didn't buy a panel, the environmental health officer, your friend, food and drugs authority for friend, said you may be a who be a cost because they are scouting on social media. And your friend, and I authority delegated team, you know, who collaborate here. You buy so no, because of relationship, not waiting team. Yeah, your investigations, your undercover investigation. And my young a drew corner was being alleged, say, I'm use you to force a ripen.
1: Drew
2: no etimax.
1: Muna more proof in Manaba Ghana.
2: Neba, Mebaho.
1: So, book at the Beyonce, sir, because time my dear Mawunina, so funny in Anno. I want to watch them with you, my dear, other authorities, but who said Brenny, dear Juma. Etimax, no etimax, prove in Manaba Ghana.
2: Debi. The only thing on America is because agencies being the Juma.
1: Okay, it's your mind.
2: And yeah, yeah, and yeah, ma approval. And yeah, ni sa two minu.
1: Okay.
2: Say yeah, be ma approval.
1: Aye, di edu, ye di eden.
2: Say drone, ye di ye ripening. Say drone, ye ko undercover na ye investigation ye no. Aye, adia ye di ripening.
1: Ye di ma edu ane break.
2: Yeah, they might be an ebre, okay.
1: Okay.
2: Ripe and I say they might be an ebre.
1: And then the Juma pot, yeah, I don't know,
2: yeah. That is a Juma, a drone, yeah. But, sir, you better cry, and as over my permit, and I approve, I said, about mine, when you Juma.
1: Hey, when you Juma.
2: I sit with Environmental Protection Authority.
1: Okay. Regina, how mommy? About your honor, well. Oh, environmental health. But I dream, we have minimum one somebody. Man, my microphone, mommy. Minimum one seven.
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5: 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I say money in them a contain friends and chemical and I say a contain compound be a friend or etifon I say omo omudia we no kra no omo kan eye friends and di odia abrobe ye nim say omo de ma abrobe no ade ade na mom eye a na meka ne say friends and application and I said time I yeah, they apply you know. Me patcho yeah apply etimas ewo market.
1: Okay, obeko application ho. Moye investigation mu hu etimas a working. Enye mu na mo approve. FDA senior no na ma approve. Ma boy tra ko EP ho bi sase. O ma ma approve sa adro bi eti sey emro mani ma na.
5: Em say your friends and EP fo.
1: Omo so mo na ma approve.
5: Mr. Research ka cry in say etimas no se said they are making one of the approved chemicals omu use for increased growth your friends and Emma plants and I say your friends and plants any in their basa no Emma ninyi every but se said they are making no yeah ni your friends and application no any baby because who apply ni sana se said they are miniana oton your friends and odia pineapple ne kind. Who say who apply? Emre Bemu answer what harvesting. I have friend be via friends and application and then harvesting period. Who apply? It will be a chemical and it will be a friend residual friends and effect. What apply? But this no eba ni nyina no na e confirm and say e free mu enti no sa wo apply e wo e friends and farm honum na enye the same as wo ba be use wo market aton e ofa e di ababi to say your friends and 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
1: yawo so mo ni EPA collaboration at say environmental health FDA any environmental protection authority no mo collaboration at say was asama ye kan ho
5: okay enti se said
1: Uwia meba na hobe ya no.
5: Yane EPA for ewo cordial your friends yane omo e collaborate pa e di juma bebre. Aha, food safety. Me fa say ban food safety are mostly we collaborate with your friends FDA. But say ban chemicals handling a fully EPA no mu ye incha. Even young officers, your friends, environmental health officers, krano. Eya ye call mu wonum incheche. Aside friends and we training na wenya o school no. Wo ni your friends and EPA permit. Even you cannot handle chemicals.
1: Bankrofu ni so mo handle.
5: Aha, enti se eno no. You see, challenger eya e wo ho kese ni say. Your friends and market women no. Minim say eya say ebo apayo say eya omunim say de omo ye no enye nti o utumi kwa market wonum. In fact, last time we had to yen FD any your friends e bi mu kan we omunim no kure ne pa omo kan kire o omunim say nipa we osi mesi we ana say we oton sa de bi ana owo bi on kan kire o na enya de a obekwa no mo a display si a display e wo mu table so ana say we. 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
5: you see
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1: okay
5: but to say the American no sometimes market women, any friends, any consumers, here answer your demand. And no count, and because most of the time, any adulterations, any sa we no mo diye no. Omo ye because of consumers, no to say them ye pene say abre eh ye fe.
1: Ora na se se diye what am I okay? Who can the oti jumbe kan? 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
5: me pa cho se wo kan sa me to me engine tum
1: me da se ma me ko FD ho Ken,
2: yeah,
1: money EP okay. Collaboration at the same.
2: Oh, very good collaboration between the FDA.
1: Okay.
2: Ose me kasa no.
1: Meba o wadaroma me de maybe san wa ya no amaye san se me hia no ye. De oti ye ehia no ye. Me ma me o wodwam a ye de so bo bo mo. Omo so hia no ye. Collaboration ne ye strong o said ye work no na. E si den na EP approve ya dro dia ba. 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
2: Yes.
1: E ba na sen.
2: Very good. Me da se pa. Any EPA, any other stakeholders, have a very good collaboration. Your national food safety policy, a document. I think, sir, Enra, Minister Ne Hassan Kra about it, a colleague. Your technical working group committee have a very good collaboration with EPA.
1: And my, what you're doing, I could see you,
2: registering of this artificial root fruit ripening. No, because chemical I did share a drew and a drew I did share in Riabano. It will be a year two, it will be a engine to me. It will approve chemicals and they will unapproved ones.
1: See, I
2: did for Max, I Etifon, it is yes, it's approved ripening chemical. I will bet me use what pre harvest and I'll bet me use what post harvest.
1: Okay.
2: But the concern now, they say, the application of the Etimax, you know, that is a concern. The misapplication,
1: but for now, what kind
2: of misapplication,
1: bro, for now, what kind say, baby, I hear your phone, you bet me the draw your juma,
2: yes,
1: and I yet see you bet me the juma, yeah, one more, we are qualified, so we are drawn by juma,
2: yes, yes, or more, we are qualified, which is the work of PPRS, the EPA, and all these are trained in the mass anchor phone.
1: And to moment you are collaborating, you are technical working committee, no,
2: yes,
1: almost I hear phone as I draw much media.
2: That's what I'm trying to make us. But the point is, you be play a part. Once I make us say responsibility, no. Food and Drugs Authority.
1: Mami crown, no, you didn't him. Quadu him, my patron, I'm going.
2: You know, be on the I said security service, police for almost the SOM here, soldier force or more SOM immigrant, and to be our one responsibility. And to Food and Drugs Authority, may no be collaborate here. Yet, the NSA, you be monitor through that agency.
1: And I'm monitor
2: I say, yes, sure, say, chemical no be registered. And see, I said, you made the account. I investigation will say it is an approved ripening agent, Etimax, which contain active ingredients near Etifon, a womb, which is approved. But the concern now, they say, the misapplication, no, and their concern.
1: Why not? Misapply.
2: No, since now, no, Obi Yuzua. What is the evidence in the investigation? That is what this case, you know, a criminal investigation. And the police for the humanity, woman now, you are identifying, you need environmental for a collaborator identifying, a criminal offense that woman are committing. And say, police for the investigator, detective, CID for a BIM, a holistic investigation to be sure, say,
1: okay,
2: woman, no application now, you know, they have been picking samples, aqua test, picking up samples,
6: well,
2: Problem abba.
1: Oh man, no.
2: Problem abba.
1: No cranny say.
2: I had to what?
1: Okay.
2: A problem there, but because all cases meet, but some business may be. But for me, generally, on a minimum, all cases is here. Or per se, therefore, cases for the man. Problem abba because baby, I could not imagine how now can I air bamba no. Yet the idea is so. Problem abba with you.
7: Michecha, Obibia.
2: Problem abba.
7: A friend is Sammy. Na semona okano. My question is, how many times and am I public education concerns these drugs and all the chemicals? Am I in ya? You used to
2: know. Pedro do send or what me at Amia and Yasadi Siano?
7: Yes,
2: you
7: and our Fabium. A drone I'm open in the uniform ripening with my research on how do you call it? Google, no? Yes. My decision, Monsieur Far Hono,
2: yeah,
7: said the Anapa Paycano. Yeah, what day is if you were her a deer and your poison? At a subway, do not yet a shah and yet 5 days. A good soa 5 days, as you know, what to me a deer and your poison. Say social media and answer Google Ebua and an Anna American or Menso Mebua. Ain't he education now in Futuro no Edos womb? They say, I'm going to do it, and I can't do it. And if Food and Drugs was forced to sell one, so any the other chemicals in the media. And so one more person I am marketing for any other when I hear young school and quite, you know, you know, so they have a lot to do concerns these things. Say, EPA, not just unknown to me, Yano, environmental for police.
2: What's the problem, Wono?
7: Obama police, Yachemi, no, I have to know about it before. Me, Brosua, now watch me. Have you given to us before we are abusing it? Anti police for no, clear them from the system and educate the people in the country so that we all understand and we know how to use it.
2: If we don't know, yes, I didn't
7: buy
2: me a bedrasso.
7: What's
2: your uncle?
7: And genetic modifier was signed from 2011 by John Mahama and Ankrata.
2: GMO.
7: Yes. 31st December 2011. Genetic modifier, whereby I need a war total 100% organic.
2: Organic.
7: And I will be you feel. So are you not killing us? And you are chasing this? No. Men kasa bebre. Maybe. So they have to work in their houses. That's all.
2: Hey. Yo.
1: Man.
2: Assemble the Akofabi. Are you near to what? Nana Hima, the country is so she FD for number chat and tab. I'm going to say,
3: Mama ini mi pacho ye frere no fa o bible na mi fa mi beyie
2: fa o bible no
3: na mi fa mi beyie
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3: ade frere no
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7: Okay.
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12: 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Aye, Mr. FDA, Papa, mean Cassabi, Baku, sir. Sir, almost your mo, your majuma. And you know, a drama, a man for Edisi or Mokonso. Sir, last and see what home. Sir, drama is by. I'm the chinching market to market, market to market. I'm money to Fano. 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Oh, sorry. I'm by here, clean, training be wo overhead ni so. A draw edi ma mani na, I expire 6 months. 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
12: 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I want Madina her last week. A drone omudi be yes screening no. As any allegation. 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Omo so omu nyo omu jume ye. FDA phone is on your cabos, no, I'm on your way to me ye. And so it's not ye, you know. And yet me, and yet we better try to nana. A better me to baby wo baby. And you know, a man, you know, what Ghana, I should know, who can home. Most of you are saying, now you're to me, put a ye, mo. Now you're my Ghana, a qua phone, not it of four who say. Edwane ade adwogo so no entwa yiye.
10: Okay.
12: Okay, ose adwo no omo se enkum nipa wo. Enti ye yosu ana. Omo ma ye hunu.
10: Okay.
8: Wow.
10: Me da se ma afedi e FDA Ken Joy.
8: The but most of the doors I didn't mean to register. But any just seven the same. The marketing, I've noted it down. Yeah, ye Juma's FDA. Say local industry queen ni ma in ni jehun. We are not in say be collapse obi business. And say adebako and ye wa hano, ye stakeholder engagement. And yes, ye public education. And the master say, the mekano, mube tie the master mekano. Don't just condition your mind say ejuma die no, e food and drugs wo juma. Mama wati say say ejuma die no, ye nko an yentimi ye. But you deny the fact that in terms of food safety, you play your responsibility. You
13: other agencies and the cabo may yes and tipacho yeah education and to walk on the American so but to fashion with him because now also this information on akoma unu anu obusia for so that with time no be who edumedi no there ese obi aye from farm to table I obedi di no yen quaint me play that responsibility obi a one responsibility I will play and the friend of portaka say it's a food safety it's a shared responsibility and the education and the mess prepare my men mo ahima for what happen me need e mamo yen nyina fanche team sir. There's a pending program here, be here. You be for all the other agents, EPO, or question will be say, me see, may I have to speak within the conference of my law.
9: It is all this Bruno, among you, soon they want to be here, no.
13: Let me learn, let me land. Ah. And you know, I have to speak within the, my mandate. Me collaboration, you know, if EPA for other agencies were most woman mandates, I'm with the Casa. Me means me, Gina, me, you know, PRO. Means me and Casa, my EPO, ha. And today to get a very good picture of the AA, no. But my stress, and next time I don't have from a BBC, ne other agencies say, I'm a boss, no. Omunina, I'm available. This environment, I'm for more highly. Once I do, baby, make us say, investigation, say, the law, say, Public Health Act 2012 at 812, 851. 82 being said, we have to monitor through the district assembly. And to me, I mean, to me, Bamakita, without even acknowledging environmental health for because you know most our collaboration market you know is within the jurisdiction of the assembly you know now every market they can go
9: okay
13: yes you are not being fair but Mr.
8: Paul because
13: the union said the ewa hano obo won say na social media na eko so SMIT me explain me who next at a four amuni hano on be a better one here so that it doesn't become that maybe I'm about to know and I mean him there may
8: or the kitchen man
13: to be very fair to the media too no and the people out there is it you na information in course
8: good
13: because a course and we don't capture the American
8: it's
13: you are my talents
9: into the chimney
13: and so that is on that part and to access our information in court a boy and now you need me be brave also cast also food and drugs as if you say yeah yeah a lot of things focus on registration of product FDA regulated product you need register cool stores and a storage manufacturing facilities such made in the food and drugs and ISO about public education my brother I can say you okay, so how many times there is public education? Yeah, a lot of public education.
9: You
13: call primary schools, you call JSS, you call mocks. Even in Sierra Leone, we are the central mocks. You call central mocks. But they are costing more than two more boats. Let me tell you, you see, it looks like. Who did the American? I'm not going to be able to do it. Boshe hima, medena kasa platform no. Nansi me hunse ebe hiya se, Boshe market ebe kriti WhatsApp platform so amamo. Ah, on hima neba waso, all the on hima amu hina, ebe wasa WhatsApp platform, environmental for waso, ebe hiya kwa se media kwa beka wwa, media bit maka ubi. Ni hina information no, unke ma engagement emba, tise se, ansa no waba beka. Unye huye sa no wakam, because information ene be buwa food and drugs authority, ni etime tuwa namo, because yejuma na ese police yejuma. So, senior, Obi be sha them no robbery is here. Police na anti ya. What mean take action? Into the more information they buy. Into na, amu ya sign engagement to Madina no. Yet you sign information no. And the good news is that you still say Obi and a kind. Into the woman the end of share your investigation. Amu yet mean who specific issue? Ah, regulatory actions is being taken. Into the say you taking note to her neighbor. Into no one of the recommendation out of this is say before I make you a be creative WhatsApp platform no. You need a human. Market queen awaha any all the commodity leaders in your WhatsApp platform so environmental force war because market you know is within their jurisdiction and bro move from me now immediately be sir as I'm saying what free environmental for honestly they be on from here let me see they be market you know directly is within their jurisdiction who bet my free MC but here say who bet free environmental for because okay. Yen to me and yes sir and now okay say a spy product or can be before say omu chiche in drobi ama na expire the point is say same way saying if you have ye be investigate and I best say or him abe boy. Near it my investigate issue ni who ni pa kwa otimi ton se drone and an location and a drobe and a yes sir.
9: Nanu moton and I'm the temo.
2: We need to follow up.
13: You have to follow up. And you can't be sir. I say Kafra. Obibet Maka say your criminals. Ever location be. Yeah, yeah, you say criminals ever around. Now, sister, one map police specific location say. A hand and confono wa ebe den eti take action enti bibisa no WhatsApp platform na ebe create no on remember us bibisa no hu se bibisa koso wa we da to us enkofo bi wa ha and na se na me odomi market omo so mu raise concerns enti ya ni domi for a create WhatsApp platform on him a was so ni ne item leaders and other people ya yes our mokola ya yes our ya agbogloshi we've done it at Tema Committee 1 ya ye wa shiama nationwide enti adwuma no de ye guso aye pa enti ne so obi ka se food and drugs at where you are. Nese Casano, Takasano, Nese Achiao Sasa, and TSA, Yama, Yeni, and Dahoho. A very important. It's education in the Yegusua market and my bossono. Your schools, primary GSS. Yakubia. Then here's a one Casafra, who issue be? No person invite here. You call us on us. Neyatima Ashishe. Leadership, no, ewo. Omo leadership, your secretary, simo market secretary. Yekwa say ye ba marketer, be right to the market leadership. Ye trek at ama omo. Ni ye timanya, competent person. Ne omat mebe du se den, so usu hiyan ye suwa. Ni yina akabom, ni ye timanya se, jime di ye. Ni timanya se depa se, ye n taking note. Ena, last one ye, oka se sa product, no, a eba no, is it ne, is it registered? Registration, no, FDA, e ye, product, eba, afia mono ni eba. I say yes, yes. Ninina, and I say wow, what the banso no? I was studying, so because it's a product, no. Yeah, register. Ah, air crochet. Yeah, what the banso? So food and drugs authority, you report. Ah, because it's a product, I've been ninina. Air registered. And they say, but no, it should be one. We detain and then we safely dispose it off. And say, are there one no? And say, guswa, ye bo Ghana for home mine. To ensure that Bibia Abebem and I yet Tonga and I say, I come and I know, and you see a sieve. Into your message, your mamma, no more say, Munya Juan Botere, a German one, my information, intimidate. A BN allegation, or the buyer says 6 months, Mimi Niha made him. And she say, oh, what's our platform now? Immediately, on him, I bet me that to what's our platform say, hey,
9: Ken,
13: environmental for BBC Corso, no matter, say, Yaka boom, yet message, median.
9: Can it be an idea?
13: And hey, you
9: yeah, say, why? Eh, and I and I'm telling what I'm saying. Eh, Oman, a bit of a former Casana,
2: Anypa na managing road because the good thing is that you will know it immediately. Yeah, ma enye yade. But anypa mo handle any problem no. Quantity ama mi di busa yadi be share sadie no any problem no. Ana di e yane se omo ye organic no. No be a faculty kwa yani on any pair to sadie ni. It won't throw mu ye di. The next time we come, obi abe find any way. Now we are at risk.
9: That's why. Obi swa studio so be ma

0: One will sweat, one will cry, and one will lift up that trophy. Who's got what it takes? This is where the next generation of great chefs get their start. And this season, they are not holding back. So pull up a seat, or grab a popcorn, or better still, join us in the kitchen. Big Chef Junior Season 5 shows every Sunday at 4 p.m. only on Joy 5. Now let's see what these kids are really made of.
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2: 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If you fear because you Batman, Quade, Dubai, and Prof 1 in Lord Kenya. I can go on and on and on. Yes, celebrate those songs and memories of Quest from Gosokra. I am Doma from Y2K Jam. My show the door. La Palma Royal Beach Hotel. And theater, 2nd October 2026. Singalia 150. 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Munjabo crop top. Any high waist jeans. Pop, pop, B. Name of my record dancing shoes. Necessary. Abessa. Tola. Surprise is to be. Etikachi no bin on us from Kentro. Say, Adoma from Y2K Jam. 2nd October. 8 p.m. Adoma from Y2K Jam. 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The best indoors. Brutelli. All natural juice. Synthesank. Aya strong. Aya tough. Lost in the rage ginger bitters. Ginger woman. My insurance. Aya Y2K Jam.
3: Yes, you need me to say, FN is must. All that edifice there, we normally call it, to my knowledge, is called the mast. And it gives signal to communication. And that it gives signals. Sometimes at night you see it blinking, setting out of light. And I must say, oh, negative effect is so. Say, BBC, here, negative radiations, here. Those living around it, it affects the negative.
4: Yeah, it's

World Health Organization and the International Commission on Non-Ionizing Radiation Protection have over a period of 30 years undertaken a research to ascertain whether or not exposure to the RF radiations from these telecom towers pose a threat to we as humans. Do they cause cancer? Do they cause any other harmful health effects? The results of research have indicated that exposure to the RF radiations from these towers are not harmful. There is no evidence of the said harmful effects as far as radiations are concerned, as far as exposure to these telecom towers are concerned. Radio frequency radiations are low-powered and non-ionized. That is to mean that they do not have the potency to cause any damage to the human tissue. The same technology is deployed in the use of microwave ovens in our various homes. We all use microwaves. It is interesting to note that even the devices that we use, our mobile phones, our tablets, our routers, they all have some form of radi-

connections which are RF and do not pose a threat. So if the devices that we use that are close to us, we do not even see the potency of their causing harm, how much more they do the towers that are far apart from our localities. This is to let us know that research over the period, like I said, have indicated that there is no proof that there are any harmful effects or cancerous effects as far as our exposure to RF radiations that come from the telecom towers are concerned.

0: Madam, the jollof is calling.
1: The soup too is boiling.
0: The tilapia is ready.
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Because the enemy say over speed kills. And so far ye hunu niya witness say. Accident ni bi bebe na ye happen. Eye mrikante tankro for e kwa. This is the time. E wasi etimi install speed limiters. 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

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Untiming Kwanun Tum, the patrol, Untimi and Kwanun and Tum, the Biara, the Debbie, and Yajum, and Yajum.

0: 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And check, I say, and confirm only Madam Nita. 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Noknita Restaurant, I want to come to find. Open green carpet, no. Baby, a transient didi ako. 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And I walk at you be. Just go there. And depending feeling. Dashing him out. 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Yeah. And my sober me wife, Pacho. Dashing him out. Memoir Quaba.
1: Now,
0: who are they?
1: Yamiado.
0: And then Yamia say. Dodua, 1800 pay, Ewo Adome FM Cassafidio. So, Adia Bakwa Quaquae, Adibia, a canipa brabo, baby, and Nipa Dachin, a better and a brabo, I bring in a baby idea soon better. A dance will see we are. Then on chess, I won't hide that be beating me see. Ye pass our Seattle. And then, oh my dear, any more kind, Ama. 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
2: Jimmy,
1: I pick it. Better say, Heart Builders Real Estate. Jachi Hima and our training canon. What you say? Sir, we are Bema na we di 3-40 years air corner or prostrate on check it down, Mr. And it was a utuanamo. Na utuanamoa. Na oko endpoint homeopathic clinic. The founder, Dr. Edu Boating. Mene woka say eye kidney. On check it with kidney soda. Oh your ba we ye bema. Or ba wo pa wa with ye chinia. Men fan ko ye num ho. 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Ube un sometimes. 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Ope doctor foa. 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Endpoint homeopathy clinic. Dr. Dubwati. When it came on a call, na omwao, a bending sensation, a numbness, a one sat and I saw a dear man a shaky shaky. And I say, eh, be a one kasana, be went to me and na will come. I come here, and I doubt so. When it came on endpoint of a party clinic, Dr. Boatin and Ambani 0244-867-068 0244-867-068 endpoint homeopathic clinic or say end to chronic diseases

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Yeah, Korea near the Agbeve Piva, the buyer name in Okase. Obi Bia also suffer free malaria. Said Nensaka Agbeve Piva, na Obubobia. Yeah, dear no, away. 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And they educate him. Yeah, dear, Ekum Typhon Fever. Yeah, Feno Typha. 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Agbeve Typha. We are sure Kwanye was so to him last stop. Accra. Repass Ventures, Okanshi, Drug Lane. Baby, a true Nubia, and Ray, and Sabe can be. Now open a Dudu Mani and Kikim Komo. Number 0246 595256.

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Nyanko pon ya Adum wa. Sunday, Monday, Tuesday, Wednesday. Iti ene mene wukasai 12 midnight kopim 2 AM. 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But ene. 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The Lord has done it. 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

0: 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Ghana Horticulture Expo. 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Yanko Ponya Duma starting from Ochina, Kopim 5th September 2026. At the Palm Convention Center, La Palm, Accra. Alias, yeah. Sending Sunasu. Over 50,000 expected visitors in the Eba across Ghana and beyond. And you know, my pie, nay, ye dria we chrome or my gun, the moon, see a fruit and I see a vegetables, ding nano, and penny for by the be ever home. Is there who say a late away, yeah, and your man who do be and you be on the pen and your man say a ton of form there be well packaged. And they would take on someone. You may cause all market one. We be a pursuit, did he, yeah, win your money. The patrol per se. We are vendor now per se. You may dear who quasi be now doing when you're quota, you may dear chia. Number is 024-345-7783. 024-345-7783. And I said, we'll be timmy up or modding and log it in. www.ghanahorticultureexpo.com for registration. 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
0: Wajus, wajume so fe wi su die. Na ne ye best start. menu mino and come to train a year day for many years. Neotic bank be a pay when you say the Republic Bank. Your capital fair, just say, Omo don't wash him.
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0: Ding, ding, ding.
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0: Ebony say,
1: I'm say, you who say, Nidikan, Momot Media, Momu Yajuma Moyeno, and you patia mupa, a quachi, and tea, if I say, as I see it to me, dear Hombo Mona, and some pa, your war, a demagana mine, and 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
0: Wow, I come an inch room.
1: And the
0: I got to a damn hole. 209. I bought it $45,000 or so.
1: This
0: one. Come to 25 opposite a lovely tanker, no?
1: Oh, okay.
0: And some police station crowd inside.
1: Mahua.
0: Yes,
1: TDC.
0: Yes,
1: service area.
0: Yeah.
1: It's a nice area.
0: Wow.
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0: 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Yeah, so
1: 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And yes, no. And to my mum, bo, a number, no. Na young Kaya, who so say, Habitat Fair, no, a beba, so more, hey, Marina more,
0: Marina more.
1: A war, Bosumia, yes, me, yeah, they died to Dubaku, Ecosidumiansa. And T, and crime has open so near Casa. It was 054-054-0144-0104-0104-0104-0104-0104-0104-0104-0104-0104-0104-0104-0104-0104-0104-0104-0104-0104-0104-0104-0104-0104-0104-0104-0104-0104-0104-0104-0104-0104-0104-0104-0104-0104-0104-0104-0104-0104-0104-0104-0104-0104-0104-0104-0104-0104-0104-0104-0104-0104-0104-0104-0104-0104-0104-0104-0104-0104-0104-0104-0104-0104-0104-0104-0104-0104-0104-0104-0104-0104-0104-0104-0104-0104-0104-0104-0104-0104-01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republicghana.com.
0: That's it.
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0: Ghana.
1: I am my home at republicghana.com. Obi bia obe send you a mail ana obe friend nsem bebre a ana adwen nsem bise bia owo no yebebo modern say yebebo ana no wate ase
0: say what me does no crocom dey na dey so bro
1: eh mechanics dey mechanics say on same point for can be say make he while the sunshine so na say say no hwe ayaman yi mu no nyame adom say say interest rate above form as he say kra no me can we nyi ni say ya interest rate of 8.4% so salary is a crampa. A bit me a boy, more in your baby. That interest rate here, okay. 2-3 years ago, or 4 years ago, net that 20-something%
0: that to me a buffer, my baby
1: 8.4.
0: Wow. So any minute, I won't take your opportunity.
1: And you'll be a make hay while the sun shines.
0: Thank you.
1: You may catch
0: a minister, and then come up here with your brain.
1: Yo,
0: yami inshallah.
1: Amen.
0: What's also say elder mom?
1: I'm actually a pastor.
0: Wow! OPD!
1: Top Ministries International.
0: Wow! But maybe you don't have some wife, Papa. Hallelujah! Many of you. FM. 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

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Unam Accra. Tema Moto Equantum Ponoso. Charles Enko and Vama Gloria Deborah. You guys are doing the listening. For High Links. And Lionhead Group of Companies Limited. That's going out to you, my brother. No colleagues in Nara. So I can one send you. Y2K. Hey, Jumedia, Ebaso Din Din Din. Epacho. Your Tiancro for Kaon. You also have a mamma in the same. Tour ticket, no, it's Sia. A single AS150. Double AS250. Na a quaint bet me a fast so they are to take it TB. 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Obed dial it star 725.

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Yes, Nina, I'm one feeling that. The first like I say, come on, Echo Bank, the Pan African Bank, you may deal with one issue on stress wall. The chair near the Ebrew wall. The first that be encore, Emperor Mako Jack Toothpaste.

0: 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Sadia, and you saw Cassa, no Cassa.
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2: And I'm also your
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1: nipa bi ahia spiritual protection. So what spiritual protection ya?
3: Spiritual protection anything.
1: And no one will say and niama ye ye who to say. Niama ye di ye ni hunu of fesekano. 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And a Bible cracker to us say. 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A hun humbi wo we asia. Ehe nipa.
3: Mamen ko yensaka visitor ewo Ghana menim prophetess blessing pa jona nene namo
1: menam nene nam
3: wow
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3: okay let me
1: see na mo bi so na eja introduce ni mamen na mebo an for spiritual protection.
3: Kennedy Francis, how are you?
4: I'm doing great. How are you doing?
3: I self I'm good. You live in Ghana?
4: I just came here just 2 days ago.
3: Oh, 2 days.
4: Yeah, this is my first visit to Ghana.
3: Wow.
4: And my third visit to any African country.
3: Oh, okay. So, how is Ghana treating you so far? 2 days.
4: I'm really excited, right? As I mentioned, like, I previously visited 2 African countries, right? My expectations was completely different. I was under the same impression, okay, before I landed in Ghana, that it would be the same kind, right? But the moment I just landed at the airport, it was surprising. People know with such good hospitality, right? So much facilities up here compared to any other African countries. Very impressed.
3: But your English is very good. Wow.
4: Well, I'm a Canadian Indian.
3: Right? Oh, Canadian Indian.
4: Exactly.
3: Sounds good.
4: Right. I was born and raised in India. Right, then, you know, moved out of the country in 2006 for my higher studies to Australia. Lived there for 5 years and then moved to Canada in 2012 and made Canada as my home.
3: Okay.
4: Right, so I'm involved in a couple of businesses. I practice immigration law for Canada and I also do recruitment for Canada as well.
3: Okay. Minu yanu mwati ya nkai iti, mijilise mwati ya siyada da miyaka mbeku uchu mba mreno susu nshede ni oba, mijilise mwati ya ne ubi ati brofu. Okay, so when it comes to spiritual work, especially India, we notice that Indians are number one when it comes to spiritual work. So let's see your overview for Indian spiritual healing and Ghana. Which one do you prefer? Which one? And how do you see both Indian and Ghana in terms of spiritual work?
4: Yeah, in India, right, you know, say for example, like, you know, considering me, right, at a very young age, you know, we are groomed in such a way that, you know, we are taught spirituality by, you know, getting involved in the church activities if you're Christian. But if you're a Hindu, then you get involved in your own organization, mm-hmm. serving, you know, various organizations, right? In my case, like at a very young age, I was involved in the youth organization. I was representing my city. And then, you know, I was organizing blood donation camps, right? And also visiting old age homes. And the most important, and I'm proud to be lucky enough to visit the Mother Teresa's tomb as well in Kolkata. So all these visits, right, teaches you a lot of values in your life, right? And it happens
3: so
4: only
3: to the Okandi. Okay.
4: Right. So all these comes through spiritual. It just, you know, makes you feel confident in life. Right. But there's no spirituality, you'll be very low in confidence. Right. So, I would say that, you know, growing your spirituality at a very young age is very important so that, you know, you can carry forward those values that you learn at a young age and then, you know, use that in your real life as you grow up.
5: So, have you been healed so far? Or I know you came to seek for a spiritual guidance. Have you been healed through prophetess blessing?
4: Yes, pretty much. Like, you know, the moment I met her, and you know, I shared few things about, like, you know, how I I'm till today, even though I travel for so many countries, you know, I don't forget my values, the roots that I come from, and the spirituality that I carry. And to give example, I always carry rosary with me, and you know, I don't wish to take away that one, because you know, I feel more secured, more protected, right, by having that. So it's a symbol of protection for me.
5: No,
4: right.
5: But yes, in the yeah, the brofuno besi wa kambia kama we hear. So mami, you know, contact number, no na. Yeah, can we have your contact number? So just in case we need a spiritual guidance and attention, we'll follow you and come to you so that you help us.
1: Okay. Mm. My number is 053-94-94-81-88-88-053-94-94-88-88-053-94-88-88-053-94-88-88-053-94-88-88-88-88-88-88-88-88-88-88-88-88-88-88-88-88-88-88-88-88-88-88-88-88-88-88-88-88-88-88-88-88-88-88-88-88-88-88-88-88-88-88-88-88-88-88-88-88-88-88-88-88-88-88-88-88-88-88-88-88-88-88-88-88-88-88-88-88-88-88-88-88-88-88-88-88-88-88-88-88-88-88-88-88-88-88-88-88-88-88-88-88-88-88-88-88-88-88-88-88-88-88-88-88-88-88-88-88-88-88-88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
0: 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Yes, seminal, and then they say, what's what is war? 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
1: 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Yeah, big go five, big go five. Medema FM 4 8 na Medema FM no yewo abantie bia wonu so ni din e de eye Medema a chese yese ni e nani abreden den din a wope eye NDC amonyoku no treasure ewo eye takwa empotemu ho ehe abantie ni din ni kofi Medema yese wope deputy treasure. 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
1: at the hospital
2: na
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1: hospital.
2: Why? What's with Philip Papa? Oh, yeah, na. But could be the boss here, friend, sister, no, no, we saw them pump up or na. As I watch you out, took a crown once, and was me.
1: Onimia.
2: I want to know. Was here for what's in another day. As I want to mint and ask in a sister,
1: my name is
2: Jasper. I think I'm pump up now, Bono.
1: And pump up your
2: mom. But what's up with me
1: at the time?
2: I tell you.
1: Now, everybody, you're in a new production. Come
2: on. Sanity,
1: yeah. Sanity.
2: Oh, na no, we feel you too much. Just in a part, but so
1: I can come message in a corner if you want for me 3 months or so.
2: Oh, there be so many. 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
0: 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What's your bedtime? Anna Bak,
1: what's your bedtime? Nah, wouldn't you say? I don't care what you're doing. I'm here at my business here. Stand big,
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1: Driver, meet me and send you mumu ego no man so ana.
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9: 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Yeah, take you back to the days. What can you fear for 2000? Now you fly for Cinema Paris, Sabella Ban, and you funny. If you fear because you Batman, Quade, Kuba, or Prof. One in Lord Kenya, I can go on and on and on. Yes, celebrating those sounds and memories of Quest from Gosokra. I am Doma from Y2K Jam. My Enshiawa de Dome, La Palm Royal Beach Hotel, and Theater, 2nd October 2026.
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0: mu ene bio ada institution service wo nyina eje agro ya cycle no ehun kai shana suma mse pull ride eye prudential life insurance fo na ebo ayen amia dia bro Ghana Cycling Federation for so a boy a chidom. Sanso and a Ministry of Sports and Recreation a kaho. Ghana Police Service MTT Dimpeni for a chiamo ye, umudima kotinapa. National Road Safety Authority ane umuso a boy na University of Ghana Sports and Wellness Directorate for so a county. 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
1: Yanko Bright Senior High School Hall, Menoka say, officially, Abeka Free Senior High School Policy in Huntino, Dobe Kwa, a free Buntu Kanea, na, any, a war, a wofone, a additional four wope passe, 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
0: and 0541900717 Presbyterian University of Ghana and I say Presbyterian University Ghana and it's in Safrowi. Yeah, may you be a school and certificate. Yeah, one more air tray, one more instruction. No, I may have dementia. Ebeba, Nemo, shall say, Shushumu, and Nasa Bob Wahusie, na University of, Nasa Presbyterian University, Ghana, J. Additional 4. Na yaka courses na mepa cho computer engineering, mathematics, ICT, cyber security, law, business with options I would do. Just say, no, accounting, kahun, finance, banking and finance, marketing, Human Resource Management, General Management, BSc, Agribusiness, Nursing, Midwifery, Public Health, Physician Assistantship, Environmental Studies, Education, International Development, and courses I would do. I know no, Nina, Yeye B, Ewo, Hopos Graduate Programs I would do. And so, bar, Yebi Timi Ashre, Edi Amma. Me pa cho wei, Eye, a sorry, Adishinya. And as in two as so, addition, I see a dinner missum, and in this room, a bashaw by the moon to be, you know, but be over could you not so yet, Juma Pia, what a new cre, and a year a dream will find, and a big yet, Juma. 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
0: Any year, can you guys send us a new Crystal Hospital for Gusua? 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Ashaman Municipal Assembly in Ashaman Health Directorate in Akambuma. One money, Jumasri, Edamo. I feel shall see no more. A genuine watch, so one more, Juma Vesis, same woman name, Yakura, the Edruno, say September, Bosminamo, and a year ray. Now one more, Mamumu, hey, one more boy, Juma. Kaishan is to say, woman shall see if you are. 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
2: 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God will change your story. I said God will change your story. Makolola Bosa. Your test is going to change your testimony. God is refining you, preparing you, adoring.

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I said God will change your story. 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

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Did you hear what I said? When you step into your season of appearance, trust reduces. Because those who watch you are watching your crowns. There are clothes on you now. They can't see your scars. But there are people who know your scars. Sometimes the flattery of seasons of appearing is that because you are in a hurry to change relationships, you can have relationships that have a physical advantage, but is full of betrayers and liars and sycophants. There are so many great people today who have been pierced and wounded because they are surrounded by liars and sycophants. Who will not say yes sir to a rich man when they see money? Who will not say yes sir to an anointed man when they see anointing? Who will not say yes sir to someone who is a captain having influence over people? You must be aware. In the midst of the many yes sirs, in the midst of people shouting King of Kings, celebrity, you must sustain the eye of the spirit to discern.

0: season of appearance, trust reduces. Because those who watch you are watching your crowns. There are clothes on you now. They can't see your scars. But there are people who know your scars. Sometimes the factory of seasons of appearing is that because you are in a hurry to change relationships, you can have relationships that have a physical advantage, but is full of betrayers and liars and sycophants. There are so many great people today who have been pierced and wounded because they are surrounded by liars and sycophants. Who will not say yes sir to a rich man when they see money? Who will not say yes sir to an anointed man when they see anointing? Who will not say yes sir to someone who is a captain having influence over people? You must be aware. In the midst of the many yes sirs, in the midst of people shouting King of Kings, celebrity, you must sustain the eye of the spirit to discern.
1: God will change your story. I said God will change your story. Your test is going to change your testimony. God is refining.

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There are some compromises you will never do when you have the fear of God. And that is what is lacking in this generation. This generation, don't

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1: The pressure is on, the clock is ticking, and everything is riding on one dish. 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One will sweat, one will cry, and one will lift up that trophy. Who's got what it takes? This is where the next generation of great chefs get their start. And this season, they are not holding back. So pull up a seat, or grab a popcorn, or better still, join us in the kitchen. 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
3: 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If you feel because you Batman, Quade, Booba, or Prof One in Kenya, I can go on and on and on. Yeah, celebrate those songs and memories of Quest from Gosokra. 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MMA. Show baggy jeans. 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Let's say. Abessa. Tola. Surprises be. Anti catch no bring on us on catch no. 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Frutelli. All Natural Juice. Cinder Sank. Aya Strong. Aya Tough. Lost in Dere Ginger Bitters. Ginger Woman and Show. Beba. Aya Y2K Jam.
4: Yes, you need to see a pen, must. Oh, that edifice there, we normally call it, to my knowledge, it's called the mast. And it gives signal to communication. And that it gives signals. Sometimes at night you see it blinking specific of light. And I must say, so negative effects into negative radiations via those living around it affect negatively.

0: Kasi Kashiment area. It's this cancer. I don't know how true it is, but
1: na ye ifini pim. Na baby, I say ufanko no mufanko.
2: The World Health Organization and the International Commission on Non-Ionizing Radiation Protection have over a period of 30 years undertaken a research to ascertain whether or not exposure to the RF radiations from these telecom towers pose a threat to we as humans. Do they cause cancer? Do they cause any other harmful health effects? The results of research have indicated that exposure to the RF radiations from these towers are not harmful. There is no evidence of the said harmful effects as far as radiations are concerned, as far as exposure to these telecom towers are concerned. Radio frequency radiations are low powered and non-ionizing. That is to mean that they do not have the potency to cause any damage to the human tissue. The same technology is deployed in the use of microwave ovens in our various homes. We all use microwaves. It is interesting to note that even the devices that we use, our mobile phones, our tablets, our routers, they all have some form of radiations which are RF and do not pose a threat. So if the devices that we use that are close to us, we do not even see the potency of their causing harm, how much more do the towers that are far apart from our localities? This is to let us know that research over the period, like I said, have indicated that there is no proof that there are any harmful effects or cancerous effects as far as our exposure to RF radiations that come from the telecom towers are concerned.

0: The jollof is sweet. Jollof kwai is too sweet. And your palava sauce, too sweet. How do you keep all these meals delicious at the same time?
1: Oh, I have just my one little secret. Maggi de dede.
0: Just one cube for all these pots.
1: Yes, sir. 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Maggi de dede, made with natural shrimp, fish, and carefully selected ingredients, brings that rich, delicious taste to all your meals.
0: Ah, this soup is guilty of too much taste. 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
1: 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What can you feel for 2000? Now you play for Gina Mubari, Sabela Ban, and you Pony. If you feel for Kosi Batman, Kwade, Kupa, or Prof. Wanilo Kenya, I can go on and on and on. Yeah, celebrating those songs and memories of Quest for Gosokra. I am Drummer from Y2K Jam. 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Papa B. Name of my real crew dancing shoes. Necessary. The best art holder. Surprises P. Etiquette no be no song can't show. Say, I do my from Y2K Jam. 2nd October, 8 p.m. I do my from Y2K Jam. 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Air Tough. Lost in Ginger Bitters. Ginger Woman Show.

0: Whatever the germs, brush them away with the new Pepsodent, now in limited edition World Cup packs. This advert is FDA approved.
1: It's not about the 90 minutes, it's what you put into the 90 minutes. It's not just about the win, it's about the will to win. It's not just about the jello, it's about what's inside. It's not just about the game, it's what you put into it.
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I am Doma from Y2K Jam. My show the door. La Palm Royal Beach Hotel. And theater. 2nd October 2026. Fee. Sinkeria 150. And a top boy at 257 to miss out on online. Star 725 star. 3404 hash. Dress code. A memo. 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Say, Adoma from Y2K Jam. 2nd October. 8 p.m. Adoma from Y2K Jam. 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

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Said they know me and sound bad per mo. Sana na watching on susuno a per mo. Yes, midweek. Beautiful Wednesday afternoon. And then I'm soon person ka or chen a bob breaker can a wianzi to was, you know be your time. We are in silence in Zuri. In Zuri, we are changing to me bias about the TV. We fans are in the radio. So our boy home by actually so they do some pimpins with. Now quickly, sana ye bet was so I call ye animo. Yen fasa and kaibui and from shop. Me say more more social media so no there. Sisi are currently me say open. Flyer bakwa and also air trendy pa ye mame yinya ba benis of fair. Ye best say bebre se ubibia utie yen mawanina na se empo unim benis of fair on utuni ya uhuna ubihuna nade because of internet inti odi oko phones wa. Just Google here, keke. 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So ni Benis of Fair. Benis of Fair. And a born yum. So you see my brother, that life is so short. It passes so quickly and soon it's gone. You just have one life to live on earth. So remember your creator while you have breath. Yeah. One a boss, and you know. Na yeah, best say bebre. Information it said the last time one who know was yesterday, the 1st of September, it was on Yaho Tamaklo Street, you know, so, or Agbogba, here in Accra. And since Sabre NBC Neno, you know, the whereabout of Benis of Fair. And yeah, best say bebre. Say them, can kind of, eh, bia, ubet me, she and who street is ubebi. One shot unrecognized, you know, say, on one. Inti u Google na nase uhu ne picture na fi washing so said ebe ya uhu ni bebi a obetimi ehunu no na wama police bi e ben obi aso ate ana wafre numbers ya mebo bo so yim bia na ebe jo so na fi ahwe kwa ebe fa so a ensa ebetimi aka Benis of Fair. 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

0: 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Tia nwa dial *165# now a flow prompts no way try to. They won't say yeah my way there. Cause no way. No way. Agromonti soon I cofa Kelly potassium fertilizers there bar. And they e boa a kwa four pa. Well no by best so do so for fair fair. Mu se ampa o farm produce ni na so timi se yiye enye de da ho na prohibit da bi papa we enter se regular fertilizers no Kelly potassium may deliver pure highly concentrated potassium directly to your crops. Interference be anim nitrogen same be anim a pure growth. It boosts plants and resistance to drought and diseases. Now making sure so benya uniform ripening and have a longer shelf life for your farm produce. It's for any chemu ewo agrochemical shop bia eben wo okwa wo so pe Kelic potassium fertilizers dodo no wa fre agro monty 0243 462 023 and now 0244 298 913 agro monty because we understand agric MTN 30 Orokodo Amafu Owini na otwen den call no dey obey test no obey test obey browse momo transaction nso obey afi every connection to home fiber bia any activity bia be cause on my MTN app no so no e multiminya points here no be boa o na 9 brand new Toyota Land Cruisers here dey channel what me nya o chefa e wumu. And now over 10 million Ghana cedis here dey mention us wet me nya o chefa e wumu. It is dial star 530 hash and now use my MTN app no the phone be show be see and let's stay connected everywhere you go. MTN 30 promo as it make every move count. Terms and conditions kakra on tia no ahwe ahye no so am I why special shout out going out to you Awuboni Florencia Netta saying Pharma Trust Limited Edwuma kuwe edi enupa esom Ghana for pa wudim se 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free and my Friday and your friend baby bite drops yeah and a shop eka home and supporting healthy growth in infants it's answer with all the essential vitamins and minerals say pain to be answer when you pay the animal they be careful Neurodol hot gel and now Neurodol ice gel the amount what if I baby a pain in the way see make a crabby onto pain the ABM now say a 3D it's malaria why not to need new cream a 3D I told the DBM to be in a 3D. Say, malaria, a 3D, a boy. It is a 3D air, how I dream. The malaria. A drop of cobbets me out, boy, pan, what don't we free home? A Lumitrust, where a reliable anti malaria, a container, a terminal infantry. They are available in tablet for adults and then flavored suspension for their children. In rain now, they are available for pharmacies across the country. The Anwar Mansa County, the door panel, the Anwar Fair Pharma Trust Limited, 0561-088-663. Afi 0561-088-666. The door young call YouTube no so on na young share and videos of our time yeah they bro quickly na young fridge made you know there could be answer no intimi and twasso a adum 106.3 FM Ghana's number one radio station and I was so a gusia uti it you go so uti in there and I say of course one uti because o pay for baby for pair e be hard dream what I say the ohwe tin na he ya ne wo the o say ko baby for de o jide en whatever it is that you are looking for is here so where else are you going where else are you going stay right here what I say ko ye ye isa na fi na waji weni so na fi afi na be na Ena. Jaisa. 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And she, Yano Quanchen, baby, now, couple more there, a police force with three, and now our fresh numbers now, the 2 year Abraham Mission Program National. When your number now, and our numbers now, 024-878-1971. And our face, 024-755-3431. Oh, friend numbers, be a Rasta Quadia to your YouTube, no so. Nti wa mo ama journey wo YouTube no obehun se flyer ne da ho na mo hunu na mo moye na hadrin nti mi enye yi kakran kakran ne ade ade ana bibia be fine bibia be fine nti ye de videos of our time bro but ye nti ene ye security tip for the day virtual security Africa ena ode brain. It is now Wednesday, the 2nd of September. You see, watch for fishing. When yet fishing say, "O kwa kuyi nam e unsium." We a security word. A friend saying, internet wansem. What you say? Ha. Now, ansana ube click any link biya ana ube biye attachment biya ano. The assessor who you need. Make sure say obe verify the sender's email address. Say anye biya krano linky and na sa attachment email address ben ena esende ya na otode baye. Be cautious of urgent requests or unexpected invoices. When you na kwa biya say ye send the invoice biya ode unye ye pa na kwa kwa kliku kwa kubi oje dien. Jai sa na bi ade bi putupu bi na yo te he asende na na na da bi wan ye careful sa kwan no mo fa so a omotimi dinya information edi free o man for. And then the next step or say confirm payment or banking changes through a separate communication channel when it comes to making payment. Now, we probably are sending you a yes, who follow link there be a basa fiso. Now, I use a different channel to do it. Said a bear obey safe now. And koba say obey to me a faso official information. Sir, security tip we. It is brought to you by Virtual Security Africa. And on Rasta for video, too so quick. Now, fi yena yemeshe ene ejuma hodwa akana yenyen intentem. Ene Wednesday midweek, but me feel say say as a minyan kamen bush on tse Friday. Today yenye bibia sharp sharp na yuko for video, too so quick. 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grow team ye sika to bi ofia W, you now you know the work. Me, Bearman, me, no my struggles are, and I'm sure, Debbie, and every week, and they say, Capra crown, Nibi. Me, what's in the crown, I'm a catch also, Ebia, baby, Capra, Debbie, then, oh, honey, you know I know the work, now I'll go figure money. Debbie, also, Niska. And 2 years, he can't win to have been able to afford a full cow. And yes, an engineer, you tip a 99 out of you. 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Now, Tim Cotton and Tree and Tissay, set what they call come out, pastor. So the Quayado, 81 preso. So now, dear Berman, a yen, a ye. And now, the Obano, so yen, a ye. More moshe, a YouTube no sooner, for I drink at all. Why, Anna, or support no? Why, no, Zuse, the Oyen, a ye. Now, why, so no, Zuse, the Oyen, a ye. 5 inch and bra, and the videos of our time, they brought Tino, and on Mujina, I am Tokoi. It's an entrance in the Gina corner on the old train. They had no cobb. Oh my goodness. Papa also said that this will never happen under his watch. Obanso said, Jai de Oyeno. Mean should any ye, dear no quine, I'll pace a wussino. Now, why, Miss Ona, I'm a bonsam? Some quest, I do, we are quite be beating up as well, yana, Bemers de Debbie. Enfa, wo mu ho kire wo si den wa koto na ntwi dia koma pastor. Let us know your thoughts on this. Who is right? Who is wrong? Abusha lo tofu la ya tofu eye star oil. E ho de okwa ye de Jesus ye so. E krokro kwakwa te se oyo hene no. 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Following. It was social media platforms out on now, so at Syntest Ghana. Syntest Tank was a strong, a tough, and a crane super strong. and tough. We are tough and quack a cry at Dimua. We are strong on some cry at Dimua. Near Kanibino Bunzia. Team is a heavy pa. Compu Ghana back to school. Eso Eguso Air Coso den den den. Na Nini Emuni say, Utimi Air ready for school. And you see, looking ready for school is one thing, and being ready is another. It's Nini Emuni say, better to fresh clothes near the idea, new sneakers, Nina and nice. But, and you be a laptop, no, are you ready for assignments, and power bank, no, so no, are you ready for those long campus days, no? Yeah, bet me meet deadlines near the idea, or printer, no, so no, ink, no, send a teeny, and they come to Ghana back to school season, no, ABBA, to help AS students, now, so bet me, are you fully prepared for the new academic year? 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Yes, I free 0302-752-020, and I'll be to me so I send in WhatsApp at the alpha 0243-143-143. Compu Ghana is a passion for technology. And that's what it is. If I be doing come out kakra, nah, there could be a sunny day at twas. But remember, if it's a weekend way, and our pro ride 2026, no, the elite race, no, basso, we 112 kilometer competitive race, opened to cyclists with a UCI license or through cycling clubs under the Ghana Cycling Federation. Brother Bear witnesses some of the continent's finest cyclist while Bromo Baton out for glory in this prestigious race. And there's more events. No, you better share a free health screening at the amount for live healthcare clinic, and I take charge of that. And bit me a bit checky check umpum denia the ashes a day. Also, so ubo bread at here now. Fee, why enjoy exciting fun games? I hope you pee now. So, you may dinner say, I know no, the cattle on four. And now, Omafra, and also, Emo County, oh, by now, the family, Nina, a baby, Nabi, be it me, a koye. She also said, Pro Ride, Elite Race, no, Basso, this Sunday, the 6th of September, Ewa Botiman Highway, no, so, by 12 midday, na shas, yeah, to beat me, Abba, Ome Ride, be our baby, she be, Nabi, be a koye. Pro Ride 2026 is brought to you by Prudential Life Insurance Ghana, in partnership with the Ghana Cycling Federation, with support from the Ministry of Sports and Recreation, MTTD of the Ghana Police Service, National Road Safety Authority, University of Ghana Sports and Wellness Directorate, Ghana Tourism Authority, and Ghana Olympic Committee. 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Pro Ride 2026, paddle for health, ride for greener future. Okay, I fact they are kind of ancient fridge muna. Tell you, yeah, but you, we know to crap out. As we are bending, why you say a common day bed journal acquainting me was you give up and see a common day bed journal treasure a casacasa. You could really a down here, dear homie. Akwaba.
1: Yeah, Joe, right,
0: why are you saying you?
1: And you.
0: Charlie. Do you cast out yourself on full ground?
1: I have some
0: control. Sometimes I don't know who I'm going to meet you. Beat you. Be over cast. Oh, I go up and cast over cast.
1: Yeah.
0: I say, I'm going to make cast out. I'm going to come and watch you. I'm going to meet you. I'm going to meet you.
1: I'm going to go to the house. I'm going to go to the house. I'm going to go to the house. I'm going to go to the house. I'm going to go to the house. I'm going to go to the house. I'm going to go to the house. I'm going to go to the house. I'm going to go to the house. I'm going to go to the house. I'm going to go to the house. I'm going to go to the house. I'm going to go to the house. I'm going to go to the house. I'm going to go to the house. I'm going to go to the house. I'm going to go to the house. I'm going to go to the house. I'm going to go to the house. I'm going to go to the house. I'm going to go to the house. I'm going to go to the house. I'm going to go to the house. I'm going to go to the house. I'm going to go to the house. I'm going to go to the house. I'm going to go to the house. I'm going to go to the house. I'm going to go to the house. I'm going to go to the house. I'm going to go to the house. I'm going to go to the house. I'm going to go to the house. I'm going to go to the house. I'm going to go to the house. I'm going to go to the house. I'm going to go to the house. I'm going to go to the house

0302-231-155. Northern Sector, Alfonso Befre, 0322-02-9365. Na yetimi Eddie and come on. Yeah, shops in the Dawson. Showrooms baby nationwide, baby abu remua. Ebe timi abuan wenya. 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Your partner for life. Me yes see wa wa che. See wa wa. See wa wa. See wa wa. See wa wa. See wa wa. Say, young cry. Say, wawa. Say, wawa. Say, wawa.

0: afternoon voice.
1: Say, Scott.
0: The imitable Jerry Justice.
1: Akwa Bakufi.
0: Yeah, me abra peni.
1: What is saying?
0: Ready on me mobile bumper Jones way.
1: Nice. Adumniti me ho eye pa.
0: Yeah, that chedi am ponya nko pomba say adum nasi.
1: Ami. Ami.
0: Ready.
1: Yay.
0: If she can't be with you,
1: mm-hmm,
0: then let her be with the Lord.
1: Hey. Any other who can?
0: There be Menkasa.
1: Then had the idea you want to be the Lord.
0: Menkasa. But your Menkasa.
1: When you want it now.
0: Menkasa. Menkasa, Mr. Wa. Menkasa.
1: You.
0: After 3 missed calls,
1: mm-hmm,
0: other countries, mm-hmm, babe, when you get time, call me back. Mm-hmm. I love you. Mm-hmm.
1: Okay.
0: Opa Bragana. Be happy. Mm-hmm. I will never disturb you again.
1: Hey. Just because one far corner.
0: Just because one far corner.
1: Mm-hmm.
0: And whatever you are doing, continue. God is watching you. Then and then chase. And yama basa.
1: Hmm.
0: Would him say doctors, according to research, am I, you know,
1: mm-hmm,
0: doctors, if you more, they want you sick. So where are we?
1: How?
0: Over back. No more treating, no money. Now I'm about to
1: say,
0: yeah. Yeah. Lawyers want you to get into trouble. Send me a bit me about it.
1: Yeah.
0: Mechanics, yeah. Mechanic, or person who can't hear
1: this. And
0: say, the only person who wants you to be successful, air chrome for, send me a bit me about it. I'm telling you. And you pray for them. pray for them. Now, someone make him a boy. Radio Okwa Tema Community Wana.
1: Uh-huh.
0: Yeah, the park, African park in the crowd now. See,
1: Park Bay.
0: Mantedin.
1: Yeah.
0: Mantedin.
1: Yeah.
0: Oh, okay. African Indians are with you. Mantedin. Now, what do you say? Alpha ladies.
1: Mm-hmm.
0: Alpha ladies for. Who are you? Omo ye eye cook and care friendly challenge.
1: Oh, okay.
0: Ewo Tema Community One Mantedi Park. Eye 12 September.
1: Mantedi eye school, team school park now.
0: School park now.
1: Yeah.
0: Na omo ye no. Omo chila eye. Eye 12 September ya. Eye 8 a.m. pepepe na omo. Ashase. Iti omo tunsa edi afraid of force ni na ase. Womo emra na chese. Embe ye krabeshe.
1: Okay.
0: Na omo peso omo ye normal day. Iti mi. Establish cool no beam. No more man for who say, Oma Banner, they want to help communities. Into way no idea, no chroma, your messenger, chama, sebe, or more money, the amount for near the other. Into cook and care friendly challenge, you know.
1: Okay,
0: Basso, a
1: invitation. Cook and care friendly challenge.
0: Challenge, yes. Okay. Alpha ladies.
1: Alpha ladies.
0: And a day ever.
1: All right.
0: Sorry, me, sorry, Suina McQueen. Make us embark watching. Ghana for Nama, sorry. I feel a Matty Eve, the side of the story.
1: What's he wearing?
0: You see, Adam kept asking, what do you bring on the table? They be an Adam, whoever since they ready didn't buy, what have you brought to the table? What do you bring on the table? What do you bring on the table? So Eve decided to bring an apple. And a coffee as I said, I asked him, see, Mama Yinti, both sides.
1: In the fourth.
0: And the fourth, sir. Now, what do you bring on the table? Not the apple, about.
1: You have to accept it like that. That's
0: it. Hey, brother.
1: Yeah.
0: You see our bills.
1: Mm-hmm.
0: Instead of diamond chain. Me didn't say Scott. Who could be original if you could be KJ? French ni nyaka chose Javel Capel.
1: Capel.
0: Natures

0: Mr. Emmanuel Ishen and Chen, I say it's my wife's birthday today. Now, in fact, they're my natural. I say happy, glorious birthday to the most amazing, wonderful, adorable, gorgeous, unique, classic, quality, sexy, and beautiful lady in this generation. I pray for God's presence, protection, favor, peace, joy, and all kinds of blessings we cannot even think of from heaven. I mean, from the most high God upon your life and your soul. As special as you are, may God make your blessings special from the others. I bless you from my soul, from the bottom of my heart, and everything within me, in Jesus' mighty name. The love I have for you has no end, and ever ready to do anything for you, sweetheart. It's not just a happy birthday, and I echo Ediama, Mrs. Rita Irabna Ishen Asan. We, if he, Mr. Emmanuel Ishen Asan, and Chen, the CEO of E.E. Fashion, Tema Newtown, Odema, my sweet wife. I know she papa. 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O say kindly wish my daughter a happy birthday for me. She is edini e den. 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Okay. She is Elpida Abua Achina from Dr. Achina. Okay. See the DD, they be a full from latest names now. The Ushabizana, Yazana, Obisum. Right, Yaman Penifonkas and Yanquianim.
1: Fellow Ghanaians, brothers and sisters, this is Hassan Ayerga. Keep listening, Ayergated Sports. It's real sports. Best for you, good for you.
0: Yes. Best for you, good for you.
2: 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Please, Ayergated Sports. And your perfect program. Perfect engaging and perfect on our spotted. Alligator sports. Hey, papa. So listen to Alligator stop. You grow old and you die old. Thank you.
0: Thank you, sana. 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
3: 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So you listen, Prophet Kumchacha. I'm listening and I'm here. God bless you.
0: Bless you too. Nafi Langabe on Swashu Mwamae.
4: Ladies and gentlemen, my name is Joseph Langabe, King of the Jews, the team general for the national team. Mm-hmm. I irrigated soap.
0: Yes,
4: Adom FM. Number one, the old Ghana. If you jealousy go quench, mm-hmm. Observers are worry, believers are enjoy. I irrigated sports. No sympathy for the cripple. After the criminal war, take it to the dances. Over war.
0: Sisi.
5: Other for me, didn't this Sisi Chum? Na debia miti irrigated sports. There's no day minti irrigated because miti amenije na mistressa.
0: Nice one. Mr. Obade.
6: Kwaku.
0: Akwaba. Now, what is
6: it? I don't do yet in Pono, you are not yet your new man. I didn't cast a boy.
0: I didn't know
6: about any Pamakuma could touch a feeling. I mean, I
0: had
6: a helicopter, no, a crash, you know, the same exuberance after the Nabam and the Sia.
0: Maza,
6: and then that's another
0: word you
6: and then open a wash.
0: The Biennia,
6: go go,
0: How can you have the same exuberance?
6: I couldn't make count once, yes, the Kitwa could be count, but for the Kitwa could count. And that's all concentrating.
0: The view, now the word exuberance, not yes.
6: Kumania Bray.
0: Around who grows, where we are around.
6: Kumania Bray. me hwe se confirm amene no papa no akra fie se ye kwa ba wo
0: na omo antimi andu
6: 13 kwaku 10 plus 3
0: I mean can't sem kitu abi me ba no na me pese me masa ade ne bedi manim kan na me dey share program na so because eya re ho unze elia kra na me catch
6: us yo
0: na me catch us sa cars too near involved in the accident.
6: Yeah.
0: For me, for now, me nim what happened. I've not read,
6: yeah,
0: we know.
6: Yeah.
0: Videos in there, the idea, the money pictures, the money. But the cause of the accident, man, because for now, me ni. But I can say for a fact to say,
6: over speeding, come
0: sir, Ford Transit.
6: Yeah.
0: Any sir, Toyota Hiace.
6: Any
0: sir, Equine and Cassas.
6: Who is that? The same thing.
0: Debbie, but sir, Ford Transit, ni there. It looks as if there's a quiet, so no. And my jam on pay. And all the time, be an ube ubi, say, new ones, like, yeah, be a yesimua, omotobia, for. Now, speed on, course, a down quiet, so on, won't
6: speed too much.
0: Most of them are so no. And say, a votarians, no.
6: Yeah.
0: And now, almost, baby number now, VR. A horn more. It's your and I'm sad down road, Miss Walt to voter. Now speed on this sarcasm, Nikon. Send me the motor is one. I mean, say, when you men are me coffee, now say I'm motor in
6: your
0: highest I beat tonight. Those days, no.
6: What's
0: your passengers? A good come now. Speed on between the sun, who motor in a cup and wrong.
6: I am personal from the air. I drove you home to Minkasana.
0: I don't know.
6: Over the weekend, I'm a cocomas. Right? Mimi boy come me call 120 and me for some me we my bravo. But senior this people be sound who say
0: me say
6: cousin
0: me say Kwame
6: sir I can't get one
0: especially sir
6: okay be very say
0: Vozino
6: Vozio cousin kwa
0: me say sir for transit no who dey obi onam sir dark kwa so ra dey cosi do vote bia bi so am
6: koku dey go too much
0: for transit no
6: dey go too much
0: speed omo course
6: I know
0: sometimes me just ah and to go for dem pa no mo je
6: I know
0: speed yeah. Me obi a me pay speed me.
6: What then? So be mature. Come with
0: you.
6: Mature.
0: Your free be reasonable speed. What you say?
6: Are you crying? We cry.
0: You do baby a. And SSO two boasa. Two boasi. Now baby a muda wa be kwano. But where there? Yo. Me say.
6: Kwaku.
0: Moto we use cross. Say.
6: Say. Opa yam comment. Obi a better say. Na di ni ni msa mu yasa. Di ni aya fa. Kwaku sama yekai, anye secret. Obi anim say they do over speeding, and the people in the car no so ono so for say open them. Obi ka tell say open them tin na your fan keto ano.
0: Contemporary them.
6: Into your own expert say ever cause na here.
0: Ma kra kwa ba.
6: Eh,
0: obi e chira wan kwa.
7: Eh, adena ngasa na ano.
6: Ano den.
7: Anye ma e cause road accident dey do so. Ba ne kese pa die.
6: Over speeding.
7: Okabuma, and I tell me say reckless driving.
6: Yeah.
7: It's what I say.
6: Yeah.
7: Can be a crowd be a no, the capacity.
6: I said,
7: with a cable mood.
0: Yeah. There be can be a no, a certain limit be a dual, and stability a reduced.
7: Yeah, reduced.
6: So speeding from Kakra. There are two be a not me maneuver.
0: I know,
6: I've been driving for a while.
0: Drivers now.
6: I said, I'm not a man, but I am speeding more from Mutino. I'm not a man, but I'm not a man. First one, I'm a worse man. The Amiyan is a man, I'm a choir, and I'm a track of the man. That's how I know. I don't know. I'm a toss me like a man.
7: And I need to say, cars ni bi ha ni brake systems no.
6: Yeah
7: e bi e ye the system be a good the standard say
0: the brake
7: empa
0: yes
7: cars ni bi raw boy
0: especially
7: and
0: those ones with ABS
6: the speedometer is not there for nothing
7: no me ati asio ba
6: me you speed issue no your speed
7: yes and the ukwa wo car no who say what that
0: standard and him as
7: obi ane de ne nyae you
0: know driver be a kra no you should know every car be a driver be a ne car no say they handle no let me say
7: me kita car
0: we was in the cars in a pepe if I'm driving a different be a me wo different approach to
6: say minimum speed
0: can be a minimum
6: speed home fast for the chess. Oh, cause the Kranwa, if you are on Hosan, an uncle Kumasi, me do Linda Dono, Bakosan Hosan, BMW, Mojao, our remit pie. I'm like, send a comedy to a good one.
7: And you answer this, I didn't buy it
0: to me. Grava,
6: you're quite new opening.
0: You're
6: quite new, but opening, sir, as I said, yes, you may just say head to head. Eh bois.
7: and a wrong overtaking.
6: And I had to have no say, your client is a brochure. Now, we ain't sound one.
0: That's a head to head. No, my wood opens or chair, but and your head to head near friend.
6: Well, cook me, Kayo Matias, yet waiting here, guy.
7: And open the edge on to pass it.
0: And your head to head,
6: there be no police.
0: Who can head to head that it means something different? No,
6: that be head to head is a way, but we're
7: not a book.
6: Head to head is a problem.
0: Head to head means something different.
7: Who's the Ford on the crown? Your bonnet would trade your pay.
0: Oh, yeah.
7: Okay, you call me my friend. I could you.
6: So we're not total his can home. His no so.
0: And also, sir.
7: And also, the
8: number.
7: Ghana had a kind of beer to buy in India.
0: So that should tell you, say, Nina Nufi.
6: The driver.
0: It is not the car.
7: I don't think enough was in India by any movie and why they were going to say,
0: and your car, no.
7: I asked the same friend in
8: front of the country. No, can be, man.
0: So remember your creator. Why you have breath?
8: Mama for second.
6: Then you wanna make bama?
7: And then we move it to the bar.
6: Stress
7: ebom
6: enye by force won't me amanya
7: an but akwaje hwe se ye de ye ma wutua bia se ye fa force ye example e bitua 3000 a week 2000 a week 2500 a week wa na abeto bibia o work campaigns
6: and na sa ahi sa extortion
8: emuye pa
6: emuye sa extortion no abant me
8: on hewa e bi ojo ehe ono okokuma se a ofa box ni drop 900 gan
0: Sprinter, a EB, but no,
6: yeah,
8: you know, they are door to door now.

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Thanks so much for your time. That's it. 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

0: and rain some idea bram no dear demo cotene, ebinese, or may, or temo for penny, and a dear to gas her. 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
1: Na, openi, a year, poor buffo bunny, semi, I would have to do it, let me say. 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
0: Yabaqua, a year, Winniba. 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
1: A Kuapim of Mrasabu, Yoho, Yura, a year, Same, a Ukwakasa, Afa, a Dishia for me, and one says, Ukwakas, Yemi, and one day, and what dear boy knew or may more, I had the jar, Peninese and Tokoi, Brunibesiana, a year needless.
0: Na, and ne, I have Sabia who do be a. And penny four, edit two just one, would you make any nine, said Uncle Yo to Trumono. Watch out, ye be. Now, it would be any be. Now, once some bands will cry, ye dear Bretley, at your mom, ye bebremo.
1: Cash and to your dear boss here to Musian to and there, GPRT, you penny for Cassafa, I will say, we are saying canina utumua, et yamra san say, when ya wagon is set, wobetum.
0: William, sir, busumi a woman in an. Prostate cancer, yesi see, and hun komo. 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
1: 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sometimes when we visit her omu report emaye say school bi wo omu echi eya omu be attack him, which is Mount Sinai secondary na this time I think say this is the worst that has happened and into police we are calling on authorities they should do something about this issue that has gone on for years. No munya who bibi. If the traditional authorities, if the government and anything, anybody who can do anything about it, not sadie we enyai. 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
2: 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And some of your margin say, can only be to be a boy Sukuno, and then assembly and any machine be genial, Mr. Somedano. So I can't wait, you needless, you're senseless, and your dear, just say, your prayers and Nanki, your Baba, your home Baba, and your son, your name. I'm going to be a, I say, no, almost a three inches, almost.
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4: Yeah, sorry for a couple and for incrementing, but yeah, well, near my, yeah, kikaka boom. Now, say, yeah, for process once I be above one thing. Now, I mean, no, cause I'm there, and then, no, any ministry, no, any uncommodity, now, uncommodity, you know, could see, say, the best submit, yeah, crata, and yeah, my ministry now, HSS, yeah, per se, yeah, to your cash into your boom. Now, say, we take it from there. You know, I mean, no, cause I'm there, and tomorrow ain't taking effect yet, but we are still in a process. Said, yeah,
3: Ti Pauli titena ni dema concern drivers association anu disemna ati na bani se yetisim ibusa Ghana fwa gwenchire yeltum yantum wankasa wahubwabu watu sayi yentie wa monso diye
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6: si ye kwa kwa is the same price by ye ba omu increase price you know anaso wajo da kasi seko se odu seko anu asena kasi la pass ubo yiso you have to pay extra for the la pass instead of the original price.
7: Me ba de omoji ano omoji. 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
8: Lo pay de friend en one omoji omuntu so.
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13: You are Baba Bidu Kumase, Pempe the first international airport. 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
1: Hello? Maha. Me free fuel bank. 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And who be here say ye bebo wa account ni hubai. Miss Row, who bet me up bo account number? Some bo username, no password ni mami. 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
2: 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Sankai boy. Ghana Association of Banks ne debrew.
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0: 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Nwa download o Franco app. Franco! 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
1: 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The way a Messi is dribbling, Cristiano Ronaldo is scoring. The way a Olilaji Olympics, Aboswa, onoso is diving. Adom Sports, Moody and ET, we doing the listening.
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Right, Abusiama, yes, Samo, at your strong con, live on a Doom 106.3 FM. Emrasu, a good year, Monsam, and then you mercy at Nase. And then we were special guest, Kasiapa. 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So, see, Pudu, Shia. The Mata Top Hot. Nese, a seven, a D hot. Mamma, Minia, Isaac.

0: Because coach been over said the team remain static. And I said that last season, you know.
1: And yes, sir, Debbie.
0: And today, be an opposite of the player bar or be improved team, you know. And that is one thing I mean, who said most of the clubs, you know, are here this season. And that is the difference between the Premier League clubs and the other clubs from all the other countries, you know. We Bayern Munich free, now we Real Madrid, we Barcelona free, all the other clubs in the, including Italy, Nibebiano.
1: We show more, how many weight.
0: And even if you Barcelona, any Real Madrid, they are Dina, how many nanom, edge to home, how many, and one of them goes to Eden, it didn't go crank, crank. 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
0: Yeah.
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0: Eno na inemafono, omudi di hunka kra kra. That is why a player like Julian Alvarez, ebeka se chinchina chin, Barca no beso oko, on beso Barcelona.
1: Okay.
0: Yes, that is the only reason.
1: Okay. Now on share Ebia, on share players se wo Barca, on share facilities se wo Barca. Oshé, the manager, Basakita, who consider sani mo wenyina so we make move?
0: Yes. So, say, who consider sani mo ni padan ka osasina na koba?
1: Hey.
0: Oh, yes.
1: Now, so, say, man, how can you say Barcelona ni asna?
0: Yes, in ney, no. Ye kani in no, say, in ne, owo Atletico Madrid. E na in ne, Basa se openo. Asna se openo, Basa se openo. Basa fo di, imso miska se mo fom. In terms of Mr. Takashi, chef boy, no kutupa se. 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And the last season, Arsenal bought the finals of the Champions League. Barca, 2 seasons ago now, Barca also caught semi finals, right? And on the internet, Papa and so. This season, Arsenal room the finals, which means that even me, in my books, Pa, Mupa, Nukrepa, Kobe. Mimi books mu pa the last Champions League finals. Mimi books last na winning 1-0.
1: Arsenal winning 1-0.
0: Yeah. Mimi books mu the same match. No say mu book bia results important results near the
1: bia. Finals na PSG ano. Yes. Odi o book mu no
0: Arsenal winning 1-0.
1: Okay.
0: Penalty na omojiti Arsenal minji ntum.
1: Okay.
0: Yes. Penalty na omojiti Arsenal minji ntum. Any penalty never boy training na minji ntum. With mimi books mi say mi o men kai.
1: Yeah. Na men say
0: books mu di. My match. My answer na e winning Champions League no 1-0.
1: Okay.
0: That my metro must say, Mimi books with you. As they win the Champions League 1-0. Now, who Julian Alvarez? Team Memoya Kono say. Team Ashish Show, I could say Dami. Team Nash Shet, defense was solid. Midfield is solid. Bruna, Ba, Rice, Nye. Team Memoya Kono. Major him won't take it. Age my damn washer. Age my damn washer. Or so on pay.
1: Abasa. Akofa, Rodri, Abam Finfino, Abeka, Pedri, no more. Daniel Mwohobi. 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Se unya oye lack kra na usanya ya man so o wonche a.
0: Ya o mo bo pa. Rafinha su
1: jinen.
0: Godin so.
1: And then you dey compare your friends. O pese o che se boy no move o oye ye ne sebi enye.
0: Oh, you see, Kobe to be sincere. In there, say, oh, Arsenal, who are who to watch over Barcelona? In the, me, let me tell you, no, in there. Minka 15, Minka 2015, Minka 2008, 2011. Oh, there be, we'll be in the league.
1: Yeah.
0: We'll be back to back La Liga, we'll be in the league. But we are looking beyond the league, no, I'm born. Yeah, by Europe, yeah, shit team, all born home modern way, Europe, in the Barca, in the future, over Europe, in the, and it has been proven the last few years, Barca, into me, and Ben. That's why Barca, say, oh, don't compare the big boys, in Europa. We don't compare the big boys in Europa. Barca have not won the Champions League in 11 years, right? I'm going to go. I'm going to win the Champions League. I'm going to Man City, Mo, Chelsea, Barbe, Winnie, other teams, Real Madrid, Beja, but they are still struggling to win it. I'm not saying so, to me, NJ. This is in they have a very, very solid team. Here, recruitment, so my, my last game, I'm going against Real Vallecano. Ball, I'm a boy, fantastic. But my team, our problem. Basta, our problem, man. It is

0: it is sad that that problem no basta for and try and solve it this season. Cobblestone basta for each one yet. Minim so hwe game against rival Kano now.
1: Say ne anya nka fo se coach no. Onko fa. Ya ye transfer a view. Teams no at to play so e so moto. Players no anya teams a wo mo se kota so mo kobo. Say tire won nye mabasa. Enka fo se na ne ye be discuss say coach no timi ko fo bi ma.
0: Bobby. Basa e chiro e ye. Hwe. Barcelona against rival Kano. If it had been any other team, in case Barcelona,
2: yeah.
0: If it had been any other team, I mean, who should game, you know? In the, see, Valakan who said some of these teams, you know, are now in fragility complex. So how mo? Yeah, Barcelona no mobo. They had two against three, be four, five times. But we do one in who said they know Omar Bashe, we go goalkeeper name same. But Barca have a very solid attack, and it there, and Lamine Yamal is back to his form. World Cup, you know, it is said that he didn't have a great World Cup, but at Barcelona, or a beast. Rafinha in there, or Boas number 9, maybe in case force 9, in there, or Boas number 9, in who brace now or share. So, Barca are a very good business this season, but I don't know why I'm going to beefy up a more defense, you know. You see, Barca for any
1: defender Benna now, or
0: has a Barca for now. Saliba. But Saliba ne were 1 billion. Inti Moshe 1 billion no nya dia basa ebenya 1 billion no abetos William Saliba. Say the man 500 million crana ebedin say basa ebenya 500 million abetos Saliba.
1: She transfers a course to Liverpool. At a point cross supporters in between busa say ah na say the player be an e kofane dia ba Liverpool. Omo supporters no.
0: But some man ye good. I'm a good
1: but no with the players be brechi
0: last week I'm Bakola and in penny forecast me say when you say me do that my be in penny for be I must say if fools were not around bad words wouldn't have been sold what the baby you say be in kayen class for any one in kakanta yeah don't sin tell ewo kanta in ti nipana or kojum akotos interno onim se oye denya obenyo biabeto. 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
0: oh ni me I don't think that he deserves 140 million. Oh no, yeah, their money doesn't deserve 140 million.
1: But,
0: you see, that's why I'm saying that. I'm going to say, you can't, you see, you can't do more.
1: Go forward.
0: Go forward. You can't do more. You can't do more. You
1: okay, maybe.
0: Yes.
1: My man, welcome. Yura, we make us say, yeah, Yura. My man, welcome, Yura. Sintim Korea. Crucia, the man himself. My Lord, Baba, Kope.
3: Kobi.
1: Bro, I'm going to say.
3: Bibi, I'm going to say.
1: Bibi, I'm going to
3: say. I said, I'm going to
1: say. Na, my Lord, you. Na, my Lord, you.
3: I. On the, I have Oti, Hapa, Auntie. 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
3: Ma dradi eni. 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
3: No cry, Jerry Justice Becker.
1: 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Sarah Becker.
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1: 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Nice one. 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
3: mo. But say, eti, baby, a lion, un to tre clearly. Say, dia, uho, ya,
1: yo.
3: But, Kobi, I want to play emphasis on your local terrain.
1: Okay. Okay. Yes. Yes. Yes.
0: Yes.
1: Okay.
3: Now, sincerely, I feel say the foreign scene. Enzo Fernandez deal no na eye deal bia dodo na e kasa fam. Now remember say Man City team no omo little magician no if you what's his name
0: Bernardo Silva
3: okay so they will need Obia obe complement the midfield of Manchester City of course enye kusi etipeni obomofo efidie you can't compare the two players bako yikete aikiwa edani trimuso but Fernandez in swa chese he's a full force to reckon with and World Cup no at a point Argentina eko ne nimi na ano na otimi se he is a player na ono na APR o se crucial goals bia yeah. 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
1: okay
3: answer
1: the zibo ah wa be se mo Libya no
3: Kobe I know this guy for over 20 years in here. Tie me din yon.
0: Wezi bono?
3: No.
1: Dabidabi ose, obiye bebi ya.
3: Na de na me kama. And, in fact, o peja ben na anu na meni tuyem. You know, bra mi di pa watakra de kakra. 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And, Jwanechi asem na meki.
1: Okay.
3: Yes. Kobi, unse, obi timi, enyin kakra but na ni engine e dani mu no e yen kra engine
1: na no odine
3: ti ona so fa che jam jam
1: oh yeah
3: well see we ukra be 70 years engine
1: aha
3: what do say you are young
1: okay to the mean the example yes, no
3: we dia no what
1: but near me o body engine na no me na be ti dia yen fa to
3: yes you know abia you are approximately 40 50
1: okay
3: but we engine e dani mu ye 70
1: okay
3: because what is we are saying
1: okay
3: na Obinsu wa wa we di be 30 but okra be 16 for moja any bibia Kobe fiti brother Egyptian lecture see Ghana for do ona akohu but this is a player onone Ghana ni a wache goes do wa the Egyptian leg
1: John Enchi
3: yes tie me minim but see ka se obi a responsible striker oti ase here
1: Responsible striker.
3: Akwa ya tiobi ya responsible father. That's it. Oshenimba.
1: Yena said ye.
3: Responsible strikers no. Ebi ya Cristiano Ronaldo.
1: Ebi ya mine.
3: Ronaldo yes sure.
1: Okay.
3: He's a responsible striker. The striker si ye no ye.
1: Okay.
3: John Enchi is a typical responsible striker.
1: John Enchi.
3: Yes. And Kobe. Wa unim John Enchi no. Oyobi ya. On your mama basa. In fact, football is a
1: little gun.
3: Let me tell you a story. Oko Egypt or Boboa answer na obebe warari ina no. Why a virgin?
1: John Enchi.
3: Yes. Make
1: an announcer.
3: See the American.
1: No a virgin.
3: Yes.
1: Ah, I want the cast as a venture.
3: Kobe. Me say.
0: Oko Egypt.
3: Oko Egypt. Kobo Boboa ina obebe warari no. O warari.
1: This is Oko Egypt. Ina.
3: Enti it shows
0: that I don't need na ti be
3: ya ka. Eje no na e ka no.
1: Oh na dey fast. Oh na dey ti na ire na ti ano.
0: Ni na ti ano.
3: See ka. You see morality ya key. He's a senior player. Boys ni be sua enyo yoma what dey. Oye odefo a obo Egyptian league a onya na.
0: No, let me place a record.
3: Hold on.
0: Let me place a record say. Who ye player? Now nyan wari e na se bi ofa emba dodo anye ade boni
3: ete ba
0: no
3: now so asem na
0: no no
3: di ete na ade boni
0: ah ete bad ko on wari e
3: eh
0: on wari e play nyan wari e before obe wari no sebi obe fa ba ku mienu mien se nan bi
3: ah no the bad radio so now
0: yes
3: how the bad
0: I'm being realistic
3: bad the bad
0: good you shape papa wo mutu ko fe so na ko wari fe so fuke fe so oba na na wa wari no
3: how maybe
1: play the club am I the club
0: how you get my pass
3: no
0: e wari e ma no na the first time
3: ube timi ni obi atwemp na it is not necessarily say onenenda sabi
0: on pay e dia dia no no no
3: no
1: yamna genetic transfer
3: so it is a good deal for her to fuck
1: and Hassan Sakana
3: John can secure them 15 goals remember last season has na the home he goes he is a typical fox in a box
1: so a responsible striker.
3: So if you are responsible, we have what matters most. What do I say? Or what did you drug back a crack? Or what eto kakra? Combination of factors. Anna, or yeah, question same. You say, or yeah, striker, otimi fabo, edi dia dania dania eba.
1: Okay.
3: And you remember how to folk ababaso. John,
1: so my good move.
3: Yes, yes, yes, yes, good yes, move. And I'm saying it in there. Makani moral grounds. Makani capabilities. John will provide not less than 15 goals.
1: Wow.
3: This season. And Omo Moka say, na wenyo, India edani muya mono. He's a good example.
1: Hmm. Sure say John D. Ubetafre Hokakra.
0: Oh, yeah.
3: Because John is a good striker.
0: Yes, yes, oh, no. Me, I won't go there. Teleak, I don't know. And he's known for about 20 years.
1: Uh-huh.
0: Which means that John is around 30.
3: John,
1: John,
3: any Ebenezer as if we
1: 14 years.
3: Years ago. 40 years, small boy.
0: Okay.
3: Now, Bora, a boy, you know.
0: Unim, who's the name of foreign, but what about Luca? No,
1: I'm fine, I'm
0: fine.
1: Yes.
0: Me make a kotoko, Baku, because number seven make a house, no kotoko, make a boom. Number seven make a Dominic in Sobila. But I know, no. My friend, two inch, I'm kotoko. Kotoko, as any player, be also be a man in the court, player, no defender. Even Kofi Bini.
1: Kofi Bini.
0: Kofi Bini.
1: Hey, Nidine Huba, Kofi Bini.
0: Yes.
1: Say like normal Bini, Nidine Bini.
0: B-I-N-I.
1: B-I-N-I.
3: Kofi Bini.
1: Kofi Bini. Hey, now Kofi Bini says. Kofi Bini.
0: Kofi Bini.
1: Over Chon Kong Kakra.
0: Okay. No, no, say, me, Edino. Edini ban ya
1: funa
0: Obi
1: wa kra dia unhudia
0: unti no no names dia okay say me kase R E F U S E wow where one saying
1: then
0: R E F U S E where one saying look at refuse it's based on the contest inti between me B I N I me come bond twi mu
1: ai yanko
0: or a center back.
1: Okay.
0: 1.96 meters. Or a giant. On a Goliath as if only back on no. Or somewhere. Now. Or a left center back. Ne ball. When we ask now, defend the friend of Gabriel Magalhães. No.
1: Yeah.
0: Exactly.
1: And up on the ball.
0: Now. Bini Lukra or Suka Kra, based on the ball progression, the passing.
1: On who was Suka Kra,
0: based on the ball progression, the passing.
1: Echemagais.
0: Upo bia. Utmi ma 40 yard crossfield pass. 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Kofi Bini. Na, this is for Betty Hui. On Betty Hui, papa. Say, Kofi Bini Jinichiro. I wonder who Kofi Bini is the
1: boy. And on my son far, I eat a lad Ibrahim Swabet.
3: I'm not crying. Me ban.
1: Kofi Bini. Any Kotokone of this season.
0: Me see.
1: I mean, a season to watch.
0: Kofi Stone. Say, Kofi Bini Jina. Left center back oh, put me for bomb panel.
1: Hey, nobody man.
0: No, unse or no, Oyubia. We are both difficult areas terreno. You can and guard careful.
1: South one Oyubia.
0: We are both Baghdad.
1: South one Oyubia.
0: We in Baghdad. We are Baghdad oh.
1: Uh-huh.
0: Iraq. Abobo Iraq. Abo Oman. Abo Kuwait. Oh no, I'm playing the MMA. Say Sweden, Finland, no
1: idea. Enes in any Africa, kra.
0: Oh, 24 years, usa Accra.
1: Hey, na tu grand home to be too quiet
0: jabo. Oh yes, yes.
1: Grand home to be too quiet.
0: Was
3: he part of Kotoko team that she has no?
0: Oh, yeah, so yeah, our team name. You see, last season, we are both team Biao. Last season, you know,
1: no, free.
0: Yeah, no, no, free. No,
1: yes, Biao. You see, the engineer, the Biao soon,
0: you know. So, you're fit. Kofi Bini, me see, inti, I don't know who partner Kofi Bini at the back. But solid, solid center back into Bia.
1: Say good,
0: fantastic.
1: But who say players do draw so media ma
3: there is this teamer, Maka, my right up media. Say, Omu bet me a Leicester team now. Omu eba the Premiership now. Omu bet JN.
0: Port City.
3: Omu sign former Hartlepool player B. Your friend Isaac Mensah.
0: Borwa brand any bono.
3: Na Isaac Mensah. Borwa obe Borwa has. Any day or call ye or buy ye borrow or
0: borrow.
3: Kobe, men will be a eng underrated Port City. They have a
1: now. So make me a
0: oh, yeah, make me
1: say, oh, my bally give me
3: yes. Now, penny come here, cookrain to me. Said ye, oh, me see, tef, no, ne, said ye, cookrain to me, man, I ready. So I'm bet
1: you. And you're not pushing me down.
0: Yeah,
1: push
0: yeah.
1: Team. Oh, Nana's a food drug.
3: A solid team.
0: Sheikh Ahmed Nkrumah.
3: Yeah, wow. Bobby, yeah, what three teams be Ghana? Say, say, Oba, Bobia. Say, we need Jemane Keke.
1: Bakuya.
3: Because a common deno.
1: Bakuya.
3: Port City.
1: Mienu.
3: Mediama.
1: Miensa.
3: And I'm say, Go Stars.
1: Hey, nah, I'm saying, I got to go on his own bank. What about three teams?
3: And see, I must sign deputy coach. Be I'm say Obi any corner also. The friend Jordan Opoku, Akatapore
1: from Lions.
0: There be Wafa.
1: And but say and say no.
0: Wafa.
1: Mum na no. Okay.
0: Yes.
1: Okay.
3: And because I know the bash na here Jumao.
1: Debi.
3: Okay. Wafa.
1: Debi.
3: Okay. And again, Mati say Kwame Poku nsuko Gold Stars.
1: Yeah.
3: He's a solid striker. But let me say, ne subain bi wawa on se sa.
1: Kwampuku.
3: Yes.
1: Okay.
3: Say, or the ko Gold Stars wa.
1: Ebe
3: Mbwano. Gold Stars no. Okon. Me tuni fo se, ni subain bi oma ne nkabe biya.
1: Ewo.
3: Ufi ikon. Because he's a fine striker. And if you have Kwame Poku wo Gold Stars, owo. John Entry wo has a folk e maleg ne yak.
1: I mean this
0: Kofi Bini wo kotoko.
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3: kotoko. 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
0: Okay.
1: Na, mima unu yansu faka kren kani. Last one.
0: Mi de, see, ma chela nka Arsenal transfers no, but I'm for sure Arsenal ye. Chelsea so, I don't know why ube ton wakoko bidye, na wintu an replace no. Inti Sunday has Arsenal ne Chelsea. We'll see how I'm a bomb made for the no without Enzo.
1: Okay.
0: Yeah, we'll see.
1: All right. Crucia.
3: My problem ne say Abemuana or G go king last year. Your friend is saying.
1: Kushi. Enoch attack Kushi, yes, sure.
3: Goes now or share in the final day. No?
1: Video ba kukure mji.
3: Adena yeye.
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1: 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And anyway, yeah, that MTN, I say download the MTN app, no, na fegu u mobile phone, so. Isaac Asempa, and out here in Kanasanso, and, Jeffries, Sintim Kodiye, Chaskele, KrrrrrrrrrrrrrrrrrrrrrrrrrrrrrrrrrrrrrrrrrrrrrrrrrrrrrrrrrrrrrrrrrrrrrrrrrrrrrrrrrrrrrrrrrrrrrrrrrrrrrrrrrrrrrrrrrrrrrrrrrDenda Edward Robert Tete African Joe B and I say oh dear Edwe Chim Nafi Via My Two Pepe Etwa Swamo. Have a good evening.
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4: Oh, okay.
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1: Name all no be take over. 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
0: the field. Jim FM.
1: Mekono Yamishra on two crowns. 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
1: Yes, and that's African Ukrum. 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

0: 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October 2nd, Hobaya De. Y2K Jam 2026. Remember the can some year the atro, Femi Makri, Mike 2 baby memo akwaba. At the bad Adoma 106.3 FM and you may want to say. I'm in far pum within come and she just na. Now, Fee, I beg her say, Babe Twaswa, a larger vision herbal clinic and spiritual center. Yankona Fee, and a large in Kudin Koma Large. Now, what would you say?
1: I read the Yanko Ponadom now, sir.
0: Yami Adome Hoya,
1: good.
0: All right, and then, sir, I had my sense here, you in team. My telephone numbers, you know, you say, and he are in there, one of the most, yeah, we hope now for the other diseases, no, so I can't want my
1: name. You patch away the air, but I was CM fat number. Location here, Kokomlimli Haya, Adom TV than Kessinachi. The mammy papa would team in Anumri, how near my neighbor Edelswa Kawakoma for 2 years, but also number the fray 0242 8122 8122 8122 8122 8122 8122 8122 8122 8122 8122 8122 8122 8122 8122 8122 8122 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
2: 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talk about trusted number, and I come.
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1: 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Just a two and a one and more answer. 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you? So, wouldn't inform my baby, I am to make a miss camp was them. Some catch them, saying, to me, and I mean, the maker was them. It is sending road the call outside. Near Ghana, how could I meet Juma? UK, USA, Canada, Japan, South Africa. Holland, baby, out of a number, a WhatsApp number. If at your location near Kokomlim Haya, Sabi, Uncle Hunay, the Timinka Sabi, Machasso, Fanamba in the frame, in Patrick Fanamba in Tujanian, sorry. 0244 2 0244 2 0244 2 0244 2 0244 2 0244 2 0244 2 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
0: Balaji Vision any day and come on until but money answer my friend and now I call as we home and we'll cook mimile Accra more Adam TV a chino pair and tiko nekwaje wayaresa yes sorry see Benin issues and Babara answer no happy birthday Kasia and call and for amount happy birthday to you okay let me check happy birthday obodona what about guys if you go school that primary school I'm not 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

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Aya Strong. Aya Tough. 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
6: 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Yeah, take you back to the days. What can you see after 2000? Now him play for Gina Mubari, Sabila Ban, and you funny. If you fear because he Batman, Quadet, go back. I'm prop one in Lord Kenya. I can go on and on and on. Yeah, celebrating those sounds and memories to a quest for Gosokra. I am drummer from Y2K Jam. My ensure the door. La Palm Royal Beach Hotel. And theater, 2nd October 2026. Sing Kelly 150. And a double. Boye 256 to me swept on online. Star 725 star 3404 hash. Dress code. A man. Show baggy jeans. Never oversight t-shirt. 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Munjimo crop top. Any high waist jeans. Papa B. Name of my real cool dancing shoes. 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The best art. Hola. Surprise it's B. And to catch you. Bruno no song can't you. 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Prudelli. All natural juice. Sinter Sank. Aya Strong. Aya Tough. Lawson Dere Ginger Bitters. Ginger Woman Show. Beep, beep.

hear the things that you have done, the things that some organizations are doing now, we wonder then what really we have been doing in the past 8 years. But it looks like, because we've just come back from SNIT, we've been to SNIT this morning, and the kind of things that

0: we heard and we hear, we knew, we even heard before we went there, and what we were told. If you compare that to the fact that not too long ago, the Trent was preparing to sell its prized assets like Labadi, Pleasure Beach, you wonder how Ghana could have sunk so low. But I think maybe you have achieved all this through proper management and then use of resources and recognition of the fact that we are not here for ourselves.
1: Anybody curses you, a believer, listen to me carefully. Anybody says, I'm a believer, I'm a man of God, I have mantle. Yeah, you have mantle, you have some shirts. You have, where your mantle? Do I care what mantle you have? I don't care about mantles. Mantles are not important. I care about the name of Jesus. If that person says, you, I curse you in the name of Jesus, laugh. Because Jesus, as we know him, he's my Lord. He's my Savior. He lives inside of me. I am his.
0: We should aim at is, how do we want to be remembered for the stewardship that we were given to us? But we at the judiciary always say that power is for the people. The judicial power is emanates from the people. We only exercise that power on their behalf. So whatever we do, we should have them in contention. Wherever I have been and I talk to my staff, I tell them, what impression do you want the court user to go home with?
2: This is the 24-hour economy clock. One job, three shifts, three people. One, three, three. One job, three shifts, three people. Obiabe Didi, Ezu, extraordinary problems require extraordinary solutions for extraordinary results. And so businesses and public organizations will be encouraged to operate 24/7 in three shifts of 8 hours each. This will boost production, it will increase employment, and provide well-paying jobs.
0: Sometimes when we hear the things that you have done, the things that some organizations are doing now, we wonder then what really we have been doing in the past 8 years. But it looks like, because we've just come back from SNIT, we've been to SNIT this morning, and the kind of things that we heard and we hear, we knew, we even heard before we went there, and what we were told, if you compare that to the fact that not too long ago, the Trent was preparing to sell its prized assets like Labadi, Pleasure Beach, you wonder how Ghana could have sunk so low. But I think maybe you have achieved all this through proper management and then use of resources and recognition of the fact that we are not here for ourselves.
3: Research over the period indicates that there is no proof that there are any harmful effects as far as our exposure to RF radiation that come from the telecom towers are concerned.
4: Closer the tower, the better.

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2: 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accounts no so crack also show mo systems a board of no relation to you know a management you know to mean na discipline na you buy a man so you dey na nyina turn around every crack the foundation be an asset fapim be and na yeye dey be do so be
0: okay it mo audit account no any at you know challenges been am identify mo share some betumi any solution na any matter around mo identify be na
2: 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sia no ebi no nyo mu nyina na anya profit o na ye nche chimu
0: yes ye be ba ho
2: nyo mu nyina woman, the interesting part is say, you know, when you profit, you know, you see, you come home, and I wouldn't.
0: Oh, man, may I say, may I best set that bar, SO is now, for five consecutive years.
2: Etiru kakra kakra me de so mo de ba nti management council no boy me e boy e ma ye na e to so bi no challenge kakra na e ye personnel me start e siga no na ye ni staff kwa ye de o mu ye adwuma ye nti me de e at the said ye na me de change top mark bi o kwa me head hunt wo mu
0: be
2: ni se chi no the head hunt na te me say you obi o wa ni ma hu so ni ma adwuma na be bi o no mo nyu shu ye na almost see with some draw nipa with me who's a woman in your money me here no which is a HR now lady be war GMPC friend no na oh mechanic full name Mrs. Chen has in a girl back no GMPC or no be so munti HR you know on a year mommy back once your friend Alex Toto Alexander Toto no no na 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So be quality now, Robert, now, oh, oh, boss, you know, wouldn't him say, oh, financial controller. It won't even bring an issue. So, sorry, I said, they're not so boy, my own, who say, hey, see, I'm not afraid of your policy for money, I brew. Then it came, kaka, and I said, it's not my name, CEO for a minute, me for more group, I need a friend, the chamber of CEO, say, we shall for a juba mayor, you know, and pressure, and be I am the push, kaka, mom. At the same time, say you are not. You say you be a retreat, kaka. You go share baby weekend, baby. Now, will be a problem. No, no, I relax. No, I catch the. Me, I'm my special. But no one be heard. Now, to me, the only course we go pay. Me, the only course I exam ho baby. Me, the only course Rock City. Me, and the only but no one want to because the only one you are not. Come on. Eh unse we problem say say ni solve no no so akon ho do akoso ho ne die so eh collective teamwork e dey here for here no
0: okay na yen she figures e buy no e be argument and say city no to say aye stable no e ye a factor e wo e ye 19.8 billion na e pay for the better twa no it the argument this okay yen she the city 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
2: mi report no nami ni mtu wa moye na nami nshie munta in fact ende ena mo generalist ba kwi free mi se omupise mundi mi din kuma po mwadi na mi saka kopi ya nina mi run it through and to say you can look at a profiter or more boss was a piano mostly by the stability of the currency. It is foreign exchange gains mostly who said sabi who's the canon question now because it's a see this akwaje dollar ka credit now the cotton yama now the credit vna ya na kana ebesi and you know still the major factor abuayen doesn't matter whether low or high or whatever, so long as I am stable, it's about me planning. So what I say, say 11 cedis to a dollar, and why the whole year financial year, no, signage, and see, now saying I would do middle of the year, now, now, now, watch them, now, a couple of empty stability, no, mostly, no, if we, currency, you know, but the other point, you know, because, no, yes, stability, now, stability, no, but now, why not nipa one more year Germany? Now, what if I resume Director General Sigano? The Nya resume, no, no, so Nya resume on the staff. Now, on my Nya resume was CEO for the MD for me. Now, one more man show Mukra, no, my auditor general. Now, on the ministers, no, so I do want to be so yeah, almost yeah, sector. So, why not our coordination? Currency stability, the bad year, but. 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
3: 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Next I won't be a own name Ghana, Samanoka. Because cigar, no, you politicians, if most of the people are maybe both here, no minimum pass, this is for minimum bar. But all bar, Mr. Yan is in time for minimum son, Majuma. But if you are a woman, a woman, Majuma, who needs one man, you're very good. And I give them the freedom, but we, and I, you have to be open and honest, and they are open and honest with me. It is Anna, siga director jaron sa ya de fofo siga na se ba ye nche ye hu bia na onye ni pa ni character no emu duro na okasa ha si fofo no mu gwa no mato man peni ashe ye no de o mu back manual ase okasa na o mu chuchu mrika
1: 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Company si numyi. 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
3: 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Ghana National Procurement Authority, my procurement act ya be ejuma ko be nge no mso pa ho me. Enti no ehd me ti wo ko mandate no ya chama enti sisi no. ECG na ehd me mate se wo ka se o mudi ka be mate se wo take into account of the currency stability na. Wo make gains. Maybe losses are not yet as bad as it used to be. Advantage of ECG for starting here, starting over Kaya, Dubik Mahama, now here MD or ECG. No, I want to start to introduce you digital platforms. And now, Kaya, Mita, yeah, yes, electricity. Yes, I've been starting maybe New York. You could have water line or UCG for outlet. And so I'm able to see a man do like to be out to be a good show. In Jama, a payment system now easier. Platform now, Benintino. And to one more crown or more yard, yeah. Now, and I say, I encourage you now, meet us, you know. Yeah, my gun for no idea meters may be one now yet to send will be a meter and pay you know and you want to say with the soon but okota now when you can yeah now so the idea would be it won't win yam wrong work she said maybe I know mostly banana a hoard me. Ninja some cacraba.
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3: Wamono, the problem may me kai, sabe na ni amini aba Francis is here mane o.
0: Mhm.
3: Some bebre na ni chicha ne se na e hona bibia ni wa kwoso so ta.
0: Okay.
3: Me fa ni e kra cylinder from China. 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Enu omo ni omo konto kwa ka kri by you know, board in the management, when you're assembly prima, you deserve board, no, sir, three times, sir, twice. And you know, I want to be a near easy place. And the, sir, carbon wood, the whole one, let's just say, almost reservoirs are a manufacturing side, you know, yeah, in Ghana, no. And I said, you better do so. Do send your craft, not do send your ben Ghana, because in the end, no, sir, we create employment. Talking about employment in Puno. I mean, if I don't call reports to them, but they have been who they be, and I am, but now, Mintia says, oh, my surplus. Maybe it's a youth employment agency.
0: Mm-hmm.
3: 1 year SOE, state owned enterprise, but only other state entity. Only now, you classify more under SIGA. One more declare surplus, so I'm on your profits from the back, because one more town, the BIA, and Yampasso, and I beg you, my Anna. I buy my own sika omo de echeche akamo omo de esanko fo na se support so wa meche se previous year no ana se e budget de mo omo no minim so omo de fan enkola yi wajuma mu because the key objective me say was omo e provide employment
0: mhm
3: enti when I support so I dey quite I don't know woman ya emrante bi mabewe omo obo na mabot na ye mu nya djuma nyi mo fa bi ngumu no omo nya djuma nyi. And yes, surplus, profit if you are, but I was always trying to share human.
0: Okay.
3: Now, the bottom line and the time I started state enterprise in Kuma, Dr. Kwame Kuma, Penita, Munyano, one of the key objectives is that Ghana for Ankasa, a Benya, a Juma, a Befa, a Yukumu for.
0: Mm-hmm.
3: Yen Kotong for Niama, now you create employment to Abuji. And see, employment, you know, when you're support, now I'm from Fanny Prana, and also you're me, you can see, yes, surplus are about profit, but also we should look at how are they using it.
0: Okay, and see, why you hono, Nanka, ebe basu batoba, my yeni na ho, and see, metia siya diya, ye ka wa yi ya, wa jumane se, omani be mausika, awo di bebo hubra, untombi bina adem faswaba, and see, 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
3: 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No, afraid to feed the family, so be at 10,000. But I could have a sack and it's not to me. If I papa went to the share, but I got to form the share. But I couldn't also ask papa way on any papa. It's me, may I maybe for 2 years. 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
0: ye. It's why you dear no so big class.
3: I don't know.
0: Want to me and ye, I'm a non-vipe, ye, and so any say. be budget team to me amana at the yejuma mama boy and the performance ana.
3: Well, mean to me, and I make us on the report on the main said that any analysis in the brain, you know. Mean to me, you see such terms like or underperform on the American Emina. I said, Santa Casa Emina, what you say?
0: Let's see, there's such a chance.
3: Imagine to me, and Fahon Yi. It's your sample for no more chance in that. She got that one, who almost here so personal, who quite on the first one. Unemployment a woke room near Sobetia, and no, me advice I'm a dear man.
0: Okay, whether me Jawa Mwakon and Nayahun Saint Krata Babontia, Bost, Valco, CBG, Ghana Post, Road Maintenance Trust Fund, TDC and Unlimited, GMPC and NSC, Mampeniso, what dissolve board in Nina, but who share Bost a performance any TDC, Becase an SOEA. What you mean, Faso Cradier, and Kayes is some board. Okay, canning in a boma, the dissolution of the board, no. What are my, who say, are you stepping in the right direction, Anna?
3: Sabi, I'm not sure if you're a man, I'm not sure if you and I say, Ghana government, the state, you see, Ghana as a state, you know, and you're a yadia. And now, I'm not sure if you're a man, and you're a man, and you're a man, and and you know, or no, the information I will wow, what the year dissolution of me, minister information. The American say, a man is anwa, me, social media, letter, I will show you near the other. The only year American say, and Kita Hudia and Kosu with Siga and Penifono, Director General, because they say, Siga and Waba, Yapuampu Aba, and Susan Kanoa. A board will end this of union is into and yeah, the other way around. The minimum is what did they make an answer? So, what did they make an answer?
0: Matias, yeah. Senka,
3: it's an animal who said if you're a man penny, one now, what dissolve? And the right to, or yes, I wouldn't be a minimum, and I'm in union. But, Enka, see that cigar, and a year, and a year, and Nanka cigar did not nebu abeji. Why should the presidency no? The who know why he presidency no one opinion want to attack. So BB Sano, I'm not for BB Sano. Now, woman say I'm say we now to me, but here we in Kasechi, we look at clear. Then care say.
0: Mati.
3: Obi a director call man peni a share yongo, but me kamu si say siga no anya abano. Ye ni si siga for ni ye.
0: Mati.
3: Na yema wamu mum any assessment normal recommendation so mampeni board we enye yomu free wo we say me susu yano
0: Mati.
3: Na SB mampeni num ya insulate wamu from unnecessary criticisms and all that because ejuma wamu yano mampeni biya enye wano ko enye miwa John Mahama ko ena miwa akufado ana miwa kufo. 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
0: mate as
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4: 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I turn around not all your new operations since you say order to her says a DVL day say license normal idea what to normal more licenses which were more route ready what to or introduce efficiency more charge natural order for smarter no ye baby DVL in the cow takrebi in dollars $10,000 nickel na exchange rate turn on 14.5 no na them cow was so say dollar be 10 in the cow na ba fum on them the cow na ba fum difference no ya report na fin faso ono in fin faso you are your book accounting profit on fee operations you see them report he was celebrating faso but then here with the NSC state owned enterprises no 1 year after mail to challenge every single company will report profits no on better adioye internal in terms of its operations and will lead to profitability Kenya Akumpo. Indeed, almost 70% of inflation were reporting are due to foreign exchange gains. Them changing foreign exchange. It's not one mama. Here will be more how I am.
1: Okay.
4: Reporting inflation, but here inflation from book.
1: But it's on Hano. My question say you mean the decline. Say and results are ye ye ye mfaso na yeti se siga e reporte no e ye foundation na abandada no digu akwanswa adena unreflecte e brana mu wabay mu na at the time no na ye nya losses no e neyi e nyoma at e ye nya a turnaround isa ye sa foundation na senka osi ye nya turn around the other time. Nanka will not be your top up.
4: Very good. Say, it's a company. Ah, the company made operations. I say, I'm going to say, and it's a binom on him. What I said, say, as it's a shame, a bit to her. The share today, brah, I could for a band, 2016. And a company is in Puno and report even one account in Puno. Any no, we won't put a yak in camp. In the BBS, you say, Sumadi, and I can say on authority there, nah, Eka, audited accounter. Just about those companies who year, any one audited account. Out of 175 potential public enterprises. And I see that important na for Nupunu Niho. See, as I say, as I was watching, I say, the sales director general.
1: Yeah, only be
4: in, what kind of, promulgation act 990, or you see that law. Arrangements make years ago, not for NIPA, I employ only train one. There, one concourse share company, BRNA account, one share one performance contract. Time I put for other but my company is important. Oh, why the public companies will be a RAFA? I'm going to work as a management, RAFA, so I want you, and I buy you 1 year.

0: number. Company is not mentioning you
1: know.
0: Every one day, when your friend say, hey, yeah, cocoa body, cocoa price, just goes up. And then, cocoa board, the production level, it moved from under 500,000 to almost 600,000. But that will not lead to any income, except that cocoa price, I shoot up or so. And cocoa price, they shoot up or so. Not as long, I'm a woman, and I report. Do you understand? What did you do to increase cocoa price on the world market? Nothing. Nothing. You see, Gapuha, dollar rate out of home, so more imports. And the friend then, through there, the import duties are to index to the dollar, so plenty money comes in. Operationally, anything has been done, but dollar rate changes and then profit comes up. GMPC also in the oil. Oil price is driven by the world market. And yet, because GMPC and the NDC, they did more production. No, all the production volumes don't increase another one a year. That is not the case. But for the fact that dollar rate changed, world price became favorable, and then profit. Only yabakare such sources of profit, no. You only go to church and pray. The next Sunday, only you. But only on if you make it on your sustainable, it move to that level. Once they claim that profit, no. 2026 SOR will reveal the true state of our performance. Whether companies, no. Underneath, worry ye a day. That is what will change in them. To them, Edwin, or that Edwin Provincial, that boss, not management systems, not so far, other companies, I mean, hey, now they headline companies like Echo, this company, or Accra Technical University, Ghana Publishing. Proper restructuring, when this time and at bad war, these were David Asante.
1: David Asante, yeah.
0: These were, there were a lot of them, EVLA, the kind of changes that were made. I'm telling you, I don't know about the operation and service delivery. You were improving them, and that was leading to profitability.
1: Okay. Now,
0: that is what we're expecting now. The 1 year more. 1 year more of it.
1: Mr. Kudjo, Yenshe, as a former minister for state enterprises, say, what advice government on some of these enterprises are for 5 consecutive years? Maboka and Faswa Mai, ECG Cahon, Ghana Cylinder Manufacturing Company, GNPA, Graphic Communications Group, Ghana Digital Center for 5 years. Ye invested and Faswa be my investment in the so a canny bo. So, what advice woman penny was our 5 companies you want? A foot to Bernard Berman.
0: A foot to have made my there. There are companies that they will do better in the hands of private sector. My main example. Unless a Ghanaian be will better reason than me, because this is a question, it is imaginal.
1: Yeah.
0: And I'm talking like an expert in wealth creation and financial management and corporate matters. You see, Eben, private owner, and always a party, a wealth, use New Times Corporation, a circle, Smith and General. A prime area like that, now assets no value only 75 million Ghana cedis. So far as its balance sheet, now assets are concerned, 75 million Ghana cedis. Now, only use 75 million.

0: million Ghana cedis assets. Or they generate revenue of only 15 million Ghana cedis. Now, our report profit of 1.2 million Ghana cedis. Now, ya bunsi maman. Now, workers nego. Now, ya happy day. The state has an enterprise. Wabra, a small girl di or the just 2 million Ghana cedis. They generate in Faso 1.2 million Ghana cedis in the same year. Mm-hmm. 2 million Ghana cedis. Or they generate profit 1.2 million Ghana cedis in 2025. But a bankita, all this asset, return on assets of that AEOC one. So something like this. We were looking at sweating the asset, turning the asset into something that will generate more business, more revenue, and more profit, so that the workers there in Angazampun, when you are a papa, not renting of warehouses to particular sales company to as a newspaper publishing company.
1: Mm-hmm.
0: So why would government waste assets like that? Ghana Post, na kofi japadi osiho, Ghana japadi osiho, na fabeshe ne balance sheet, fabeshe ne income, na fabeshe, even private man who own the mad no their genius, he can get it to them. Onsi. Ehu. And you know, as for companies here, I mentioned one biographic communication.
1: Yeah.
0: And the one maybe so there, who office. That be one of the last time you graphic daughter home beat my whole thing and graphic.
1: Mm-hmm.
0: The only import the paper print graphic, the news, and then watch it on my banning offices. Japan offices say they could be with the graphic that da ho. Oh yeah, me now tax na what you paid on what you miss so me paid on. And I get the finance in the multi to them. My graphic corporation was here. Can it be turned into something better? This is the stage and ye do. You see, any graphic workers, no, any management, any own casa, any workers' casa, give and take, they bring their ideas. I know you know this. Abandon. The CEO had very brilliant ideas. Or the position. The graphic need operations now into the modern news dissemination environment. I mean, we don't need graphic to get to know what Aban is doing.
1: Okay.
0: We don't need a spectator to get to know what Aban is doing. But we are still printing the papers. You import, you print.
1: Yes, ECG.
0: ECG. FIECG, why would ECG over corridor or report at all? But how are we treating ECG? Onya investments, that is to be, chicken and egg situation. Either there, as owner, at the investment machine, one equipment, why is that all? Nadina, ebe. Modernized equipment, no. Any technology, like prepaid meters, smart meters, any paper, any digitalization, and you be able to handle cash. Then I go on the app and buy. Scanning call ubini kutukum. I hedge sikano. Wako abanuho directly. And then, power IPPs were generating, you know, there are technologies that can help you account for it to the last user. Nifye. There are technologies that you have to invest to get this. That investment to fee member. Abandon this canal unless you may invest another open to privatization, not private capital, a handle operations. These are things you can think about with the management and the staff.
1: Okay.
0: To come to an agreement how to make the organization better. And that is what we're doing to get. But as today, Waro Bokau, because changes can happen. And what we were doing was, we were on them and engaging them to make sure that those changes, no? All right, Bado.
1: That's it. You're a Joseph Kujo. Bamenas, no, Brawa, Nyamai. Ora, Joseph Kujo, a former minister for state enterprises. 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
2: And okre, and I say, yin tinin kase, ye be ye exchange rate no every mo. I see a hair and fast one a buy, no, ne ye boom, ne ye baby fliba. Bibi actually say, report no mono, a year si can fast one 19.8 billion na, ye kasi ye nyano. Osha, a mu 11.72 billion, a year from forest exchange gain. 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
1: Mm-hmm.
2: Ah, omono. Omo ton eko ton. Ebi di se ECG. Ebi di se Ghana Water Company. So osha, esi ye hewe report no. Report no. Esi omo kano kwa mdi report ni minaba. Ni hu all the government commercial, if we call it state enterprise agency, which are into commercial business, you know. E mudu do a say, and they make this profit because report never no matter any na boom but ko dey ma e ka credit ana omutimi e generate profit ana kakra na omushishie shele na omu no omu obidase o ma fa dey ama but because ya ka boom ya ka friend no o sure o si government agency na make profit na aduba kwesi e dey ni o say ye hwe ni ya si omu sa 53 and 38 government enterprises are making profit. But a moment you pay and the future dividend at the ma buying and dividend to mutual and only Ghana Reinsurance Company TDC only you pay and dividend to mutual you know a 60 million Ghana cedis. 60 million Ghana cedis, no even 1 billion Ghana cedis. But profit you see are making. Aye, 19.8 billion. And he say, "No, say, Omo muso ma make profit in yano. If say any accounting profit, na ya proper profit, proper operating profit, come declare dividend."
1: No, okay. Let's just say, Juma no say we TDC. And the other company na omutu mitu ya inti ya dono
2: Ghana Reinsurance
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1: No, okay. 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
2: eye tipa e wo book mu to a make profit but eye book mu no yes it's accounting profit which when you take it to your retained earnings and they will balance sheet as well but who say now would they can be kura go up a book or can be a go and to when I win a kura no and to me a meet you in a 10 I'll bet you pay dividend at yama and I see a bit no kwa ba akope adwuma no oboka 2.2 billion per year 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
2: no kwaye bako pe e yomanche chiriye ma yempeni ufuo no enyense sebi uudi figure betuwa na sebi ube nyanko fono mafano mwokasa and actually be I say professionals many are them and will be per se a being person back because we give some of you become person back up no cry about it so be a make profit will be a juma one year what born in one day one may have found cover will be a on what to our or bunk or more day
1: Renya meche.
2: Okay.
1: Because
2: the brain na mo number. But because of some aka report na boom. But come yi ankura juma ko ni si ho. Ana ye chere we nya sei atabun se bibi na kwan ko munti ni nkaza. On si e kan obi wo kura ono no se bibi be se o gi ni sika fi aban ho. Onko ton ye. Ba ye kan ye no. Ono no akọ project se wo make profit. Profit be unya profit we unto here. Unto ade ton be there. Where then when your profit? Where there your surplus? And a surplus no kura no. What am I say ye? Youth Employment Agency.
1: Mhm.
2: O se wo no. Ono no. O do budget e ba come aban. Say afi we no. Eye market chia na me no ma me project am person me ye say na me here. Na ban ni scan amount. Now we want to do my fork. Now project as a woman went to me and yet. Now says you can't be car. Was when a profit. When you are profit. And you are surplus. And no crown. And just as you are only efficient because all the time for a say, she can't do my name. She can't do my name. Because she can't a bank. And you can't be more. I can go on so I can during them. I could do the last part of the year. And to know, scan me during them now, my team, I'm friend, chia, a car, a sank or moye, any project, a sank or moyeno. Ubon say, or and the yana, the Canadian account to move. And to know, or go to the next year because we're not surplus. Surplus means just to avoid Juma, or Amojuma, because say, project and a sank as can be during them. Emo ade ye no wanya afanye adwuma efo katia san ko tia no wantima ntia ti da ti Canada account mu na term no so na ukọ the next year na katima nya stop loss entino sika na esenka wu nsuru for the fiscal year of 2025 no when you see nyina edika ya busa ho e ka sense na wo di in the 2025 fiscal year
1: na mame fawo enko negative equity ho ama ye companies base in sia e tetugo ka ho Gihok distillery seka home and at all negative equity no from 2021 to 2025 years ni nyina no ehwo any baby a state a sa company say so is no egusu gina mutu me e make progress bia e de neka e fa sa company si ho in this report
2: the attorney say semi fans say would sika eye 1,000 Ghana akwashe juma kubi mu se wamfanya juma 1,000 Ghana na adikushi mu okoto noma wasu okoto onu onse saa company ya ubudi ini namu they are into pure trading and it's a commercial it wamono they can declare profit or loss and they use IFRS not ISAF it wamono okoto noma na okoto waboka oboka na ekano obo enu and yet you can just say now the question a couple it's the same they're trying to say she can just say now buying the question you know your karma I can't go another many years and you become you know I'm not going to go up this year so I'm going to call you a muma it's both you know some type interest at that so
1: yeah
2: and you know come up this year the question you know interest nuclear was a great one to mention yeah it's she can just say no said there yeah mamu muko di ga because don't you know this same man who owes you know all your work you be an order the best school fees or coach ya where you be a coach ya or coach free normal where you have to coach you can be a bo moa that's what the car it is if you can see a ton a juman and cafe or na a juman and cafe the car it is a juman and cafe a cafe a ton a new fast will be a there yeah ton a there one is a will be the top but that's all we have all the country in team is a human a genius song oh I am a said you na my customer ma one CD that's the one CD if I could go na my father would you know na my DD one day I make sure say make me up bring the business up and one on them and say a human and cafe if you want who can in fast who can the job at the na boom now can they carry in our boomer and can the door to change the job idea
1: it is a who to a buying for it is a who to a buying for efasa and makuyi huwa afutu bena beba for 5 good years eka gusudu wa mutiso
2: okay on se yensho baby ya abenju makuunsuwa saa wenu on se ye mostly no ECG Ghana Water. 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On se ECG, tembi, aben bi aba wo se, losses, more illegal connection near the other. What? If you know, or cotton in Amcaniano. No, I beton their mind. Now, what torn the mind we are? Essen could to the Jimmy now, we're not in first wars, no could she a year in Caniano or Cotobeton Mayan. But in to me, I'm calling it because a transmission line any other. Yenya and certain app in such a way say ebwa but for sure you know on say the prepaid any day ba ese woto and a postpaid no ho but maintain and digitize it to the extent say you bet me I reduce the cost the waste in our waste system no but it doesn't take away say they are not doing well
1: okay
2: at least they are measures the loss are being reduced. And it will take a time because we were saying, in fact, the father could pay every issue. And a system issue. And you know, Omodi, they will continue to make the loss. We say Ghana Water and ECG. Which we have to give ourselves, say, yeah, okay, as a government, let's give ourselves the next 5 years. Let's make sure, say, we reduce that losses now, you make you home. That is good. But when it comes to Oma or making profit, which, and don't lose sight, the ones that Oma making profit, you know, most of them, you know, those who are into pure trading ono no, when it comes to the management, any other now, it's being run like a private.
1: Okay. Nah, but
2: you run like a private entity.
1: Okay.
2: Who had Ghana Reinsurance? It's being run as like a separate entity, as a private company. TDC. TDC is running as a private on its own. Which government interference is not so much.
1: Mate, iti yere nyameche, mame fao enko liability sa eda SOEC, so report no ama yati asese swate by 4.31 a reduce na reduction ne krampo na eba ye no nini nano ejina 281.99 billion Ghana cedis ECG nkwa ewo mu over 82 billion ewo sesi kaya ye kanyimu iti SOEC nini na ekanye ECG su di edane so edye neka efa SOEC ne ho so we the profit are yet canoa. Liabilities no a swate, but entisa with one SOE effa emu effa casinoa.
2: On say, I see her baby like ECG or more issues any the challenges with energy sector. Say, or more accounting for this huge loss, no cry about it. Yen Tinin Cafe. Other SOEs no are more modern. But majority say the SCA say we have to take measures say ECG side no you make a reduce going forward. But it doesn't take away say other SOEs no aren't performing. Most of them because they would take forward gain 11 billion if you ma there was 12 billion and on a operational efficiency. Operational efficiency. Aside the forex gain now, it's not coming from management or board or operational efficiency, you know, which has to do with the forex gain. But with one thing I said, Ghana funds, you have anything? All the same, the forex gain now, you know, 11.7 billion, you know, gold board, any bank of Ghana, I'm at 22 billion loss. Imagine the suicide consolidated no. So the gain of Kenya was 11.72 billion. No. Gold bought at the Bank of Ghana as operational money. You know, because one said people want to decouple gold bought from Bank of Ghana, but that DDP gold for oil. You know, that DDP gold yesterday gold bought purposely for the Bank of Ghana. A bit manage Canada and manage the forest. And on our ama other SOE, any other, you know, I make it gain of about 11.72 billion, but you're making loss of 22 billion. So one year, your first Ghana United, you see a kabuma. So all your analysis properly, you start the gain 11.2 billion, you know, from the SOE because of Bank of Ghana and the gold board. A juma mo ye yema dollar bar from fine. Now you have a council of mobile. 22 billion. It will be another 11 billion. It will see a car.
1: Okay. Mate, yero nyameche meni wu evie diya na beka echato on this issue.
2: Diya beti ni akane se ye very good se some companies are over years they were making losses but now no they have started making profit, and we have to encourage that. And then some other government agencies are, they go under subvention from government, you know. They were making surplus. That is not profit. When they say profit, that is wrong, totally wrong. They have to say that they make surplus. So we make it surplus. Now we have to go into it. Maybe they were cutting down certain expenditures. Ah, a year waste. We cannot say much about it because the report will not have details. Maybe some of them will show maybe their obligations and some community at the normal entity. That is why they still have the funds in their accounts. If you want to attempt a second call, a disbursement in a call, you know, a call at the year end, which they cannot disburse. So if you can't account by December, now we hear also this December, no one can disburse here. you have the money in your account and it will be surplus, meaning that you didn't expend more than what you got from government.
1: Okay.
2: That is not an achievement. So we should have a comprehensive, holistic assessment of all the entities. So, but I think for now, it's good sign and it's good than to make losses now that we are making profit. You know, I think it's not a bad sign, and it's an encouraging say we will push to make sure say going forward, and so on, we are making some profit going forward, because it's not everything coming from forest. Some are operational efficiency, and we have to encourage them and we have to give them the thumbs up.
1: Mate. 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
2: pa let's so now on competition.
1: Yeah, me adobe your first and everything.
2: Yeah, Obra Alhaji Gadu from all the way of Kankwe Central. Honorable your party, Boman Pesuasu.
1: Yes, you.
2: My main board, Bombozo Abasu, now, Mamanu, you will see no good luck. Only just on Kodia, Sir Onima, and Yamibia or Simon Tibia, Mobay Ajimanosa, she is so easy. 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
4: 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Classification, classify at the end of Madame Bacho, and non-living things, you know. They said, Adia, Eli, Yanya, Supreme, living things, and so on, I will consult Boba, you know. And also, yes, no. 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
2: 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It is
1: the fact that the two powers that
5: can watch out to provide you have a
1: quack and your fiscal. Oh, yeah. Medase, Memoajo.
5: Medioso, and Abra. Bemina, you're frozen everything. Within the Yima, Victor Momole.
1: Yes, you.
5: Medase. A quina, a man now walk and mammy. A mammu day into a soul. I might be a mon homo de intin ye in a few inti mean be come mass and baby by me cadisia so President Akufadu or be catcher and the minister rather me refi boa me kakra I'd say Akufadu Nakasa na Amwakwata or see a year coin free high court China over 10,000 kilometers and I be mubusa and or say you are late, you are behind us and to share quina over now, so a man with 8 years and almost a year beat it and your band with a shot. Your mommy, you say, near by a shot here, can you any acquainted the advent in the unordin who took quiet and your kind of now you feel Kumasi Quain express road there by a shot here. A plus manu the first time went to me and yet, but the second time I am my second to obey at least what I call a kaka crana military for Navy. A plus, it be acquainted there yesterday. Minim sa ban we ewie ni 4 year term no de na kwan a enya dodo na so come as dent isi no na omo wie nti me bo aban we aba so na mpp de sune fe ye
1: nyom na se. All right, memo ajo.
2: Hello,
1: memo ajo.
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2: me de de ma hu sa ndc fo ba so me na mutum futu gu ye ni se de ba ya ye ka se wo ma bo ka no. No much yet, yet, you know, let's say, then we jump and you're back to one of your normal. But the media, mean to say, no question, your profit, your young Pasu, yeah. Your young Pasua, she can be a young man, only for me, you say.
1: Okay, with your fat chain, why, line not to call Majoy?
6: Hello.
1: But where am I last caller? Why, first of everything?
6: I'm if I saw a phone, I'm Mikasa.
1: Evo,
6: my F. Ipati ya fami efu.
1: Efu yeti yon.
6: Yo, ma michia nanake, incoming organizer. 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
1: Then I was saying, oh, there, for last one, obey in Atikono. But you're frozen everything.
2: A bump of what many a friend, a bushel of food, but I see soon a crab.
1: I will see it you.
2: You, Namishel, made my power, your dear boy, my dear. Now, if you have a cancer, I'm going to turn again or so. Look, what else I'm going to say? Of my way, and I can own MPP in this room. I must say, on mine, Sango for me, you must say, on mine. In the other side, say, I'm a yellow liquid market, and you could to go with the cousin of the kind. Because, me would be to say, ye Genesis, I find a crime money and fast, I won't swing it. And it's a kid here by Sabasa, San Juan. Say, COVID-19 could have buy an own, and come with us out.
1: Echa mitu mo socials no so. 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

0: as you say, oh, I have for my idea. 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
1: Hello.
0: Sisi ya yuwe se, is it social media na parents ni biye ne, ye educate ye ma, ewo ye sexual, activities ho as in how we be carry we ho ebi nka ebi sua wo social media ebi wo ho se dia ye di nkomo yi o tie wo radio so do you think say nso na influence enkra no ma wo mo nyim bebre this time no because ye ba ha to da na ye di kwate ho nkomo ye see doggy ye ye ni say na ye ngaso ye ti ha ah o ye nipa body no be firewood na ni twem afọ ni kwate abrem to de be ye aduma ke do you think say radio so nkomo social media when mu nyina e ye factor and e ma nyin say ibrewani say ne ba
1: make I say a factor
0: okay
1: a factor because good information at 12 on 10 need to be in control send your new partner when your information you want to buy it
0: okay
1: need to be in control mm. What you say
0: mm-hmm.
1: Yes and you know me obia or say obey gay because now to radio so and you know just by hearing you know, a person or anything
0: or try shit.
1: That time to know you are put to
0: a small two.
1: It's an old information to have here. You can't want to be in process how or near what pick information on the bay.
0: Okay.
1: It's an MPP in agent if you know.
0: Mm-hmm. Better than Mike and Okoanuka. Okay.
1: MPP in than Jina if you free. And then I'm for no more, no more grow.
0: Okay.
1: Yes. As I say, I'm afraid Biano, the first role model, any parent.
0: Sure.
1: This is a Bia. The man say fear uncle ye may be a parent and all in New York.
0: Yeah.
1: Or telling a 9 chain. Yes. Or picking somebody as his first role model.
0: Mm-hmm.
1: If a compound has not here, lady be a fan as first role model, channel, not the bonnet bra.
0: Okay.
1: You know, that influence you know, very common.
0: Okay.
1: But then on social media no, obi our crana we need a downfall.
0: Okay.
1: But awful.
0: Social media in a downfall.
1: We need a downfall. And to know or pick any information raw. And now, obviously, you're younger. I'm saying, information on ya. It's not saying, only
0: me,
1: media, or pick here, I don't know, I saw her then.
0: Or try,
1: I should be party.
0: Okay.
1: And you know, this time around, now, media are very, very common and very accessible. No?
0: Yeah.
1: I influence a lot more.
0: More. Okay.
1: Because, did I make a mess and say, I broke my virginity at the age of 24 years.
0: So, Krana, who saw
1: yes, the first time we have this sex, you know.
0: You were like, he didn't know my
1: year. Three or so. And then, Shankola, young boys are more Jesus wanna. They are proud of.
0: No girls crying now.
1: Yes. We go poolside weekends. Me, I lost swimming because of anxiety. Yeah. We go poolside weekends. I'm telling you. You see them, Jesus girls and the boys.
0: Wow.
1: They are there.
0: They don't care who is watching.
1: They don't care. As you hear me, you're very dodgy.
0: Uncompleted building, BAT.
1: Long distance.
0: As if you say,
1: I'm going to say, we be processing information. Mm-hmm. Even now, because I'm 80 years ago, a bit if you can't, and I ask you now, yes, you're supposed to be here. You can't see, I say, me so.
0: Yeah.
1: Never been to know for.
0: Yeah.
1: And also process something, man, differently.
0: Differently.
1: Is it with my.
0: Ijuma, Ijuma, huh? Adam 106.3 FM. I promise why I ain't compare Shashi Wawun.
1: But when you say teenage pregnancy, you know,
0: Abuwa. Abuwa won't quite mess.
1: One positive side that makes me a cancer.
0: Yeah.
1: A man be a wa, a move, you know, a mom, a wooden be ma, almost sorry, a waka. Because me, me, ma be a wa. And yeah, now I'm sure for that 9 months in the Kwane Shano. And my almost CP said, if you're made three dear, make some of my brother on your day.
0: And you're many banners.
1: Banners. It's a mini mabby brain, and a banner is a very

0: Africa example.
1: Yeah.
0: Jocelyn Duma is another example.
1: Takia Pia.
0: Takia Pia. This, yes.
1: The Doris.
0: Yes. And you know, you have to be negative side. No, maybe positive. I try. I know so they say. And maybe more down. Also say, maybe I'm draining. I have to move here. I say, I'm making me break.
1: Wow.
0: No, you know, maybe also I did.
1: As now no more 06.3 FM and I didn't come on here compare Y2K days to and Gen Z days. Say teenage pregnancy compared to those days, you know, is it alarming? Are you too much? Yet in the baby were olden days in the chain, and then I'm glad ye. Nisan and Brewa Nisan, I am more to say, I will join a young Koma Yedin. Maybe I would see me all within that category now, a woo teenage age, you know, but then you are proud, you know, like you said, and then me want me mate Tibia, Nibere University.
2: Oh, yeah.
1: Only Nabeka sent a sister.
2: Yeah.
1: It looks so beautiful. Ukra obey.
2: Yeah.
1: Only Nabeka said with Tiriba.
2: Yeah.
1: And a Yawobano. Because Osaopa.
2: Yeah.
1: And I said that when Yaya Feno, on an abosso. Oh, we take Cherny Keke. But Nabeka said, our sister, ni. Hardly for Obi to say, Obeni. Oh,
2: yeah.
1: Nabeka said, yeah. And to know why 2K bad, then times, you know, some of us, you know, in Yakaya, but, yeah, a home na me but see I best settle what has it. Ya regret it. What would tear me with ye? We are why a bin ye say baby that time. Though I would ye, but oh we she say Anka wanye. Ariso. Say Y2K days na me I know say some are going to be down for be crowning and yemo together.
2: Oh, yeah.
1: Or no woya would they work le you know?
2: Mm-hmm.
1: Na ushebia, ne ye. Do you think says her regret and it can live with you forever? Like,
0: yes. It can. It is.
1: It is.
0: Yes. It

0: Sibano, or the Nano, or the Cabiba. So, as I say, Sibano, Sasena Cran, or yes, or yes, Obian, you be a Sabren Yepe.
1: Yes.
0: Oban, Obi Bakoye, while succeeding. But also, so no. O push you bana bakobia, obits me a cool, no waji weniso. 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
1: go yesia prema won man
0: me pa so prema o Kingsby run about
1: okay
0: your opposite Chinese restaurant
1: okay
0: niema e koso me kasa niema e koso niema do so
1: Sunday niema do so e be niema do so
0: from Tuesday be from Sunday ni enwanwa sama e si wo ho no e te sa de wa kwa
1: me se ye keka
0: na nsen chere ni si
1: ye keka
0: e bi wu fa so
1: ye keka
0: sister and he said, who a problem be out there, bruh?
1: The best of all, Hama.
0: What day?
1: Sunday, when I know by one, my premier craft.
0: We are not my whole premier. Not just a subject, maybe cheating.
1: What do we hear? All right.
0: And so,
1: and you make your destiny, I'm from
2: 0261000 1138 0261000 1138. Se unkita insani juma anase unye juma awo eya papa eting debi ya mene papa ye example ya meyami huna mitbisu
1: owu no e young
2: no e young enye easy o kane story ya enye easy enti na young boys mide bini mema neka sa young boys ya kam mana se mbibri. But the MMA no so no, and Pepe no, I say, and fire no, it sounds a new saying by man on a.
1: Yes, what?
2: A bre. But the other fan say, when you're bar, Gabe Felicin. In the years, you're in your shake a crack. Near so soy on kakra. And then you did the biddy. And so no, we didn't have band with two good chance.
1: Two frim, we draw out. Me TV actual, two frim. I think say be boa ma obane da che aye kra be hwe aye adom fm de bia fa wo down no chat wa ma me fa fidie so and wish madam fo me assistant secretary aye Judith Denchi me wishing happy birthday Judith 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Yes, here we show. Happy birthday, Judith Denchi. We love you. Mwah, mwah, mwah. Mi secretary, papa, obi abwa. All right, yet